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1: Gorgeous. 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
2: You don't know what to do.
1: It shouldn't be this hard. This is the hardest decision of my life.
2: Yeah, okay. But you know how I've been. How much have I been there for you the last 2 years?
1: You obviously don't understand.
2: And you're that torn. 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With me. During quarantine. I didn't expect that it would last this long. Are we still in
3: production?
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Keep us in your love.

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It's an impossible road to walk without seeing the man of love. Just sing this song about turn our eyes to Jesus and look full in His wonderful face. Close your eyes and be

prayer of intercession and dedication for the nation of Antigua and Barbuda. Our Father and our God, we praise you for your goodness to our nation, giving us blessings far beyond what we deserve. Yet we know all is not right with Antigua and Barbuda. We deeply need a moral and a spiritual renewal to help us meet the many problems we face. Convict us of our sin. Help us to turn to you in repentance and faith. Set our feet on the path of your righteousness and peace. We pray today for our nation's leaders. Give them the wisdom to know what is right and the courage to do it. You have said, "Blessed is the nation whose God is the Lord." We repent of all our sins towards our family members. We pray for forgiveness, restoration, and healing for our relationships. Lord, bless the elderly in our nation. Remember the widows and the orphans. We pray to cancel every ungodly assignment against the life of our youths. We pray in the midst of conflicting moral standards and violence, pornography, that our youths will make godly choices. We pray for victims of crime, that their wounds may be healed and they may be able to forgive. And hope will take place over despair, and that justice will be quickly executed. Repent of the sins that have been committed in the name of culture. Help us to express the true richness of our calypso art form, our arts and craft, dance and other cultural expressions that are in alignment with your word. We pray for economic prosperity amidst the international financial crisis. We pray that the mass media, culture, and social services, that they will reflect godly values in their work, be responsible with their influence, be accurate and fair in their presentations, place a high value on truth and decency. We pray, protect us from the natural and civil disasters. May your word take preeminence in all that we do. Let the gates of righteousness be open and the gates of evil be shut. May this be a new era for Antigua and Barbuda, as we humble ourselves and acknowledge you alone as our Savior and Lord. Today, as one family striving for peace and harmony, we dedicate the nation of Antigua and Barbuda to the great God of heaven and earth, the creator and sustainer of all things. In the name of Jesus, who is our hope, protection, and provider, we pray.

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0: 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Friday, July 31st, the stage is set for the most powerful voices, the sweetest melodies, and the real spirit of Carnival. It's the Cavalier Rum Calypso Monarch Finals live at Carnival City. Will the reigning Calypso Monarch be defending her crown?
1: The Hada de Sheikh, the Hada are coming back.
0: One stage, one microphone, one crown. Who will rise? Who will conquer the Calypso throne? Tickets only $40. Friday, July 31st, it's the Cavalier Rum Calypso Monarch Finals, Carnival City.

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How you feeling? Are you up and about or what? It's weekend. We are here to celebrate this day.

0: Walter Collins says, day 27, we're in the month of June. We're in the year 2026. The number to call, 462-1100. Let's celebrate with the celebrants. Put them on top of the world, where they belong. Say what? Hi, hello, morning.
1: Good morning, Yoko.
0: Hi, Mama Rose.
1: How are you this morning?
0: Not bad.
1: Okay, let's start to wish Auntie celebrate a happy birthday. Auntie Jean, Auntie Pep, to Mrs. Ashley, to Avril, to Mrs. Evan Bailey, and to my Jamaican cousin Sharon Grant. Celebrate a happy birthday, Mrs. Ephraim. Hope you have a wonderful time. Today, today is a special day. And let me

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1: Alrighty, thanks for calling.
0: Alright then.
1: Your life is what you make it, and to make it through the pearly gates, you gotta have love, God on your side. 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

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Lord says you have to be born again. Once you got that acquired on your side, you have accomplished that. Then you know what you got. So that's a lot. Enough to share. 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

0: Good morning,
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1: Oh, not too bad, sister Roz.
0: Good morning to one and all. Happy birthday is going out to all. I'm celebrating their birthday today. I want to wish them all the best. God bless them. Long life to come. All of us celebrating anniversary. Happy anniversary going out to them. Sympathy greeting is going out to all our mornings. The loss of a loved one. Peace and everyone. Have a wonderful Saturday. May the good Lord continue to bless us and be safe. All right, all these greetings is coming from Rosalind, somewhere in Granville. Good morning to your security down there. Sons, good morning. Bye, Yokini. I love you. Bye.
1: Happy Sabbath.
0: Thank you.

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All the best to you. And advance is going out to Jean Christian, also Azariah Harrigan, and not forgetting Stacey Havocon-Gittin. They all will be coming up tomorrow, open to me when the day comes. They will have a lovely, lovely day. And also, Dorothy Baltimore and her husband, they will be celebrating anniversary tomorrow. They too will enjoy their day and continue to keep that love flowing. And to each and everyone else celebrating today, a happy birthday. God blessings, many more years.

0: Beyond the rule, all my love. Thank you.
1: All right, I'll do that for you.
0: Okay.
1: Paul Chris wants me to be an example.

0: Morning.
1: Hi, good morning, Yorkie.
0: I'm sadly.
1: How is this blessed Saturday morning? All is well?
0: So far.
1: Okay, thank God for today. You bless, take it one day at a time, okay?
0: Aye.
1: Yes. Let me say, first before because I don't have to go so far now. If I have, when I have to leave, I want to hear this song by Super D. One family, okay? So get back in the time if I'm still here, right? But if I'm leaving, right, I want to hear the song One Family by Super D, okay? Let me say good morning to all the celebrants for today, Earth Day's anniversary, and then you want the function, and those that had Earth Day's anniversary related to them, is that a good one? Lord, help them and strengthen them to see many, enjoy many more birthdays. And just remember to give God thanks. And come by, you become this far by faith. Okay? So remember to give God thanks and praise for everything.

with Matthew and the whole portfolio family member. Three more to Annette. To Ivan Peters over there, Taylor, in City Grove. And let me say, quickly, special greetings to Ms. Lashley, to Jackie Mason, moving the Bronx, to Troy Senior. Good morning, this Troy. Hope you feel well better today. Take it one day at a time. Good morning to your dear wife, Bridget Jacobs. Good morning, Bridget, all the best. To for me, that.

Since she loved that day, that song. I so pretty. Okay? So I'm sending that for her. And this is everyone. The one told me named John and I'm Bernard Marsh and Joseph Henry. Joseph, good morning to your mom. I don't know if she's still here. And good morning to Queen Imina. Queen Imina, I'm excited for the things today. Okay, or maybe if I may drop for them. And to just each and everyone. On the sort of my voice this morning. Want to I'm a friend of Bayou again. Nayoka. And just all my friends whom you must mention. I both in the board, they call Annette already. And want to my friend Gloria. Moro that's working now, Joe Mike. And everybody that often what this I want to thank them appreciated. All those who lost loved ones and all who are not feeling too well today, and you know as usual. That's all who are to God and changing us. And you okay, you too. Have a blessed day, you and your family, Sly, CJ, everyone this morning. Everybody on the sound of my voice this morning, have a blessed Saturday. God bless again. And to all of my dear friends, Miss Ephraim, Mama Rose and Sheshe, Auntie Chris, Annette. And just everybody on the sound of my voice, everyone, have a blessed Saturday. Okay, and if you don't get back in, right, I want to hear this song, my Super D1 family. And okay, you have a blessed Saturday, and be careful on the road, and remember to tell them to go to the beach, just jump in, okay? Look around. Everybody that they can remember readily, have a blessed Saturday.

0: It's because of the Venezuela canal connected to the Caribbean thing, and those earthquakes that happened a couple of weeks ago, maybe whatever, you know, they were explaining maybe that could have happened and started that earthquake twice over the 7.7. So my heart and my prayers and my everything is going out to the people. Did you see that yesterday? I know it's on your show, but I'm sorry. I just want to say that. So that's what I'm calling you today, okay?
1: Okay. I'm here.
0: Yeah, so can I do it straight in after? People, I don't see how a lot of people calling in for the request for the birthday program. So when you go to the request program,
1: but we can
0: be honest.
1: You know how we act. You know how we roll.
0: Okay, I'm just being honest.
1: So what you want to hear?
0: So can I do that? Huh?
1: So what song you want?
0: Did Ricky and Alfie came out with any song?
1: I haven't heard anything.
0: Oh, I don't know too much credit. So let me start with something. Can I hear this Gladys Knight? And I want to hear I Don't Want to Do You Wrong.
1: Yeah.
0: Okay.
1: Yeah, we won't play
0: okay,
1: for.
0: Okay, so I can go. You have to go. Come, huh?
1: You want to say we want to play it for and everything.
0: What do you say?
1: We want to send the song to.
0: Want me to do my request now? I thought you were gonna go to commercial and I was gonna hold on until they come back. But okay.
1: That sounds good.
0: I can do my
1: We can do what you say. We can do what you say. Hold on. And we'll go to commercial.
0: Okay.
1: Okay.
0: Okay.

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0: be still here, you know, as always. I just want to say now, Saturday mornings and get your greetings again to all of people in Venezuela. And now I saw the news, it's 50,000 people are missing now in Venezuela. But anyway, good morning to my father, George Mraz, my brother, Allen, my sister, Georgette, and Sandra. In Sandra and her husband in Virgin Islands, and my sister Jordan and her children, my niece Nicole and her children, my son Owen and his family, my sister Sandra's children, Akeem and his family, and to my sister's husband, Vicky down in St. Croix. So, good morning to Mama Rose and her family, her children and grandchildren, and Mrs. Atlee, her children and grandchildren, Mrs. Ephraim, and Mrs. Hamlet, their family members, all the children and grandchildren, to Mama Jenny's daughter, Annette, and her children, and her son, and his children, and all their family members, to my cousin Walker Green in Canada, and all the Wayne family, and all my cousins, to Miss, to Mama Eileen down in Maryland and her daughter Jen, to Jen Doerr and Sandy Williams down in Florida, my friends. To Maisie, to Sharon, to Jillian, to Bobbler, to Homeboy, to London Girl, to all my friends and family in Antigua, to my cousin Paulette and to Vinci, to the Honorable Prime Minister and his wife and the whole, all his minister in government, especially Mr. Honorable Max Fernandez and his wife, Mrs. Joe Fernandez, to my friend Caroline Ming and husband in Bermuda and her sister Candy, and to each and everyone, to you, Yokody, to Sly J, to John Gore, to Duckman, to Twenty, to the security guys downstairs, and to everybody. If I miss someone, I am sorry because I need to get off and give somebody a chance, but I just want to hear that it's nice. I don't want to do wrong. I just feel that kind of mood, and I just love the song. So Yokody, please play it right tonight until I can hear really. When I want to hear, I'm waiting for Richie and Althea. I want to hear the girl. So, okay, I'll talk to you. Yokody?
1: Hi. Okay, got you.
0: Okay, bye-bye.

0: Well, that's good old Gladys Knight and the Pips. Yeah, I don't want to do wrong. Let's get online, see what we got there waiting on us. Hi, hello, morning.
1: Good morning again. Let me see the song by Dr. Solo, because we not here in college, so we need to know what request when my college at the morning and call him, I just on the corner. So let me hear Dr. Solo, and let me go to the link up to DJ, my boss, DJ Frenchy and DJ Fredo, to Mrs. Ashley, to Sharon Grant, my Jamaican cousin, to the Warren's over the Creekside, to Mr. Warren and his children, Arlene, Desi, Marit, and Sandra, Travis and Trinity, Lisa Warren, to my son Calvin Esdale and his friend Kaki, all over the Creekside, over in Bowlands, to my brother, Ersan Teofilos, Sharon Simon, my sister Eileen, good morning. And Jennifer Ebenezer, to homeboy Julian and Lisa Murray, Mama Jenny, daughter Annette, and the two sons, Sapo and Jamie, to my neighbors and Burgle, Vela, Bees and Catherine, Charles and Patricia Ruby, good morning to you guys. Then Mr. Goodman, the Bronx Star, and his sister Annette, up there in New York, to Emerald Harvey, Quentin, Brennan, and Lisa Nathaniel, to Brendan Lewis and family, over in Georgia, to Phyllis and Catherine over there in Georgia, to Abilene, New Jersey, to my family over in California, William and Geraldine Francis, Angela Ezra Chapman, husband, and 2C, to Gail and Nikki, and to Gwendolyn and Mario, my godfather, Kiba, Mr. and Nelson family, all over in California. Down in St. Croix, to Pastor David, to King Jr. Eric, and to Sandra and husband, Al Jake, down in St. Croix. Back in Antigua, to my cousin, Dentie, you basically say, welcome back home, Paul. And to your wife, Sylvan, down in St. Amal. Good morning to Mean Machine, to Archie, to Weeks, to Connection, to Social, to Exclusive, and to Easy Vice. Good morning to you guys, to Sean Bird, Molly Simon, Molly, good morning. And to CJ, and to Slidey, who I saw yesterday, and good morning to Hilda and Dolly over the Cedar Grove, to Gary Llewellyn, to Dr. Love, to Janet Dublin, to Erica Haywood, all over the Cedar Grove, to Ruthie Francis, to Edmund Dowdy's College of Douglas, and to Dr. Solo, good morning to you guys again, and to Louis Philip over in Fort Road, up in Willikins, to Shara, to Shanet, and Barry and Mark Innes, and to Charlie Bundong, to Backshot, and to Good morning to each and everyone. Have a blessed Saturday. To the link up again. Good morning.

0: Okay then, but let's get online here and see what we got there. Hi, hello, morning.
1: Hi, good morning, my dear. How are you?
0: Oh, not bad.
1: Blessed morning to one and all. Okay. Greetings. Okay. I am sending, first of all, I'm a Christian, you know, something nice, my short shirt, you know. My thing is gospel, but tomorrow is our day, you know. But you can give God praise and glory for today before tomorrow comes, because he holds the future in our lives, okay? And I want to say, a happy birthday is going out to Julian and Lisa's sister. You know, they're supposed to have a sister celebrating today. That's Bernadine Thomas over in Bowlands. I'm wishing her all the best for today. And also to Christopher Liss for today and tomorrow also. And to Mom Rose Liss, you know. Advance is going out to her niece, will be celebrating tomorrow, along with my nephew and I. That's Philip Christian up there in Maryland. We both celebrating our birthday tomorrow, God's willing. God has been good to me. And also to Philip for all these years. He has been good to us, you know. And it pays, you know, to keep in touch with the Savior, you know. Do not pretend to be, you know, a Christian in one hand and the other hand you're not a Christian. I know what I'm talking about, Yokari. So anyway, I come off of that. And I can vouch for my brother, Philbert Christian. He has been dear boy from since 11 until now. Keep on holding on, my dear. You and your dear wife, my sister-in-law, continue to serve the Lord as you guide your family and friends, you know, on the right track of life, to serve your Heavenly Master and our Heavenly Master. All right. So, happy birthday in advance, Philip, my dear nephew, and Auntie love you, and Aunt Jean love you. And may God continue to bless and keep you as you celebrate your birthday tomorrow, God's willing. And he'll be in church, you know, the church of Middle River up there in Baltimore, playing your drums for the Lord. And may God continue to bless those fingers of yours and your hands and your brain, my dear. May God continue to shed his light upon you and guide your footsteps along with your mom and your dad, who trained you up well, my dear. And your love in advance going out to you from none other than your uncle, Frederick Christian and family, and his wife, Antoinette, all of his children and grandchildren, cousins, you know, and also from your uncle, Samuel Christian, over in Swiss, better known as a train driver, and all of your cousins down in St. Croix, all around Four Corners of Antigua and Barbuda, wishing you all the best when the day comes on tomorrow, Philip. And Mama Rose, Mama Rose, niece, I'm wishing you all the best too. And to myself, God's blessings, I'll be celebrating my 79th birthday tomorrow, God's willing, and I give him thanks and glory, you know, for being with me, and I come this long way by far and by faith. Good morning, Mrs. Satterley, Mama Rose, Josephine Henry, Sister Camille and family, Dame Hazel and Francis and family, Mrs. Ephraim and family, and Annette and family, and everyone else, wish me all the best, both in advance and mean the good for me. I want to thank them very much for early greetings. Thank you very much, Yokari, and especially from you, Yokari. You know, all of my friends that I cannot mention, got plenty of friends who love me and I love them back. And my family members up in Casada Guards number 42. And over in City Grove, Point and Villa, all the hills and so on. Thanks very much. Thanks to my Heavenly Father who have me here going, not by man, but by God. Thank you very much, Yokari. You have a wonderful weekend, my dear. Bye bye.

0: Thank you. Thank you. Thank you, King Short Shirt. Okay, let's get online here. Hi, morning.
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1: I want to hear The Older I Get by Alan Jackson, and I'm still celebrating my birthday, so it's for my own listening pleasure. I'd like to say good morning to my son, Chess, my auntie and cousin, Mama Rose, and her family, Queen Singing Altia, and the rest of the family, to Mrs. Hartley and her family, to Brank Stars and her sister, Annette Dyer up there in New York, to Jillian and Lisa, to Sharon Simon and Mr. Park over there in Bowline, to Haveril and Sandra, to Miss Elena Gillian up there in Texas, to Lynette Turner, to Beige, to Sally, to Julie, to Mady, to Lescott and Winston, to Annette Roberts, the Mama Jenny Annette and her two sons, Taco and Jamie, to Sweet G, to Carol and Slider Science Painters, to Bubbler, to Governor Slim and Molly, to King Generic and Pastor Derby down there in St. Croix, to Mrs. Bernadette Ephraim and her family, to me and my Sheen, to Weeks, to Archie, and to everyone, have a wonderful Saturday. And just play my song like I enjoy it. You have a good day.

Well, that's the man, Alan Jackson. Yeah. We got to play on Miss Audrey's song. She wanted to hear Super D singing the song One Family. Check it out.

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2: Look at the weather forecast for Antigua and Barbuda. Valid from 8 a.m. today, Saturday the 27th of June 2026, up to 8 a.m. tomorrow, Sunday the 28th of June 2026. Moisture embedded within the wind flow could generate periods of passing showers throughout today. However, the chances of showers is likely to increase tonight into tomorrow as instability associated with an approaching tropical wave moves into the area. Therefore, conditions today are expected to be partly cloudy with a 40% or a moderate chance of showers, while conditions for tonight will be cloudy with a 70% or a high chance of showers. The winds will be out of the east at 11 to 28 kilometers per hour or 7 to 17 miles per hour. Sea conditions will be 1.2 to 1.8 meters or 4 to 6 feet. Rainfall total so far for the month of June at the airport is 28.9 millimeters or 1.14 inches. The overnight minimum temperature for Antigua and Barbuda was 24 degrees Celsius, 75 degrees Fahrenheit. The forecast maximum temperature for Antigua and Barbuda is 32 degrees Celsius or 90 degrees Fahrenheit. And the forecast minimum temperature for Antigua and Barbuda for tonight is 24 degrees Celsius or 75 degrees Fahrenheit. The sun will set today at 6:45 p.m. and arise tomorrow at 5:36 a.m. This is Patrice Edwards for Antigua and Barbuda Meteorological Service at the BC Byrne International Airport.
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1: Did you lose a loved one? 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Social Security pays a funeral grant in the form of a lump sum to a person who pays for the cost of the funeral of an insured person. Qualify, the insured person must have been entitled to sickness, maternity, invalidity, or contributory age benefit, or they must have contributed to the scheme in the 12 months prior to his or her death. The claim must be made within 6 months of death, supported by a death certificate and the appropriate receipts in the name of the claimant. For more information on the funeral grant, please contact the Social Security office. The Antigua and Barbuda Social Security Board, growing to provide for you.
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0: Antigua Barbuda, good morning. I am, and the rest of the world, sorry, I apologize. You know, I am Soki Vincent, the Earl Archibald, a.k.a. 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Today is a very interesting day. You know, it's such a blessed day and honorable to be living in. And the point is today we got supposed to have a special guest. And this guest is supposed to be one of Antigua's pioneers of karate. Yes, I was told that he taught many of the teachers who taught even Professor Samurai. You know, so this man is someone that has not been spoken of, and that's what you call ingratitude by students. They never mention their foundation teacher. They always talk about the teacher who gives them the rankage, but they never talk about the teacher who started them and helped them to fold that fist. Even though he was a yellow belt or brown belt at the time, but he was the first that you encountered. And I think that it's an honor if he arrives, and when he arrives, that we could talk and he will get his opportunity to, you know, as we call it, biograph his life, story of his essence in the martial arts. But today's topic is really called today, very interesting. It's called That Extra Mile. Okay, so when we come back from our sponsors, we'll get to our extra mile.
1: Everybody was kung fu fighting.
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0: And welcome back, everybody. You know, today's topic is that extra mile. And when we talk about that extra mile, we're talking about make it lean equally. You know, make it lean equally. And what that means is we got to push forward. Many times we had failures, and now we have embarked upon new venture of life. And many times we reminisce, or in layman terms, remember the past. And the thing about remembering the past, we always try to remember most of our downfalls, because we say we learn from our mistakes. But hear what? You may have been young, you may have been naive, but you have learned. And now you have ventured on a new aspect of life. So that life is old, it exists no more. Don't make sense remember it as though it is you anymore. It is not. Because that has been destroyed. It's a life of destruction, a life of hate, and everything. So now we're looking now to a new light and a new focus. And so we have to make that extra mile, because so much have been taken out of us from that old life. We have put so much energy in it. We're now a bit fatigued or tired. And we say, I don't want to go through the past like I did before, but understand that it's new. Like a new day. Because every day is new. It's never the same. You know, we're going to be venturing on October 20th is the date that we're going to have that 100-mile run for peace in Antigua. And proceeds of that, so looking forward to go towards the Sickle Cell Association. So we're raising funds, and also to the cancer patients out there, you know, people with the Cancer Association also. So we're looking forward to seeing, you know, the Minister of Sports, you know, we having a talk to see how much all these sports aspects in Antigua can come and unite and let us showcase, because sports bring peace. Look at World Cup football. It caused a bit of peace. Okay, that peace may not last. But we're going to talk about, you know, somebody have to do it. We talk about we fit. We talk about we healthy. We talk about we strong. Okay. Why not? Instead of us fighting, beating one another, stabbing one another, chopping up one another, shooting down each other, and robbing people's home, why don't we all come? And let's see if we can pull off a 100-mile run. For those who do the walking, hey, you can have that 100-mile walk if you want. Just get on the team. Because we're setting up a team, and so far, you know, I have some friends that I grew up with and artists, you know what I'm saying? Yeah, Aldrick, thank you so much. Paul, thank you so much that you all agree. Bobo, thank you so much that you guys have agreed to come with me and be with me on that run. Now, mind you, Aldrick and Bobo, they're excellent long-distance runners. I know that for a fact. And I'm so glad they're with me, because they're going to help me push, go all the way there. And we're going to do it. We just need everybody in Antigua to say, hey, why don't we come? Why don't we try to see if you can make 100 miles? It has never done before. Well, you know, according to statistics, as they have it, you know, in sports and stuff. But we're gonna do it. Mind you, I leave out the word attempt. We're gonna do it. I know it would be rough for a lot of us. And I know a lot of people saying, hey, it's 100 miles you're talking about. You got 26 miles, which is like a marathon, and that's like crazy on people. You know, plenty of people collapse to take in. They got to take oxygen at the end of the day. But you're talking about 100 miles, man. By the time we kick in, now, and we kick in 52 miles, which is 26 times plus 26. Can you really make 2 marathons in one day? Well, we got to do it, because we want peace. We want peace right here in Antigua too. The cabinet's at war. The people at war. Everybody at war with some. That's why the youths are so crazy. Because they're confused. Because they're looking at you, who's supposed to be the ones who initiating the structures of society, and you're warring against one another. Because the hand is saying, I'm more important than the leg. And then next thing now, the ear say, nah, man, I'm more important than you. Then the toe say, nah, I'm more important. Finger say, I'm more important. So they're all fighting. So, you know, with all that fight, you get what you call arthritis, rheumatism, you know. So, yeah, you got it. But at the end of the day, certain organs now inside, even they say, I'm the greatest. I'm more important. But then one of them, he say, okay, I ain't nothing. You know, I'm the lowest factor around here. I mean nothing. You know, they call me number two, soy. You see, so I ain't important, but. You know, I think you guys need to settle down and try to work together. And the only way I think that you guys can do that, I'm going to block my channel. I ain't going to make nothing get out. Get up. So all that trash you have there, it ain't going to the dump site. You're going to stay right there and accumulate. And then it starts to accumulate. Starts making smell like scarsome. Then next thing, the pain start. Oh boy, the runny nose, the watery eyes, the earwaxes leaking out. The drooling starts. Then the itching of the skin starts. Then you start to see blemishes start coming up. You know, you wonder what's going on. There's nothing coming out. Everything just packing up in there, just rotting and causing infection, inflammation. Then everybody now start ball. Say, yo, man, you gotta let this trash out. It's killing us. We're gonna die. Come on, man, let it out. And he said, but you say you're the more important member. I ain't nothing. I'm a nobody, so I just decide I ain't letting out nothing. Cause y'all say y'all the thing. So why you want me to let it out for? And you say you're the most important. You can't let it out some other way. Hey man, that's your job. You're the one who got to do this. Oh, so now you know I got a job to do, and this is my job. And then you forget that you have a job to do, and you forget what your job is. So your job ain't walking, because you're the hand. Your job is to grab and all that. And his job is to walk. So all of a sudden, walking is more important than grabbing, and grabbing is more important than walking. Okay, but none of you think about those waste inside to get out. And that's what we have around us in our society. We got so much waste piling up. It's just destroying our inner structure here. And we got to let it out, but you know what? The mechanism to let it out says, I'm not going to work. I ain't doing nothing. Until you stop your argument. So we're going to do the 100-mile run. Hey, it doesn't matter how fat you are, because, you know, I ain't going to use the word fat. I'm going to use the word a bit overweighted. Get in there. And we're going to go to our first song. And our first song is by Betty Wright. It's called No Pain, No Gain. Because that's what we're working on October 20th. No pain, no gain. And that's what we're going to do. Because you got to think that extra mile. Because trust me, 100 mile is what it is. So we're going to hit that song. And you're going to think about it. And think about

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1: 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I hope you enjoyed that song. 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You know, it's not a young song, you know. 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You know, and I wish that a lot of people out there would look towards that positivity like you did, that you wanted to support this program to make sure that people can be sensitized, educated, informed, knowledgeable of their life development and their life being, their wellness, their wholesomeness, their survival. You know, and folks out there, we gotta be honest with our lives. There's a balance. It's negative and there's positive. Now for those of us who do algebra, let's give the equation though. Negative and negative gives you what? Positive and positive give you. And negative and positive give you. Okay. So there was one time that some people thought the calculation was to be accurate. They said that positive and positive make positive. Then they came up and said the negative and negative is positive. Then they came up and they say that the negative and positive put together gives you positive. You get all positive, there ain't no balance at all. Something's wrong. So then, they came up with another theorem. Theorem is, positive and positive give positive. Negative and negative give you a negative. Negative and positive give you a negative positive. So, we can weigh the scale of the equations. Because I can't see two negative making a positive. I can't see two murderers going out there as murderers making something positive. Crazy, isn't it? So let's do the equation right. You may have lived in the past a negative life. A life of destruction, chaos, hate, deceit, anger, wrath, vengeance. And whatever has happened, you've been broken. You've been broken. And if you don't know how you have been broken, well, let me tell you the signs that let you know that you've been broken. When you see that you can't move and do the things that you're accustomed to doing in those aspects of life, and it can't happen. And then when it can't happen, you build a frustration inside and you start to talk and make noise and angered about it. And when you start get that anger, it just builds to something else. And that's when you know, hey, I'm broke. And then when you can vision now a new life, you can see us a light at the end of the tunnel. And then now you're going to pursue that new light at the end of the tunnel. You know what that means now? You're being mended. The wounds are healing because you're nurturing it. And when you reach that light, it's a different life. It can't be the same. Can't be the same. You know, it's nice to have a sweet looking building, pretty and all that, because you have a sweet looking building, pretty and all that, because you want people to come in

snake. None of these red effects as a symbol of character of my life. Samson, he slew a lion with his hands, his bare hands, and he had the strength of God in him. Not no strength of no lion. So the strength of the lion is weak to the strength of man, and it's weak to the strength of God. So I don't need a statue of a man kicking in front of my dojo. Because you don't need to see a statue of a man kicking. You can see me standing at the entrance of my dojo kicking. Yeah. You know, we can learn many things, but when we try to stray from what is written for us in black and white, God said in His Bible, the Creator said in the Bible, do not make any graven images of anything in heaven, on earth, in the earth, in the sea, and in the sky. So how come all of a sudden the places that gave us the book Bible studies or Bible stories where God said that to us is throwing up all these idols in front there? Just like when the people, when they moved out of Egypt and didn't see Moses go and build some kind of golden oxen and saying that's their God. Bringing the rituals of traditions in our society. So I'm going to do 100-mile run, but I'm sure like hell, and there's heaven above, it ain't no statue or no damn lion going to be running with me. Because that can't move. There ain't no strength in a lion is going to make me fulfill this. And now, because doing this, all I'm saying to all you pastors, why don't you come and join me? All you running inside the churches are saying that's all you want people to come and say, praise God. Come on, let's do this. Let's see if God will help all of us to complete this. Let's see His miracle. Come on. Show me that God still works miracles. Don't come and tell me about no. You know, I went inside that building with all those statues. And you know, inside the building, over the doors, they got eagles made out of wood. And then there's a part I was sitting way in the back at the northern section, and you can't even see the pulpit. But when you look up at the balcony, it's designed so kind of way that, okay, though you're sitting straight, you actually leaning down. And if a woman is sitting up there, and whether she got a skirt or a dress on, as soon as you look up, you're sitting right on her. I couldn't even look at the balcony. I was so embarrassed, I can't look up. I had to talk about it. I said, you know, I'm looking at my children, mama, next to me, and I'm saying like, yo, watch out, I can't even look up at the balcony. I'm seeing all the women's dresses. So when the pastor inside this place starts to say, hallelujah, praise the Lord, it's seeing, he sees something. Come on. And you telling me as a pastor, and you know, you don't give your name pastors anymore. You define what Paul said. Because Paul said, you can't be no apostle unless you saw him, unless you heard from him. And he told you and he showed you for his example how he became.

Kemet. But all of you want to defy it because you know what? You're greedy. You love money. So you love power. So guess what? You try to go with all the rest and say, oh yeah, a man can give me position. But you say an apostle, but none of you at all can show any one of the gifts, the spiritual gifts. You can't display it. And especially the one of miracles, especially the one of healing, especially the one of anointing, especially the one of prophecy. Better stop being fraud for money. Because we got our children to look out for. And I'm going to take my children to no place that I see demonism going on. And trust me, don't push me to come in your demon house. If I say I don't want to come inside there because I see this, don't push me. Because I can get very angry. And nobody will like me when I get angry for my religious belief. God said, fight with all your might for what is right in righteousness. I will die for my principles in him. Yeah, I've seen certain things, and I'm saying, look at me. You know, the last time Samurai told me, he said to me when we came up with the topic, heresy. He said, why don't you go and turn the pastor up? I said, hey, this is how I'm doing the ministry. I'm a martial artist, and I'm Christian. And I believe in the Bible, hopefully. And I try my best to live by the words that he gave me. Because you can tell me about some kind of people from outer space, some kind of place, and they came, they call them some anarchy, and they created man, and so on, and they gave us some their essence and all that. But who created them? At the end of the day, who created them? And there can't be 2, 3, 4, 5, 6 creators. There can only be one. Come again. You know, just that because we don't want to live righteously with each other, we claim, say, that what we know ain't real. I've seen so many of us in Antigua have given up on faith. The substance of things hoped for, the evidence of things not seen. We've given up. Many have given up. Where's the word hope? They've given up because they lost courage. They lost bravery. They lost amplitude. Why? Because you feel defeated. But I got something real good because this is the West Indies and we're going to do the 100 mile run October 20th. Everyone who want to be on the team, come on. You can call me at 724-724-0799 and you can get registered and you can run with Fitkick all the way through. Don't worry. We're organizing, we're going to have the paramedics, we're going to have it all. So, you know, but trust me, if you know that you feel fatigued and can't continue, there is nothing wrong in it to stop. And you can get on another transport because, you know, 100 miles is going to take a real long time. And then they see you can drive around following, you know, with it. And then when you catch yourself and you recover and you feel that strong enough, you can come again. You don't have to run 100 miles all the time. You can run 1 mile and the next thing you stop because, you know, you might be a bit obese. So you can't really distance out like that. You got to take it in stages. Break it down. So we're going to learn, we're going to get fit, we're going to get in shape, we're going to get it all. Hey, I don't know what's going to become of me after I finish the 100 mile.
I don't know if I'm gonna, when I've completed, I don't know if I'm gonna just drop down like, blah, spread my arms out and my legs out, lying down like, oh boy, oh, what did I get myself in, man? You know, I don't know if I'm gonna be sleeping for 3 days. Because I can remember, I've been, when I did my black belt exams, I did five of them, five times. And each exam is 3 days. And the 3 days, you're fasting for the 3 days. And you're gonna bleed, you're gonna sweat, and you're gonna cry. In those days. So the whole floor is wet, but it's only wet with these three things. Your tears, the bleeding, the blood, and your sweat. And at the end of the day, when the Sunday comes and it's all over, and let me tell you, when Sunday comes, nobody wanna sit down. Because nobody can sit down. Because your back feel like it's busting open. So the best thing, you want to stand up. And then that's the day you fighting. And that's the day you fighting. And sometimes you may not have, everybody who is right there with you, they all may have a partner, but you may not have a partner. So somebody fresh outside there who wants to help you, he may come and be a partner and fight with you. But you got to fight to win, because it's your grading, you know, it's you doing it. Yeah, so I've been on that Lions line five times. So I can say, yo, we got to push that extra mile. Because I can remember how many times I pushed that extra mile. And all those five times I've been doing that, I came out on top. Number one. I came out as the top black belt. Yeah, number one, all the time. Because you see, you got to push that extra mile. But you see, when you're going to think about defeat, and you're going to think about, oh man, all is lost and I can't do it. What do you mean you can't do it? Oh, my finger hurt. It's bad. You know, the RI is kicking in bad. Whoop, whoop, whoop. And we say, wait a minute. You can't get it up. Man, it hurt. It hurt. Well, just get it up. Just go. You may hear the crack. But at the end of the day, hey, it's all right. Woo, feel sweet. But get it out. Do it. The whole point is, do it. Don't attempt. When you want to attempt, you ain't going to do. But when you do, you do. And so, we're going to go into our second song. And our second song is called Caribbean Queen.

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1: And welcome back, everybody. You know, I hope that how this show today is very lovely for you, because we try to make it very entertaining. Although we try to make it informative, educative, one time. You know, here's a format, though. If you know that you're a target, sometimes you got to change up your routine. If you're accustomed of going out at a particular time, change the time and do that at a different time. Then it kind of make who is observing you kind of change up their strategy a bit. It may not be all that perfect, but it kind of like don't make people predict you or predict your movements and how you do it. Sometimes if you're making a move and you got other people or members of the family at home, you know, you could say, listen, why don't you escort me? Let's go together and do this. You know, I'm going down the road. You know, I'm going to do some shopping. You know, you can come with me and help me out. You know, that way they get the experience of talking, communing with you. And there's a form of security here, because someone else is a witness and they can get help, you know, in the situation. So we got to, there's simple things that we can do to help us in our situations. Because at the end of the day, the person who is always affected always goes to the police. And by the time you go to the police, now the police got to turn like if there's some genie, do investigation and try to see how they can be Houdini and see how they can get somebody. So they're simple things. But don't forget, You got 5 fingers. You got 5 fingers in your hand, on one hand. But when you fold them 5 fingers, you can leave 1 finger. It could even be the pinky? The little pinky? You got a little pinky finger left. And all you gotta do, when they come close to you and they wanna grab that chain to pull it, dig them in the nose with a finger. Dig them in the nose. Hey, let me use the left hand. Dig them in the nose. And when you dig them in the nose, hook it. Pull it. I wonder where they're going to go. They got to go where you want them to go. Because he's right up in the nose, and you got them hooked. And they're feeling that. Their eyes running water. Snot coming out. Don't worry about the snot. They're drooling too, but it's all good. But you can take them straight to the station with your finger in their nose. It's a simple thing. You might feel awkward in it, you might feel it's nasty, but guess what, it could save your life, it could protect you and limit and make sure avoid that people can do you obstructions. Okay, so that's just a simple thing, because you ain't trained to know how to make a punch, a proper punch, you know, fist. You ain't trained how to do a knife and chop. You ain't trained how to do a ridge hand strike. You ain't really trained how to do a proper elbow strike. You ain't trained for it. You ain't trained that you can put a proper chokehold. You know, you ain't trained for it. You ain't trained that you can grab their arm and knock them an arm bar. You know, even an arm lock going into a hammer lock at the back and all that. You ain't trained how to toss them left, right, center, like doing a hip throw. You know, or a shoulder dash throw. Or an arm toss, or a head throw. So make it simple. Dig them in the nose. Sometimes you slap them in the ass. Make the heel of your palm, catch them right in the ass. Hit them, boom, ring their bells. Slap them in the ass as hard as you can. They run up on you. He grab you, he's right up there. So don't go back, just go fall. Slap him in the head. Ring his bells. Make him remember Christmas. Yeah, you know, you gotta make them remember it's Christmas. It's simple things that, that help us. So I'm not gonna come up here and try to be, oh, the greatest of trying to show you the freakiest and the most ooh stuff that you can't do. No. I'm giving you something that you walk down there, they're gonna be afraid of you because they're gonna be afraid of wanting to see Christmas. And they're gonna be afraid that, oh, hey man, their nose get dug out. Bing, dig them in the nose. Yeah, it always works. It always works. I know it works. If you don't want to try it, no problem. Sometimes, you know, you can also dig them in the air, you know. And when you dig them in the air, oh my. Just trying by putting your finger like this. And you just do that by your ear and just push it in. And you already feeling that pressure. You can even hear the vibration. You see, it causes a narcissist effect inside you. You know, so that extra mile, come on, October 20th, join me. Let's do this. Let's see that we can make it. And I know we can make it. And hear what the song says, only if we try. But we can try. But we will get it, right? And we will do it. We can succeed. You know, I was reading some magazine after some graduation that they had, and they said like this, oh, let's think about our successes. Come on, what's successes? Successes is the past. It sounds good and it sounds like it's future or present, but successes, it's not successes, it's success. Let us work towards our success. Let's work towards success. Let us be successful. But not let us get successes. No, successes is like, you know, in the past, these are my successes. These are my success. And you know, the word success is just like ridiculous. These are my success. This is my success. And the success word alone is universal. It is used plural and it's used singular. That's the word. Why do we want to change the word to give it a lesser power? And the lesser power demeans you. You wonder how come you're hungry. You wonder how come you're broke. You wonder how come you're sick. You wonder how come you're tired. Because the words that you use, instead you say, I'm getting up. You say, man, let me try and get up. Try to get up. Get up. When Christ saw that guy on the bed, what did he tell him? Get up, take your bed, and get out the place. And the man would what? He didn't try to get up. He got up, grabbed his bed, and he got out the place. And everybody see him and he said, yo, is he that helped me out, you know? The man heal me. The man tell me, get up, grab my bed, and get out the place. Well, you know, I can imagine the feeling, you know. A powerful man come in front of you, and you lying down there, right, where you don't really belong. And the man tell you like this, yo, big man, get up, and come out the place. First thing you think, if you don't get up, and don't come out the place, the man gonna hit you a big lash. And you feel you get a whooping, right? So here what? You heal right away. You don't want to get a whooping. So you get up quick time, you grab the bed and you take off like a jet boy. You say, look, man, I don't want to take that beating. I don't feel kind of already, boy. That man look like he want to lash me hard. Why? I wonder if it's a bull, buddy, he can beat me with. So he was healed. Yeah, and you know, it's the same way some people say they can't run. But guess what? Make a bad dog come out of its yard and start chasing them. And the dog meaning a bite them. You see how much they can run all of a sudden. The miracle happened. They're running and you say, boy, even you so fast and running for so much years. You see they overtake you. Woo! You say, what is that? Shh. What? Tall. A And the daughter who said I can't run? What a joke you tell, boy. I tell you, I see them running up. They say they can't run. And next thing you look, the danger come. But they faster than you because they like a jet them. Bullet can't even catch them. Fire shot after them. The bullet can say, oh boy, whew, I burn. Imagine you ever hear bullets say you burn. And that's how fast they run. So it's the extra mile. And remember, you can always call me. You can always call FitKick. For any information you want, 724-0799. 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You know, practice days, Tuesdays, Wednesdays, Fridays. We got it from 5, 6, and 7. You know, feel free which one of them you want to come. Let's get some workout. Let's sweat. You know, let us be energetic. Let us share the spirit. Let's come in one accord. Let us learn how to protect us. Protect all we have, our surroundings. Let us develop our neighborhood watch program by being each other's care. What Cain said to God with Abel? Am I my brother's keeper? So let us be all our neighbor's keepers. Look, no matter how much grouchy like Oscar the Grouch next door neighbor be, but at the end of the day, he said, thanks a lot. You know, good looking out. So we're going to go to our third song. It's a long time we haven't heard it, but I like it. It's very inspirational. It's very powerful. It gives you that motivation. And I know it's going to give many of you that motivation. Come on, and the 100-mile run. You probably got some stress, some frustrations building up inside, and you need to clear that mind from it. Just come on and get on that run. And when you get on that run, it doesn't matter how far you go. Doesn't matter how far you go. Just come on, and you will see how much that mind feels settled. Okay? Whether you're old or young, and let's go. It's Try It On My Own by

And welcome back, everybody. I hope that this show has been of inspiration, motivation, and build of confidence, and has changed someone of your life one way or the other. Remember, Fit Kick is here for you. Listening every single Saturday at 8:15. We put it out there and we're making sure that we're here for you. And so, yeah, so you got that opportunity to make that extra mile. Remember, it's a run for peace. Remember, it's a run that we're trying to help and aid those who need. We're fighting, and we're going to fight this disease that they have out there. We're going to fight. I can feel your pain because I've seen many people die of cancer, and the way how they died is so, before they die, is so agonizing. You can't even stand to stay in the room because of the groaning, the agony that they're feeling. Oh my God. You know, so come on. Get that wretched, dirty inflammation out of the body. Let's fight them. Let's fight. Okay. See you next time on Fit Kick Direct. I'm Soaky Vincent Archibald, a.k.a. Mosquito, and I'm saying...

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0: And beneath the surface, we had a visual, a drive-through, and the visual is for none other than our past chairman of the Labour Party, St. Paul's branch here. And so we started today with a visual from All Saints right into to English Harbour area, past his house, and then we came back to the Empowerment Centre where we are right now. And so we just got up like 10-15 minutes ago. So we're really sorry for the late start. However, as you see, we had to do this today for our good friend Stanley One, as you know, we call him Abby. Just want to introduce my good friend here as well, Jamal, young budding politician, as we call him, young activist, not only in the St. Paul's constituency, but throughout Antigua and Barbuda. And so we want you to share the live and interact with us. And then we're going to go straight into after that and to talk about Stanley Warner and what he has done for the branch, for the community, for the people. And we're hoping that you, the individuals who's out there listening to us, would either call in or you could share whatever you have to share on the live, and we will read it out. So we just want to donate some of the time to Stanley this evening, and so we'll talk about that. So Jamal, talk to me. What's happening? Good evening.
1: Yeah, man. Good evening. Good evening, Greg. Good evening to the people of Antigua, Barbuda, near and far. Good night to those who are listening via traditional radio, via online radio, and via Facebook Live. Remember, share the live, share the live. It's a pleasure to be here in studio tonight with my fellow comrade and brother in arm, Gregory J. Fodatil. Yeah, man.
0: Yes. So as I said again, we had a good run down to the English Harbour area. We passed the family, and right now, as we're speaking, there's quite a few people outside by the Empowerment Center, just gathering out there. They're going to have a small program out there where people will be able to speak of the interaction with Abby. And so for those of you who are living in the area, who are close by, yes, you could walk to the Empowerment Center. For those of you who are living in the nearby areas, you could drive over. I'm sure we're going to be here until maybe 10:30 this evening. So let me just pick up some individuals who I see on the live. I have Christine Hughes, Beverly Brown, Monique Wilshire. We really appreciate you here, guys. Here, Charles Stanley. Yeah, that's basically the names that I'm seeing popping up there. If I haven't called your name, feel free to just say a shout out. I will definitely let people know that you're dear as well. Again, we really appreciate your time with us. Good night to Joseph Maxin. Yes. And let me just touch quickly. Today we had a wonderful graduation ceremony in the Cops Corps School. I think there were other graduations, but particularly the one in the Cops Corps School today, because my daughter was graduating today as well, Maya Atil. And it was a lovely day, a very beautiful and wonderful ceremony today. The MP, the Honorable EP Chet Green, he was there as well. And also my good friend Jamal Frederick, who was the guest speaker, who spoke to the graduates about the importance of school, the importance of life and what to look out for when heading to secondary school. And just to be positive, don't be intimidated. Well, very, very good speech. Everybody really enjoyed it. And so he was the talk of the town. You know, they had just about 13 young children who graduated. And so it was a very, very, very good graduation ceremony. Everyone left there very, very impressed with the level of the standards of the thing today. It was really, really good. And then we left from there, and then we went straight over to Catamaran Hotel, where we ate lunch because graduation was 10 o'clock and then we started eating lunch maybe about 1:32. That was also another good opportunity there for us to socialize as individuals. You know, sometimes it takes that kind of setting for us to really get together because, as you know, most of us who are living, especially in the Falmouth English Harbor area, very busy, back and forth for the season months. And so now that we have some opportunity to spend some time just to speak about things in general, our community, and how we as individuals could do better things to impact our community in a good way. Good evening, Anita Martin. Not only that, I think what we try to encourage is a lot of people to support the school. And I'm saying not only the Cop Squad schools, but for those of you who are hearing me, who are in different constituencies, different areas of Antigua and Barbuda, I always believe that we as individuals should give back to our communities, especially, you know, you have children, you know, you went to a particular school, then your child or your children end up going to the same school. Sometimes it's just nice and a good gesture just to pop up at the school and to assist. It doesn't have to be financed. It could be some sort of service that you're rendering, maybe a little bit of painting and that sort of things, which would be appreciative by the school itself, you know. So that's some of the thing. Jamal, talk to me. What do you think about that? How was it today? Were you nervous? Anything? Because I see up there punching. So talk to me. You know, what are your thoughts on the graduation and discernment of the children as well?
1: Yes, Greg. First off, let me say thank you to the Cubs Cross Primary School for inviting me to be the guest speaker to give the charge to the graduates. Mm-hmm. It was really an honor. It's my first time doing that, so I had to sit and prepare myself for that audience, because you're not just talking to the graduates, you're also speaking to those in attendance. And I focused on the team, which was Conquerors today and Leaders tomorrow. So I fashioned this speech around that, encouraging the kids to not only think about today, think about tomorrow, think about the long term, and preparing themselves. You're not only a conqueror when you're an adult or when you're a leader, but it starts from yesterday, starts now. And that's what I did, and I really like that the graduates paid keen attention to what I was saying, and they bought into it, especially when I would tell them, when you have that fifth farmer come and say, boy, may I beg you $5 mm-hmm. every day, it can be annoying, and you have to learn to conquer that. Mm-hmm. And be kind when you're angry, and that's not easy. Now everybody have that temperance. So all in all, it was a great graduation. It's the most prize I ever see.
0: Yes.
1: Every graduate received some sort of award. Mm-hmm. Mm-hmm. Whether it's from the government chair, from individuals within the community, especially within the English Harbor farm community, the yachting sector, mm-hmm. From yourself, mm-hmm. who awarded a few teachers as well, giving them a token of appreciation. That was good. They had this teacher, what is his name again?
0: Fletcher Tong.
1: Yeah, Mr. Tong. Very loved. He received a few awards. I liked his green tie. I was telling him that's him.
0: He always wanted to be louder. He said loud.
1: I told him one of the awards that you gave him, it had a green package, and I tell him the package.
0: I didn't realize that, you know. To be
1: the
0: honest,
1: package match your tie. Mm-hmm. You know. So congratulations to Mr. Sylvester as well, the valedictorian.
0: Parents.
1: His parents, Maurice. I remember his name is father at the moment, mm-hmm. Mr. Sylvester. Mm-hmm. Congratulations to your daughter, top female student. Mm-hmm. She received the award, she gave a poem, and she got a feel of what it's like being at a podium.
0: Yes.
1: You know, and being like her father up there. So it was a great experience today, Greg. Mm-hmm.
0: Yeah, so as Jamal said, we really had some good time today, and we really appreciate all the individuals that came out to, you know, just to be a part of the celebration of these young individuals, and just to be a community and to give the young people the support. I know, you know, a lot of time we say that our young people are drifting away, and these are where, as adults, we have to show them that we are keen and interested in their well-being, their education. And we're also going to encourage a lot of the fathers to be to support our people. But we're going to move on. I'm just going to touch briefly on the life of Abby as well. As you see, that's what's happening out there while we're speaking. Is our individuals out there speaking and talking about about Abby and how he has impacted their lives. So I would say, first of all, I knew Abby, as his right name is Stanley Wana, but we locally call him Abby. I know Abby for a very, very long time ago. As a matter of fact, and a lot of people know me as that I probably ran with the UPP or something like that. But my introduction into politics wasn't from another party. My introduction into politics was within the Antigua Labour Party, where I was one of those individuals who, as a young individual in the Antigua Labour Party branch, when Dr. Rodney Williams was the sitting MP. As you know, everybody know, my mom, Nell Howell, Nell Howell is a staunch supporter of the Labour Party, and we're from the English Harbour area, so we're some of the person in English Harbour to make sure we kind of hold on to a couple of numbers in the English Harbour area. As you know, it's an independent area of the constituency, and so I slightly like to swing sometimes to the UPP side, as people like to say, once you go over the hill, it's UPP. But we are some of the persons in the Division B area that made sure we came out in support. And as a young person, I remember coming to my first branch meeting. I was just about 19, 20. That's a long time ago, Jamal. That's a long time ago. That's almost 30 years ago. I came to the branch meeting where I met Abby. I remember Crocus was there when I first came. You had this Conliff. There were quite a few people around. Good evening, Faustina Jarvis. And I was there in the branch, and I must say, Abby has always been an individual who looked out for anyone. He was also that individual who could calm certain situation. He has a very high tolerant level. And so whenever you would have issues happening, you know, because in any organization, you're going to have little disputes, you're going to have a little back and forth between, or a little rancor between, members. And he was this individual to just like a smooth guy that comes across and quells any of these little arguments. And he was just love. And so I knew him from that time. Plus he had married... Well, he got married to his wife, and his wife is from the English Harbour area. So then, because Stanley is actually from the Liberta. Mm-hmm. He's a Liberta, so he's brother to Cato. A lot of people know who's Cato. That's the guy, the Rasta guy who does all the painting and everything. And I know his mom very well. His mom, you know, we call her Perrine. And I believe I would have known his mom before I actually known Stanley, because my mom... Since before I was born, my mom sells T-shirt at the dockyard, and Stanley's mom also sold T-shirts at the dockyard. T-shirts, and she's very good at making straw hats and straw bags and so on. Mm-hmm. And so, being at the dockyard since I was born, growing up in the dockyard area, I was very good friend with his mom. And so also when I came to be a part of the branch, we just had a big connection there. And as I said, I was one of the individuals who was out there campaigning with Dr. Williams as one of the youth members of the branch. It was me and the other individual by the name of Garen Hunt, who was there, and there were other people who were there supporting. But Abby has never, I've never seen, to be honest, I've never seen Abby being angry. I've never seen that. He's a very compassionate individual. And even over the past years, because so most people remember when I ran either independently or with True Labour or even with the United Progressive Party, Abby and I was always friends. Mm. You know, he will pass and we'll make a little joke and he will say, hey, you got on the wrong side, man. What you do? Mm. You got on the wrong side. Come back over here. Mother must be vexed. Those are the kind of things that Abby would have been saying to me, you know, but never ever disrespected me, never ever said anything bad about me, because you know in politics leading up to elections people could get so cross and people like to throw mud. He has never done that. He's always been respectful, and because of that we had a very, very good relationship. And then in 2022, that's when we joined the branch.
1: Yeah, 22, going to 22, yeah.
0: Yeah, 22 when I joined back the branch again, because I was always a card carrying member years ago when I was there, when Dr. Williams was there. When I joined back, good evening, Dennett Semper, nice to have you in, Semper John. So when I came back, before I joined the branch, I remember Stanley came to me and he said to me, listen, we need people like you back in the branch, man, because I already moved off from the United Progressive Party and resigned from there. And I decided, you know, I'm just going to take a break from politics for a while, spend some more time with my children. You know, I have three daughters. And so he came to me one day and said, we still need you, man. The community still need you.
2: It turned out so that,
0: and I was like, okay, cool. And he kept coming every now and then. And then initially, and after that, the chairman of the party, which was E.P. Chet Green, came and had a conversation with me pertaining to being a member of the organization. And things. So we're going to take a quick break as soon as the engineer comes back, and then we'll come back and speak to it again. So you could talk to me. And then for the election came in 2023 election, as you know, we were out there pushing, because we had a mission, and the mission was to make sure that the Antigua Labour Party stayed in office, and this would have been one of the seats that make up the government. It's always, whenever you see an election happens and St. Paul's seat doesn't come in, it means there's not going to be a Labour Party government. It's just like that. And so we went out as a team, and Stanley led the charge. And so we went out and we fought and he eventually won the seat, you know, regained the seat, which was a very good thing for the party and for the community, because we had a battle. The battle was because of the propaganda that was being pushed and peddled by the United Progressive Party. And so at the time, a lot of young people and even older people were just listening in and tuning into the negatives and all of the propaganda, and the, you know, and you know, people can be gullible at times, and so people kind of swallow it. And so we had to go out and push, and Stanley led that charge and said to us in quite a few meetings, because we had quite a few meetings leading up to the 2023 elections, and he really rallied us. We went out a team. He kept us together. Very, very, very, very organized. And so we won the seat. And then after that, we came together and we decided to form this group called the Five Horsemen. Mm. The Five Horsemen. I will never forget about that. And us, as the Five Horsemen, would be champion the cause of the community. You know, we would, every Saturday, we get together. We drive through the community, visit the elderly. You know, just to look, do an overall look on the community. And he was an individual. Stanley knew everybody. He knew those who were sick and shut in. He knew those who needed to see the MP. He played that very pivotal role of making sure that information on the ground is passed to the MP so that he himself can get things done in the community. Because as an MP, to be honest, he has a ministry to run, mm-hmm. and he can't be in the community all the time. And so he played that very pivotal role in the community as well, you know. And then it came to the 2026 mm-hmm. election, even before the 2026 election. And so we, you know, as you said, we were told that it would have been a snap election, mm-hmm. you know. And Stanley organized that meeting again, and we started to have branch meetings. And he said to us, listen, any moment now, the gang is going to go. Mm-hmm. And we as a branch, we need that support. We need us mm-hmm. to go out. So get together. And we strategized. Stanley had a burst of energy. Mm-hmm. And so, as you know, Cunliffe was our campaign manager. But on the other side, you also had Stanley, who is the chairman.
1: Yeah, the elected chair of the branch.
0: The elected chair of the branch, who gave that leadership that was needed in the branch. Because at times, it could be frustrating dealing with individuals. And Stanley was that individual, as I say, again, to calm a very high talent level individual. And so he played a very, very, very, very big role. I said not only in the branch but also during the campaign, and we will miss him. Mm-hmm. We will miss him, and so that's one of the reasons why I always say to individuals, always love people,
1: yeah.
0: always be kind to people, you know. And those are some of the attributes of Stanley Warner, and just being there, you know. If there's an issue that you can't get solved, the MP's not here, Stanley is that individual. Well, was that individual who would make sure that things happen. He had those connections. He was the one who would be at executive meeting. You know, he says, I don't like to be too much inside in the meeting. I like to be outside mingling with the people, you know. But whenever there was any issues that needed to be dealt with within the executive, he was there. Mm-hmm. And so we went out in the 2026 election, and when the gang went, we recognized we just had 21 days. Mm. And I remember Stanley saying to us, listen, it's gonna be a tough battle for us out on the street, but we gotta do it. Every single day we went out, you know, most people have to work. But while we were out working, doing our different jobs, Stanley was out there during the day, putting in the time, meeting people, getting all of the information, bringing it back to our MPs, what needs to happen, where we need to go. And so he worked very well along with Cunliffe, who, you know, they are basically their best friends. Mm. And so as the chairman of the branch and also the campaign manager, they really meshed together. And so we went out with a bang, going out. And so every evening, going through Falmouth, going through Cops Cross to Piccadilly, Stanley was that individual. You know, sometimes you campaign to an individual and the person say, well, listen, I'm not too sure if I'm going to be voting. Stanley's the one. He gets down and he's speaking to you. He's asking you questions to bring you back to what he wants to hear from you. You know, I remember one young lady says, listen, I really like the MP. I think he's been doing so much work in the community, you know, but I'm not so much of a Labour Party supporter, you know. And Stanley said, what? we didn't come here to tell you about the story, tell you about the MP. You just said out of your mouth that the MP has been delivering. The MP has been delivering. He has a heart. He looks out for the elderly. He looks out for the children. So try it. I want you to explain to me. Let me understand. Explain to me. Let me understand. If you're saying that our MP delivers, our MP cares, our MP looks for everyone from birth to death, explain to me. Why won't you vote for somebody like that? And he said, before you answer, just wait for a second. Let's think about the question. Think about the question. And then within 15 seconds, Stanley and the individual started smiling. They started smiling at each other. And Stanley said, so what do you have to say now? And the person was just speechless because Stanley just put them in a spot that they didn't know how to respond. You know? And so he had that thing about him. And I think that we need other people to develop those sort of talents. You know, because sometimes you go to some individual, you speak to them about supporting the party or supporting an individual, and they will tell you, oh, they're not interested in supporting. And some people just back off, and some people just back off and decide that they're not gonna challenge the individual. But Stanley's not one of those individuals there. He was never one of those individuals, and so Stanley will be greatly missed by our community. And so tonight we will definitely be reminiscing and speaking about Stanley Wana Abbey. And so, as I said before, there's quite a few inverts outside speaking to speaking about their time with him, and so on. And so, Angel, I'm going to ask you to play that song. I'm saying to everybody to stay on the live. The one there by Graham Smorgan. I think it's, what's
1: People
0: the name?
1: Like You.
0: Sorry?
1: People Like You.
0: No, it's not the, not, I don't think that's the one. I think the one with the butterfly in it. I think it's the same one. I think it's two different ones. It's two different ones he sang. Yeah, there's one that People Like You and there's another one. Yes.

0: Again, back again. I just ran out there to give my little piece on the, it's just to talk about Abby's life and how we've been so much, had good friends over the years, you know, and I think people really appreciate what I had to say tonight. But it's a beautiful time out there, and the people, you know, speaking about their love with Abby and how he has made changes and difference and positive impact in his in their life as well.
1: Yes. Well, I didn't know Abby that long as you. Mm-hmm. You know. While I was there, still supporter of the United Progressive Party, still a member, active member of the youth group, advocating on behalf of the party and the community. You know, I can recall when Abby made the approach. I think Chet and yourself were there as well. Mm-hmm. And Abby stepped up to the front right at the gate, and he come and talk. And
0: we go for the driver cuff in the head.
1: Yeah, go for driver cuff in my head and say, you know, in his deep voice, you know, you're on the wrong side. What are you doing? Mm-hmm. You come here, come to the winning team. Mm-hmm. We will appreciate you. We will hone your talents for you, and we will help guide you along this political journey. You're wasting your time. And I can remember sitting there thinking, and exactly what he told me. I can't remember all that he said. I can't remember those funny things. But when I decided to make the move, Abby embraced me.
0: Yes.
1: You know, and he would say, Jamal, glad to have you here. And again, that's when we decided about the five horsemen. You know, we all laughed in the office, but he was serious. And he said, they want to pull you in, see the potential in you, see the potential in Greg, and we are going to work with both of you, and we are going to prepare you for the next level, prepare you to take over for whenever time is up. And I just enjoyed being a part of the branch, being in the meetings and being out there on the campaign trail with Abby. Never a dull moment with Abby. He make you laugh. Mm-hmm. If he's not saying did do, and what a joy. he's doing some kind of dance. Mm-hmm. I remember first motorcade to
0: talk. You never forgot to talk about the did do part. What a joy. Okay, you have a door, you're the youngest there. You have to make them laugh.
1: Yes.
0: Yeah, we're 2 minutes on the mic, you know, you're very good at that.
1: So I remember that motorcade in 2023. Mm-hmm. We were there by D's gas station cross there in the traffic, and Abby jump out and dancing by that. They still have the video. Mm-hmm. We had everybody, you know, follow behind of Abby. Mm-hmm. dancing and everything. And you know, it's just all good vibes. And even during the last election campaign, still good vibes and energy. Didn't have the long time that we had doing 2023, but Abby still tried to bring that level of energy, especially when we had our little
0: walk through
1: here, the blitz. Abby front and center. Mm-hmm. Ahead of everybody, doing what you have to do. Boop, boop, boop, boop, boop, boop, boop, boop. You know, everybody like trying to keep up with Abby. And that's the money is. You know, he wants to see the MP win. He wants the Liberal Party secure the seat and make this the garrison constituency for the Antiguan Barbuda Liberal Party. And most importantly, he wants to see the MP return, and he made sure he put every foot forward to make sure that happened, you know. So Abby, they said, no, our relationship was not long like the others, but during that short stint, I really appreciate being around you, and just want to say you're missed. You're very much loved. You're very much loved, and you're in all of our thoughts, and continue to

0: and I are very, very, very, very good friends.
1: Yeah.
0: For a long, long, long time. And so, you know, I expect that individuals in our community would, you know, show up and give that sort of support. I haven't lost a dad or a mother, so I don't know how it feels to lose someone. You know, and so I cannot say I know how an individual feel in that situation. However, I think that as a community, we have to show that type of love and care for our people. And Abby was an example of that, love. And so, as Jamal said, we will miss him. And that's one of the reasons why we continue to work together as a team, continue to strengthen each other, others' resolve, and to make sure that we continue what he has started some years ago. In the Labour Party, you know, as I say, you always, when one person leave, somebody has to step up to the plate.
1: Yes, correct.
0: You know. Somebody has to step up to the plate, and so they are competent individuals within the organization. You know, we know we can't fill his shoes because the level of experience and years he's had, you know, within the party walls. But they are individuals who are willing to step up and to show and to continue his legacy, and his legacy about being a pure person. And we want to continue to build a brand of his type of, you know, going out and meeting people. And so we have to continue, Jamal. We have to continue because of him.
1: Yes.
0: You know. So we're going to ask the engineer to play another song again so we could get Jamal to give a 2 minutes out there. So if you could play another song by Grams Morgan, the other one. What's the name of the other one?
1: People Like You.
0: People Like You. So if you could play that one. Are we gonna come on? Maybe the engineer could switch the video, so at least while you're playing the song, they could see us out there. That would be appreciated. Okay, so we're gonna take a next quick thing. Just bear with us tonight. Tonight is about Abby, and so if you could just, I will play some music again. Stay in tune, and as I said, I'm gonna ask the engineer to switch the camera from one side to the other side.

0: Yes, so we're back again, live and direct. So, Engineer, did you get to switch it? No, he said he didn't get a chance to switch it. Technical difficulties. But we appreciate being here, and, you know, we went over there just to have a quick, Jamal had a quick go at it, to, you know, to express his thoughts and how he felt when we lost Abby, and also, just his, you know, meeting with Abby and learning who Abby was, and Abby showing him that sort of good vibes, that community spirit, that genuine love that a brother shows to a brother. And, you know, Abby was more like a father to us, because Abby would have been in his 60s, and so we are really grateful of that. So come on in. Come on in. Yes, come on in. Paulette, my cousin, I'm calling your name right now.
1: Secretary of the Vatican.
2: A.K.A.
0: My Keisha. A.K.A. My Keisha. So she's going to come over here. It's the engineer. This is Paulette here. My cousin and our mom's sister. Yeah. So it's not no far cousin. Mm-hmm. And, you know, Paulette is well-versed when it comes to speaking publicly. Yes, she is. I know her. I know your capacity. So are you ready, engineer, to switch on for us? This is Paulette. Paulette has been a very good friend of Abby and work along with Abby for years. And so her name is Paulette. What is it? A.K. what?
2: My Keisha.
0: I've never heard that one.
1: What do
0: so
1: you mean?
0: So you're like living colors right now. You see that? What's a beautiful smile here?
1: What's the
0: okay, so talk to us, My Keisha.
2: All right. I'm indeed happy to be able to share sharing memories of my fallen beloved comrade. As I said earlier when I was speaking during the vigil, Abby and I go a long way back, almost 2 decades. Wow. Of working together, with him being the chairman and I being the secretary for the branch. Wow. When we started, basically it was more or less just the two of us, because Labour Party had lost the election, there was no branch, and they were trying to regroup, so they had to find somebody to do the work. Mm-hmm. And so they in St. Paul's, it was more than in the other constituencies, because we didn't have a representative then, and we were trying to find one. Mm-hmm. The branch became, what you call it?
0: Dormant.
2: It was dormant, okay. And then the branch somewhat separated.
0: Okay.
2: So we were left without a leader, more or less. And so he took up the mantle and he said, I can't use the word that he used, but I remember him saying he's done with that and he's going to go forward with the Labour Party.
0: Yes,
2: he's
0: yes,
2: not
0: yes.
2: going no other way than that way. And so he took up the chairmanship position and I maintained the secretarial position. So from then, we've been going on and on and on. Between 2004 and 2009, we were like smoke and fire.
0: Wow.
2: There's a executive meeting. He would let me know there's a meeting this evening, can you go? Maybe he might have. That's how I got to know that he was in basketball, because sometimes
0: you mean even though I'll be in a basketball, so I'm learning something tonight.
2: Yes, he was very much a part. So sometimes he might have a game, he might say, we can't make it tonight, come have a referee on game.
0: Okay.
2: He used to play and then he became a referee later.
0: Okay.
2: I have to go referee a game tonight, so I can't make it, so see if I can come. But once there was a meeting that I had to attend, he would alert me and say, make sure you come if he's not going to be there. So for some time, you know, he and I, we shared that kind of relationship. After the passing of Sir V.C. Byrd, and they started having the V.C. Byrd celebration.
0: That's so long?
2: Yes.
0: How long time? V.C. Byrd?
2: Yes.
0: I was thinking we were talking about less about V.C.
2: No,
0: Byrd. That's
2: no,
0: a long time.
2: When they started having the
1: V.C. Byrd, you know, celebration.
0: Yes.
2: UPP kind of wanted to rule out.
0: Correct, yes.
1: Oh, yes.
2: V.C. Byrd Day.
1: Yes.
2: Uh-huh. So the Labour Party tried to reintroduce it and we started having a V.C. Byrd banquet on V.C. Byrd evening.
0: Mm-hmm.
2: So sometimes they would be honoring like persons from the community and so on. So most times it's only 3 or 4 persons going, myself and him, being the then chairman, and maybe a family member or whoever is to be honored would be attending that function. Man, he could dance.
0: Yes.
2: One time I said, wait, that's my chairman down there on the floor.
0: Yes.
2: Dancing away. If you hear, a man could have wink and whine.
0: Hold on.
2: And Not here alone, no. Here and a woman.
0: Wow.
2: Or women, because they like the entertainment.
0: They like
2: so
0: the action. Yes.
2: Sometimes I'm saying, you're not tired? He said, tall man. But there were times when sometimes, you know, if we're going out, he would say, I can't make it. Or he would say, no worry, man. Me never come right back home, but you can drive behind me to a certain park. And a Royal Hotel then was down there, was dark. It's not
0: yes,
2: now.
0: Yes, yes, you're right.
2: So it was difficult to drive. I say, I don't want to drive all of it. He say, drive behind me, man. We'll take care of you. No worry, because if he's leaving home a little earlier than my time, then I would have to be fluctuating with the time. And so he say, when I'm ready for come back home, just drive behind me, man. Me take care of you and that kind of thing. But we journeyed on and on and on until the time of his passing, basically. We just shared that relationship. He would keep me abreast of things. He would send me messages. We had a group between 2004 and 2009 again. There was a group of ladies, Lynette Twaits, Sherilyn James, and a couple of others. They were trying to keep the party together, and they would organize various activities. And he gave them my name as a person who could do this, that, and the other.
0: So well, we know he could do things.
2: Well,
0: so.
2: We all know that, but I'm just saying.
0: Okay.
2: And he gave them the name, and when St. Paul's had to do anything, oh, call she, man, call Paulette. That time I didn't have cell phone plenty.
0: Oh, okay, no. The man of business.
2: You understand? So the message would just come. Sometimes I would see GB pull up, and she bring a case of red herring.
0: Okay.
2: Because we used to have fundraisers down by the market square. And I strip the red herring. I have to cook it too. And get it down to the bus station the Saturday morning. Abby, don't tell them what I'm capable of doing. Or if they may be having like a beach picnic, they would call maybe on any given Sunday. They say, we're going such and such a beach. Maybe don't run away somewhere. They say, what you can bring? Bring some pork, you tell them. I say, all right. So I was known for those kind of things because of him. You know, because once they tell him they want something, he don't nominate.
0: And you were able to manage between having your child, the branch,
2: that was
0: everything.
2: That was never a problem.
0: Great.
2: Never a problem. Never a problem.
0: So with all these years of friendship, what's the name? I can't remember the name.
1: Mikeisha.
0: So with all these years of...
2: Mikeisha is because primarily I used to love to speak. Not so much now. I'm moving away from
1: it. Of Mikeisha.
0: Oh, no, because she's a very good person speaking.
2: So, going on the mic, so that's the nickname.
0: Mikeisha. Okay. So with all these years of friendship, togetherness, and so on, how do you cope now knowing that friendship is not going to be there anymore?
2: Well, to be quite honest with you, I'm having a very difficult time. Very, very, very difficult time. And I'm trying to, I don't know how I'm going to deal with it. And it could have been me who discovered him that Saturday morning. Because I passed the vehicle at about 5 a.m. And I thought, you know, oh, maybe he just decided. I said to the young lady who was with me going to the market, I said to her, oh, he just retired. So maybe he start going out on a Friday evenings now because we were out late the night before.
0: Correct.
2: I figured maybe he had maybe gone for a lime in town and just coming back home for morning. I didn't think anything. So I passed and went on my way. But it could have been me, you know.
0: True.
2: And it would have been worse. But from the time I got the news, it's really, really taken a toll on me. And now it's getting closer. It's just as if he's a part of me. You know, I'm really, really feeling it, having a difficult time. I've already decided I'm not doing anything at all on Friday other than get up.
0: That's his day.
2: Set out my clothes, bathe my skin at about 11, and get myself ready to go.
0: Nothing else I'm doing.
2: I have a grandson that I stick on and
0: I know that one.
2: Fly on sweet juice.
0: I know that one.
2: But I'm going to ask his mother not to even bring him on Friday morning.
0: I actually thought he owned the seat in the front next to you.
2: Oh,
0: he's always there.
2: He's going to take up my time because he's a little disgusted and I don't want to go get there. I want to have a good frame of mind so I can focus and, you know, I'm just seeing it in front of me. It's not going to be a good day. I have to be strong along with others. I would just say that's all we need to do, be strong. It's easy to say though, but it's not that easy to hold up. I can tell you that. It's not easy to hold up. I've been through this with family members, with other friends, but these kind of times, especially when it's in that way, that sudden blow that you get, It's difficult. It is difficult because we were all together the Friday evening.
0: Correct. We were all out campaigning.
2: You know, and I said to him, "You're leaving now?" He said, "Yes, I'm going to go home now." Mm-hmm. And when I turned around, he had all. I asked him. I said, "Check on." He said, "Yeah, man, check on. He gone. Long time he didn't do gone." You know, and he said he's going to look to go now as well. Mm-hmm. And that was our last conversation.
0: Wow.
2: And then, so when I was in the supermarket, even though I passed him on, the vehicle mm-hmm. was there, and I thought, you know. Mm. And then when I got the call at about 6, whatever time it was, my whole world turned upside down, you know, it just went.
0: So how has this really impacted the branch? Especially during the elections and after elections, because as you say, you're the chairman, you've been the secretary, and you've been there for a long time. Because even when I was in the branch, you were there as a secretary with Dr. Williams and still there. So you have to tell us what kind of impact you think.
2: We've tried, and we are still trying, and we are. The MP has asked us to draw strength from each other. Mm-hmm. Some are stronger than others.
0: Correct.
2: You know, and we're trying. Even this evening, I had a difficult time. Conliffe had to tell me, you know, try and pull it together. But there are times when we feel that we can, and we certainly cannot. Mm-hmm. So we have to lean on somebody else. And I will implore branch members, you know, to use this experience as a way of bonding together, because there's a saying that used to say, we're here today and we're gone tomorrow.
0: Uh-huh.
2: That is no longer, and this is clear evidence.
0: So we're here today, we're gone today?
2: This minute and gone this minute, not even the next. Because mm-hmm. 30 seconds you'll be there, and the next 30 your breath is gone.
0: Sure.
2: So I would implore the branch members to move away from, you know, the segregating
0: or petty stuff.
2: Issues and mm-hmm. all
0: I love that
2: kind of thing, and just bond together for his sake.
0: Mm-hmm.
2: You know, and I was even thinking, I have not discussed it with neither the chairman nor the MP nor anybody, but I think there may be something that we can establish, mm-hmm. whether in education or something in his
0: memory. Oh, yeah, very, very good
2: you
0: idea.
2: Know, I think we should look, you know, erecting something or giving something, mm-hmm. whether annually or whatever, in his
0: name,
2: so that his name will live on, because he served us well.
0: For
2: he served the branch very well. I tell you, from 2007, thereabout.
0: Mm-hmm.
2: So you're talking about 2 decades.
0: Yeah.
2: You know?
0: 20 years.
2: And he was with the branch before.
0: Yeah.
2: Before that, but mm-hmm. he was vice chairman.
0: Mm-hmm.
2: But after we had that break, he became the chairman, and I think he did justice.
0: And he stood firm.
2: He was just always there. You know, you could call on him at any time. He would make sure that things get done.
0: That's good, man. Because as I say, I wasn't around in the middle part. Because remember, I had moved off and drift off, and then I drift back.
2: He kept us together.
0: Yeah.
2: He did keep us together. Yeah. He was, you know, and it's evident, because even the day of his, the next day mm-hmm. of his passing, you could see the very Friday evening, he was leading. The walk that we had that Friday evening in the community. And he led the walk from the center here
0: all the
2: way around to Horsewood Hill, up and down hill, back cross. He led the walk. There were no signs of him
0: being sick, tired, nothing at all.
1: Yeah.
2: You know, he was so quiet, and, you know, I guess when he came back, maybe he felt a little tired,
0: mm-hmm.
2: but no sign of... You know, so it's just saying that we just don't know when.
0: Correct.
2: My thing is, do what you can when you can. Don't say you're going to do it tomorrow, because tomorrow is not promised.
0: Correct.
2: Have to do it when you can.
0: Because I was really shocked when I got a call and said that what happened to Abby.
2: Yeah, you know, so I think we can use that as a branch, and as I take my Keisha position as I leave,
0: uh-huh.
2: I would just implore branch members to do the best you can
0: mm-hmm.
2: in the best way you can, whenever you can.
0: Mm-hmm.
2: Do not leave any opportunity and say you're going to leave it until tomorrow,
0: mm-hmm.
2: because it's going to play on you.
0: That's
2: you're going to say, I wish I had done it. I've had that experience mm-hmm. a few times. Well, with older folks, I know church members have been ill and I keep putting off and putting off and putting off. Say, I'm going to see them tomorrow. I'm going to see them. And then when you hear from yourself, the pastor, God, you never get that chance. You don't know what they
0: technically had something to say.
2: Say to you or what you may have said to them or, you know. But I'm saying, as a branch, let us use this opportunity as a way of evening our own lives, mm-hmm. you know, reorganizing ourselves, mm-hmm. reorganizing our lives, our homes, our children, just about everything, because we do not know when anything is going to happen.
0: It's like you're preaching now, I'll have a great job.
2: All of that I used to do, you know, but that's enough.
0: Yeah, well, thank you so much for coming in. We really appreciate your time.
2: No problem.
0: And make sure you tell the others. We have 10 more minutes.
2: Send another mic, Isha.
0: Of course. Thank you so much. Really appreciate your time.
3: All right, thank you so much.
4: Yes.
0: Yeah, so that was Paula Hingson there. As I said, my cousin, she has been a secretary for the branch for a long time, 20-something years.
3: Yes.
0: And she has had a good relationship with our with the chairman, pushing the agenda of the Labour Party. Mm-hmm. So both of them is really, really tight. And so I do understand how she feels knowing losing somebody that close and who has been working with her for 20 years. That's a really long time. And it's really tough when you have somebody who is a friend and then suddenly they disappear or something happens to them. It's not like Abby's like 90-something or 100-something, so you expect, or he was in the hospital being frail, and so you expect that this would have happened to him. This is somebody who's just, I think, 63, 64, just around there, still a very young individual.
3: So when he retired.
0: Yeah, just retired and just started enjoying his retirement.
3: Yeah.
0: You know, I remember he said to me, you see this truck, Major Jive? This is for me, retirement. This is on PIFA. Mm. This was my retirement. And he planned.
3: Yeah.
0: He planned for it. So he said to me, listen, I planned this out. So once I got to retirement age, I would have already paid back the bank for this truck. He said, this truck is going to last me until it's my time has come. Didn't expect his time would have come so quickly. Mm-hmm. You know. And so just as Paulette said that, we have to show a lot more love and togetherness. And not just in the branch, but generally in Antigua and Barbuda, we have to come together as an individual. And so we have another good friend who's coming in here.
3: Yes, DP.
0: Mr. Devon Perry, DP, one of our staunch Labour Party supporters, and who I believe could share some ideas and thoughts. So Mr. Perry, yes, Abani Bright Richard. So this is Mr. Devon Perry,
3: yes,
0: a branch member and a long-standing member of the Antigua Labour Party. Yes. I came, I met him here, my left driftway, come back, and he's still here. So, Mr. Perry, talk to us about you.
3: Before Perry go, let me just say belated birthday greeting.
0: Oh, yes.
3: To DP.
0: Of course.
3: Yeah.
0: So, thank you, face shine, so.
3: Yes.
0: Something happened in the tail hour now. Hope you can go there.
3: Shine.
0: Okay. So, talk to us, Mr. Perry, talk to us about your relationship.
5: First, let me say good evening and good evening to you. Listening audience,
3: yes.
0: Hey, park camera right there, so they will watch your face.
5: Oh, what a joy!
0: What a joy!
3: Let me see a shine.
5: Yes, you know, we are indeed celebrating the life of a really special person to our community. Mm-hmm. And when I said to our community, I really mean to the Liberta English Harbor Cops Corps farmer community. Because Abby was that type of person who, you know, embraces everyone.
0: Yes. Mm-hmm.
5: And everyone embraces Abby.
0: Mm-hmm.
5: And you guys know,
0: yeah.
5: And even on the campaign trail and so on, even if that person is a staunch supporter of the opposition,
0: mm-hmm.
5: Abby would push the door and go straight in the house and sit down.
0: You're right. Right.
5: Abby was that kind of person.
0: Mm-hmm.
5: Abby was a friend to everyone, enemy if none.
0: True.
5: And, you know, we have to give Abby kudos.
0: Yeah.
5: Because he was And I personally would say the glue to the English Harbor Liberator Corps Scouts community.
0: Yes, I don't know
5: if you remember, Driftwood, but back in the day, English Harbor people and Liberator people, they never really...
0: There was always attention.
5: Always. Never really existed as a unit.
0: There's
5: always
0: true,
5: this
0: correct.
5: Tug of war.
0: Correct.
5: But Abby seems to be the glue that...
0: Kept it together.
5: Yeah, kept it together.
0: He's originally from Liberator and he married to somebody from English Harbor, yes.
5: Yeah. Abby was a good man, a really good
0: yeah,
5: man.
0: And Paulette was just saying to us that he's been the chairman since 2025 or 2004, somewhere around there.
5: Yes,
0: Abby.
5: And, you know, I, even though I was always a member of the branch in the Labour Party, Abby was the one who got me deep into it, Abby and Connie. When they had re-registration back in, is it 2013 or 2012?
0: Re-registration.
5: Registration, yeah.
0: You were, yeah, just around there.
5: Yeah.
0: 2012, 2013.
5: Right. At Moravian Church. So one day I went to re-register, and on my way out, Abby and Connie were sitting under the tent, and Abby said, "Hey man, where you go?" I said, "Well, I'm going." He said, "Tal, you can't go, you tap here."
0: Tap right there.
5: I said, "Okay, well, let me sit in with you guys."
0: Mm-hmm.
5: And then, you know, we started talking, and Abby said to me, and he's always like this, "DP, Papa Bird style, DP, let's sit down together, because I know you know English Harbor people, so I want you to work with us so we can figure out the list and we can get the list in such a way that when we disseminate it to individuals, they know exactly who to go and where, who to go to and where to go." And so we worked on it and we became close, and then there's hardly ever time I'm passing where he lives and he don't stop me and say, "Hey man, come for a drink."
0: Yeah, he likes that.
5: And you know, he and Cunliffe, they of course doing this stuff. And I said to them, you know, I don't really drink like beer. So when we used to go out back then, you know, they used to buy their beers and so on, and Abby said, "DP, me can tell you what me do. You see this packet? $3.
0: $3.
5: And $3 are for your water."
0: So he'll set up for you then?
5: Yes, because he knows that when they ask me what I want them drinking, I'd say water. And Abby said, "Me not spend the money for you, me just will put my $3 in my pocket every time we come on the road, because
0: I that to a period.
5: $3 water you want." And so, you know, well, we became really close, and after a time, one day we were, I think we had a branch meeting, you know, we used to come together from time to time. We used to joke around. And Wadey, Eloise Harris, Wadey, she stood in one corner, she says, "Look, man, I like the Three Stooges." And you know, Cunliffe with his antics.
0: Yes. That was up in Liberator School.
5: Yeah.
0: Branch meeting in Liberator School?
5: Yes. Yes. So Cunliffe said, "Three Stooges." So he started, sir. So she said, "Which one are Larry? Which one are Curly? Which one are..." So we start looking around.
0: I don't think you know who the Three Stooges, you know. But go ahead, baby, you go ahead.
5: So I said, "Well, I'm the fat one, so I must be Curly." I said, "About his slim and he had liquor. He must be Larry."
0: Yes.
5: So kind of, you're obviously more.
0: Look at Blow.
5: And so we were tagged from time to time as the Three Stooges, but you know, it was all fun. But apart from the fun, Abby was just the type of person that you'd really want to be in your corner, because he spares nothing, he backs you up in everything, and he's always willing to go the extra mile to ensure that things are going the way they're supposed to. It was really good, knowing him, really good working with him. He was a really good friend, and you know, I really, really miss him. I tell you, there's not a day that I don't think about Abby. Mm-hmm. And every time I see a pickup,
0: I look like Abby's pickup.
5: Like Abby's pickup. I'm looking up.
0: Correct. I still do that as well too.
5: If we pass each other a million times in one day, we're gonna blow each other a million times. Mm-hmm. That day. He's always looking out for me, and I'm always looking out for him.
0: That's good.
5: But that's the man. That's mm-hmm. the nature of the man.
0: Mm-hmm.
5: We must give Abby kudos for his commitment to the branch, his commitment to the people of St. Paul,
0: yes.
5: because Abby really and truly
0: served
5: his community well.
0: That's good.
5: And I am going to miss him. I've already missed him so much already. But we all are going to miss him
0: mm-hmm.
5: as branch members, as
0: community,
5: persons in the community. You know, mm-hmm. can we call it days when, I can recall, I think it was last year, I was coming from a show during Carnival. Show finishes late. It was like after four, just after.
0: In the morning?
5: In the morning.
0: Me never know you out so late, DP. What is this? You learned something tonight.
5: And when I was going down Horsewood Hill, I'd be running up the hill in just a shot.
0: He loved to jog. We forgot about that.
5: Jogging up the hill in a shorts, no shirt, with the head tie.
0: Yes.
5: You know, the head tie.
0: Yes. With tie in the front, tie with it like front. A bow.
5: Yes.
0: It's true. I tie it at the back. I don't know why he tied it in the front.
5: And without shirt, you know.
0: Mm.
5: But he was committed to fitness.
0: And he swim a lot.
5: He swam a lot. He was really... I don't know. It's just difficult to mm-hmm. conceive that he's no more with us.
0: Because mm-hmm. remember, he was campaigning with us the night.
5: Yeah.
0: And so when you got the call, you know, what your thoughts were at the time?
5: Well, that night,
0: mm-hmm.
5: Abby was probably the last person
0: on the road.
5: You know, because as he was about to leave, he stopped and said, "DP, I'm going down the road. I see you when I come back." I said to him, "You may or may not meet me back here because I'm feeling a little bit tired."
0: Because that's Abby.
5: Abby, yes. Well, I said, no, I said, "You may or may not see me because I felt a little tired."
0: Okay.
5: And I might be going home.
0: Mm.
5: And he said, "Okay, walk good. It's usual. Walk good."
0: Yeah. Mm-hmm.
5: And so he left and, you know, I went home, slept. And I woke up and I was going to go to the factory to get some bread.
0: Mm-hmm.
5: And on my way out, I heard the phone rang, and Jackie, my wife, answered the phone, and she said, I saw her with, you know, trembling and so on. I said, "What's wrong?" She said, "My son called and said, it looks like Abbott died." I said, "What do you mean?"

0: squeezing. Yes. So I thank to everyone who joined us, Facebook, Traditional Radio, Online Radio. And we once again say my condolences to the family of Stanley Abbott and Warner. And just want you to continue to stay strong. The community, the branch, everybody is in this with you. You're not alone. And just want to encourage the branch members to continue to love one another. As Paul had said, and whatever little petty things, let's come together as one. Love is the only the answer. And nationally as well, let's love one another, let's look out for each other. If you realize you're not hearing from an individual that you know you usually hear from, you know, make sure to do that wellness checkup and everything. That's what they call it in the States, a wellness check. You know, make sure to do so. So it was a pleasure being here again, and looking forward to next week where we'll be in a more joyful mood. This week is a more lower tone. I know next year we come back.
1: Politics again,
0: because then I get away. You know, we're doing this. Are we going to be doing this one for Abby?
1: Okay, good. So let me just say quickly, good evening to Evelyn Samuel, Denise, Philip, that's Conley's wife there, Maddis, the Janice, Zona, who's locked in, Heather Charles.
2: Hi, Zona.
1: Yes, Zona is there. Daphne. Hink, St. Francis, they're all there. So, Deep, you're giving you a couple of 15 seconds, 20 seconds to wrap up. Say, let us know. I know you were talking for a bit, but we like to give everybody. Yes?
0: Closing remarks.
1: Yes, because he can speak.
0: Speak his body.
1: I have a from them. Yeah, from course, I have people. I'll be.
2: Well, you know, as I said, you know, my condolences to his family, to the branch. And let's. After Friday, let's get back on track. You know, we got to move on.
1: Amen.
2: But we will always keep him in our thoughts, and we'll keep his family in our prayers.
1: Wonderful. So, I'll end up by saying I just want to thank everybody for listening to us. We want to thank our engineer who has been patient with us, because he probably wondering if we're going to start, because remember we're in the motorcade. And we also want to thank our MP who gave us the opportunity, the platform to speak and to engage with our people, which is very, very important. Yeah, and as a team, we continue to make sure things happen in our community, to make sure our MP continues to do what he does best, and that's looking after the people of St. Paul's and our constituents. So we did this with this. We did this one with you, to you, and for you. We love you, and we God.

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3: Look at the weather forecast for Antigua and Barbuda. Valid from 8 a.m. today, Saturday the 27th of June 2026, up to 8 a.m. tomorrow, Sunday the 28th of June 2026. Moisture embedded within the wind flow could generate periods of passing showers throughout today. However, the chances of showers is likely to increase tonight into tomorrow as instability associated with an approaching tropical wave moves into the area. Therefore, conditions today are expected to be partly cloudy with a 40% or a moderate chance of showers, while conditions for tonight will be cloudy with a 70% or a high chance of showers. The winds will be out of the east at 11 to 28 kilometers per hour or 7 to 17 miles per hour. Sea conditions will be 1.2 to 1.8 meters or 4 to 6 feet. Rainfall total so far for the month of June at the airport is 28.9 millimeters or 1.14 inches. The overnight minimum temperature for Antigua and Barbuda was 24 degrees Celsius, 75 degrees Fahrenheit. The forecast maximum temperature for Antigua and Barbuda is 32 degrees Celsius or 90 degrees Fahrenheit. And the forecast minimum temperature for Antigua and Barbuda for tonight is 24 degrees Celsius or 75 degrees Fahrenheit. The sun will set today at 6:45 p.m. and arise tomorrow at 5:36 a.m. This is Patrice Edwards for Antigua and Barbuda Meteorological Service at the BC Byrne International Airport.
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2: Did you lose a loved one? 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The claim must be made within 6 months of death, supported by a death certificate and the appropriate receipts in the name of the claimant. For more information on the funeral grant, please contact the Social Security office. The Antigua and Barbuda Social Security Board, growing to provide for you.
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3: BBC News with Eileen McHugh. Britain's Maritime Security Agency says an oil tanker in the Strait of Hormuz has been struck by an unidentified projectile following the first exchange of fire between the US and Iran since their deal to end hostilities. The agency said the vessel, reportedly a Panama-flagged tanker, sustained damage to the bridge. Here's Joe Inwood.
4: For now, this feels like both sides re-establishing deterrence rather than rushing for a return to war. The initial Iranian strikes on a tanker taking a route through the Strait of Hormuz on Thursday, which Tehran did not authorise, was about sending a message to international shipping. They must coordinate with its military. The US retaliation, limited airstrikes on drone and military sites on the coast, seems designed to remind Tehran that force will be met with greater force. If further escalation can be avoided, then the talks towards a deal will continue, and this will be a footnote. But every action comes with a risk of miscalculation and escalation.
3: The United Nations says close to 7 million people may have been affected by the two earthquakes in Venezuela. The International Organization for Migration, which deals with large-scale displacement, made the estimate based on damage analysis and its likely impact on basic services. 2 million people could be affected in the capital. Will Grant reports from Caracas.
5: With each morning that Venezuelans wake to the aftermath of the dual earthquakes, it's a little darker, a little more grim.
6: One girl was studying medicine. She was going to be a doctor. It's my niece.
5: At the scene of the worst-hit areas, particularly the coastal town of La Guaira, the rescue teams have worked through another night, showing impressive resilience and focus to try to reach those trapped relatives. Videos are circulating on social media of the workers successfully pulling out survivors. This feels like the hardest moment in Venezuela's modern history in a country that has had more than its fair share in recent years.
3: The Central African Republic has declared a cholera outbreak after confirming 24 deaths and 197 cases near the capital Bangui. The health minister, Pierre Somse, said measures to limit its spread had already been put into place. Richard Kagoi is in Nairobi.
7: This is the Central African Republic's first major cholera outbreak in 10 years. It has been confirmed in two districts just south of the capital, Bangui. Health officials say measures have been put in place to contain the disease in the affected areas and nearby towns. The high number of dead is especially worrying in a country where many people still lack access to clean water and proper sanitation. The authorities are also on high alert as the neighboring Democratic Republic of the Congo, currently battling an Ebola epidemic, is also seeing a surge in cholera cases, the worst in 25 years.
3: World News from the BBC. In its latest attack on Russian strategic infrastructure, Ukraine says it hit a plant on the Volga that produces critical weaponry Moscow uses to launch ballistic missiles at Ukraine. The Volgograd plant, 1,000 kilometres from Ukraine, was struck by Ukrainian Flamingo missiles. Ukraine's security service says its drones attacked an oil pumping station east of Moscow, which is a key logistics hub used to ship petroleum products. Occupied Crimea has continued to come under Ukrainian attacks with an air defence system and a critical ferry service hit. Temperatures across much of Europe are inching towards 35 Celsius and more as tens of millions of people experience another day of extreme heat. Germany is badly hit. Berlin and Frankfurt could see 40 Celsius by the end of the day. The Australian government says it will double the fines for social media companies who are not doing enough to stop under-16s from using their sites. The penalty will rise to $68 million for every breach. Simon Hancock reports.
2: It's 6 months since a new law in Australia was introduced banning the use of social media by under-16s. But fresh figures suggest that 85% of 12 to 15-year-olds were still on social media 3 months in. Reports say underage users have managed to dodge the restrictions by setting up fake accounts or logging into private browsers. Some have never been asked to prove their age. The government says the independent online regulator is actively investigating potential non-compliance by Meta's Instagram and Facebook, Google's YouTube, and Snapchat and TikTok.
3: The world's most powerful particle accelerator, the Large Hadron Collider, is to shut operations on Monday for a four-year upgrade. The aim is to dramatically boost its collision capacity and the potential for unlocking one of the greatest mysteries, dark matter. BBC News.
8: This Saturday at 1 p.m, join To The Point, hosted by me, Big Bobby, for an informative conversation with Ambassador Lisa Elizabeth McCool, chairperson of the Antigua and Barbuda Festival Commission. Ambassador McCool is a respected cultural advocate and leader who is helping to shape the future of festivals and cultural celebrations in Antigua and Barbuda. Tune in as we discuss Antigua's Carnival 2026, her long-term vision and objective for the Festival Commission, and how the nation's premier cultural event continues to evolve and grow. 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To The Point with me, Big Bobby, Saturday at 1 p.m. live on ZDK 97.1 FM.

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3: This Saturday at 1 p.m., join To The Point, hosted by me, Big Bobby, for an informative conversation with Ambassador Lisa Elizabeth McCool, Chairperson of the Antigua and Barbuda Festival Commission. Ambassador McCool is a respected cultural advocate and leader who is helping to shape the future of festivals and cultural celebrations in Antigua and Barbuda. Tune in as we discuss Antigua's Carnival 2026, her long-term vision and objective for the Festival Commission, and how the nation's premier cultural event continues to evolve and grow. 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Good afternoon and welcome to another edition of To The Point on ZDK 97.1 FM. I'm your host, Big Bobby. Today, we focus on one of the Caribbean's most celebrated cultural events, that's Antigua's Carnival, which is more than music, more than mass and celebration. Carnival is a powerful expression of our history, our creativity, our resilience, and our national identity. It is also an important economic driver, generating opportunities for artists, musicians, costume designers, vendors, hoteliers, restaurants, transport providers, and countless small businesses across the island of Antigua. Antigua Carnival continues to grow in regional and international prominence. The conversation has expanded beyond this year's festivity to include long-term planning, innovation, sustainability, public safety, youth engagement, and the future direction of Antigua and Barbuda's Festival Commission. Joining us today is Ambassador Elizabeth McCool, Chairperson of Antigua and Barbuda's Festival Commission, the organization that is responsible for Antigua's Carnival and the nation's major festival. We'll discuss Carnival 2026, her long-term vision and objectives for the commission, and how Antigua's premier festival continues to evolve while preserving its rich cultural tradition. Also joining the ambassador is some capable members of her team. Marcel Freeland, a chairperson responsible for parades, t-shirt mass, openings of Carnival, Junior Carnival, and Carnival Monday and Tuesday. Also, we are joined by retired Commander Elroy Skerritt, who oversees parade safety and works to ensure that thousands of revelers and spectators enjoy Carnival in a safe and secure environment. Also, Calbert Francis, who is a board member of the Antigua and Barbuda Festival Commission, who contributes to the strategic planning and governance of the nation's most important cultural institutions. Ladies and gentlemen, thank you for joining us and welcome to The Point. Good afternoon, all. What I'm going to do before we get in, good afternoon, Ambassador. So good to have you with us. Before we get into some of the conversations, I'm going to ask all of us just to go around the virtual conference room, introduce yourself and say about 10 seconds of your responsibility. So I'm going to start with the Honorable, with Ambassador Elizabeth McCool. Ambassador?
4: Good afternoon, Bobby, and good afternoon to our listeners in Antigua and Barbuda and across the region. My name is Elizabeth McCool. Most persons call me Lisa. I am the chairperson of the Antigua and Barbuda Festivals Commission. Under my portfolio, we are responsible for the hosting, the planning, the execution of Antigua Carnival and our One Nation Music Festival that takes place in January every
3: year.
4: It's a two-day event that would eventually break out to maybe a week.
3: Wonderful. We're going to get into some more discussions of where you're going to be taking this and the festivals in Antigua, but I'd also like to have Marcel introduce yourself and share some of your responsibilities. You have quite a lot to do with Carnival, my friend.
5: Good afternoon, Bobby, and thank you for having me. Good afternoon, Tiga Barbuda. Yes, I am responsible for all parades to include Junior Carnival. So the parades itself starts off with the T-shirt mass and opening Carnival Parade. And we have the Junior Carnival, Juve, Carnival Monday, Carnival Tuesday, and last lap.
6: Wonderful. We have a lot to discuss with you this afternoon. I'm going to jump over right now to retired Commander Elroy Skate. Commander, how are you?
7: I'm doing well, thank you. Good afternoon to you, Bobby, and to the general public. Yes, my name is Elroy Skerritt. I am responsible for chairing the Parade Safety Committee. My responsibility entails the inspection of all vehicles that will be participating in the respective parades. Opening parade, you're referring also to the T-shirt mass, Carnival Monday, Carnival Tuesday, of course, Juve and last lap.
6: You have quite a bit of portfolio there, some significant responsibilities. We're going to get into some conversations with you later on this afternoon. I'm going to jump over to Mr. Culbert Francis. Mr. Francis, how are you? Mr. Francis, I think you need to unmute your mic and just basically introduce folks and tell them your role within the commission. Are you there, Culbert? Okay, once Culbert gets with us, we'll get started. I'm going to jump right back over now to our ambassador, the chairperson of Antigua's Carnival. Ambassador, you've had a tremendous role to play in Antigua, ambassadorial roles, etc. What inspired you to accept the role of chairperson of Antigua and Barbuda Festival Commission?
4: I was called to serve, really and truly. It was never really, I did not set out to be chairman. I was on the board for a few years. The cabinet, the prime minister and the cabinet asked me to serve as chairperson as we go into a new era of the orange economy and festivals. The whole festival industry and carnival is growing across the world and across the region. And they felt that I would have been the right one to lead us into that era so that we are not left behind, because they are they're familiar with my vision or where I would want to see carnival and the festivals industry grow in Antigua, the role that we want to play. You know, we want to play a significant role in this industry in the Caribbean and, of course, the world.
6: Wonderful. Before I proceed with you, Mr. Francis, I see that you're here, but the reason why we're not hearing you, your mic was still muted. So if you unmute your mic, we can at least get to have a conversation with you. Continue with you, Ambassador. What are some of your role? What's your vision, your long-term vision for the Festival Commission? It's not only just Carnival. You have a responsibility to basically propel, manage, and grow the major festivals across Antigua. What is your long-term vision?
4: To be honest, like I've been saying, Carnival is going to evolve, mm-hmm. whether or not we want to be a part of it. So, because Carnival is, you know, the world, the persons that take part in Carnival, they're the ones that are leading. Our vision is to, we feel as if we're losing our culture identity, mm-hmm. and that's one of the things that we are, one of our goals that we want to achieve is to build some more patriotism with our people and getting the culture to what it used to be, or the appreciation we had for our culture, because, you know, we have forgotten it. Mm-hmm. And that is really the whole genesis of Carnival, you know, the cultural aspect of it. And so that's one of the things we want to focus on. We don't want to forget the culture. And I think, you know, the persons on the call, like Marcel, can tell you, I'm always about the culture and the youths and teaching them. So definitely we want to work on the, we want to work with the youths and making sure that the culture is forefront, mm-hmm. And it's not just, oh, we play in mass, or we want to sing a song. We want the culture to be deeply ingrained in us. And we want to build awareness or participation, not participation from behind. And I preach it every day, so people are going to say, oh, she's saying that again. Mm-hmm. But you can't have a seat at the table if you're watching the show from behind the TV or behind social media. We're trying to get persons to come back into ARG, because a lot of the times, that's the only time our stakeholders get a part to play in Carnival on the big stage. Mm-hmm. You know, we don't. So that's the only time you're going to see all our panorama bands. That's the only time that you're going to see our youths at Soca Monarch and Soca Calypso on a big stage. You know, they're not at the fets, they're not at the parties, they're not at the other events. So we're trying to say to them, you know, come out and support these things, you know, buy a ticket. I'm talking about even our Calypsonians. Mm-hmm. Even our Calypsonians and our Soca artists, you know, we need to support them. We need to support our creatives that way, our mass bands. You know, if you can't mm-hmm. afford to play mass fully, you know, at least play on Monday or play Juve. Mm-hmm. You know, and just so we wanna be able to lead from the front. We're going into our 70th anniversary. We kind of go into our 70th anniversary where, you know, there's minimum participation inside the Antigua Recreation Grounds Carnival City. You know, another plan of ours is to build out Carnival City so that this is our home, and we want to keep it uplifted. We want it to look pretty. We want it to be upkept. So, you know, and then we want to be able to play a role internationally. We want to market our brand, Antigua Carnival, you know, because I think we've forgotten it is the Caribbean's greatest summer festival. I think we've forgotten that we were the leaders, and we want to get back to that.
6: Ambassador, it has been one of your mantras to get folks to come out and participate to the events, especially in ARG. And I must admire you for doing so, because you're saying Carnival belongs to all of us. Carnival is for the people of Antigua, and you have a role to play to participate as well. Before I move on to the others, I have one other question here for you. How do you balance, though, preserving Carnival tradition while introducing new ideas and new innovation? Because, as it says, Carnival continues to evolve, so that's great. Mm-hmm. And it evolves somewhat organically, but there has to be a consistent effort to ensure that the cultural aspects, and you've been an advocate of that. How do you balance that growth and ensuring that Carnival tradition continues to be an integral part of the festival?
4: Well, engagement. We have to keep engaging, and one of the groups that we need to engage are the youths. Mm-hmm. That's how you have to find that balance, because if we don't involve the youths, then obviously it's going to evolve into wherever it's going. But if you involve the youths from the beginning and teach them about the culture and make sure they understand their responsibility in keeping our culture alive and their responsibility in respecting where Carnival came from and how it started, and, you know, and the importance of preserving it, the cultural aspect of it I'm speaking about, you know, that's how you find the balance, because then it would be organic where mm-hmm. sections would decide, you know, we need to make sure we find that cultural or that balance where the culture is forefront. So it's about innovation. You mix the innovation with history. You don't forget it. You know, I think people can see that most times we do find that balance where we keep improving. But it's a lot of it is conversation. A lot of it is research. A lot of it is listening, trial and error. You know, never settling. We don't ever settle. My board and I, we don't ever settle. We're not afraid to try new things. We're not afraid to admit that we're wrong, or we're not afraid to listen to other persons in the industry or other experts to give that to give their expert opinion. But also development is a big part of it. We have to develop the creatives. We have to develop our judges. We have to develop our youths. You know, we can't just keep having a carnival, but yet no development. We have to put back into the creatives.
6: Great. You have known across the Caribbean and Antigua for being an individual who continues to push the envelope for growth and development. You just don't settle for mediocrity. That's one of the reasons I'm excited with your tenure here as the chairperson of the Festival Commission. What are some of the specific goals you have established for Carnival 2026? We know your role goes beyond Carnival. You're really pushing the envelope to develop festivals across the nation of Antigua and make sure they're managed professionally, efficiently, and cost effective. What are some of your specific goals you've established for Carnival 2026?
4: Well, my board, I mean, Mr. Francis is a part of my board, and I think one of the things I keep preaching is cost control, but at the same time, you know, finding effective ways where we can improve our product, but at the same time without breaking the bank and leaving something back to put back into development. But one of our goals is to really transform Antigua Recreation Grounds to a festival village where our culinary skills can be, Antiguan culinary skills can be showcased. Our artisans, things made in Antigua, you know, we're even trying to introduce games into ARG, you know, dominoes and wari, you know, so all parts of our culture we want to showcase. So it's really, one of the goals is really just to make Antigua Recreation Grounds Carnival City inviting, where persons are going to just want to come and be a part of that, you know, the environment. And another goal we have for this year is to really support our youths, our junior soca and junior calypsonians. Sometimes it's really difficult for them because as school finishes, they're being thrown into practice or releasing their music and stuff, so it's a lot for them, but we're really trying to encourage them. You know, we actually have an eliminations this year because we have so many participants, so that's a good sign that the art forms are not dead. You know, they're growing, and it shows that the, you know, our producers are working, and our songwriters and our art, you know, upcoming artists. But the main goal really is to get persons to come and enjoy what we produce and showcase at Carnival City. We have great productions. Our teams work night and day. We're just actually leaving Antigua Recreation Grounds. Mm-hmm. You know, we're working hand in hand with the Ministry of Public Works to transform ARG into, you know, a nice little festival village.
6: You guys are doing a wonderful job doing so. I recall this was 2 years ago, my late colleague, Mr. Nat Moses, who works with me every night there at the Carnival City, said to me, hey, Bobby, when was the last time you had rice pudding? And I'm like, I can't tell, man. He says, take a few minutes and go outside there. And there was this lady who had a nice, well ordained, decorated food stand which only sold rice pudding. So I took it back to Nat. He's like, Nat, you see? This is what Carnival has become now. It's a cultural identity. So you're absolutely really doing a wonderful job with doing that. May God bless his soul, my late friend, Nat Moses. Let me move over to Marcel. Marcel, you oversee many Carnival signature events. How do you coordinate such a large operation?
5: I have a wonderful team working with. As Madam Chair Lisa would have said, we're trying to include the youth. So my team encompasses young people as well, so they will learn from what we are doing so they can take over.
6: What can revelers expect this year? I think it was last year, correct me if I'm inaccurate with this statement here. It was the first time I think we saw the merging of Carnival City being opened in conjunction the same afternoon with T-shirt Mass. And so I think it was a rather good strategic move to sort of be more efficient and effective when the T-shirt Mass comes later. What can revelers expect for the opening of Carnival this year?
5: So Open the Carnival this year will take the same format as last year. Mm-hmm. So we'll have a brief ceremony at Parliament Drive, 2:00. Okay. And then we'll have a cultural contingent to include cultural characters, various cultural characters, as well as our queens. And we should be highlighting one of our steel bands, and also the Grandmaster will be in a part of that raid. Iron bands, of course, and the smaller of the T-shirt mass troops will also join from that venue, that area for the parade. Good. And in the meantime, the T-shirt mass, the bigger groups will move off from Old Park Road.
6: Wonderful. That's another opportunity, I say, which has grown in significance over the past several years. Was T-shirt mass. I recall many moons ago when the first one was on full. I think at that point in time, the Honorable Chet Green had the responsibility for Carnival, and he explained why he was doing something of this nature. That has become a mainstay, a major part of Carnival, T-shirt mass. How you continue to manage the growth and development of that aspect?
5: Well, a lot of communication, because although we may have our say, we still have a hear from the mass troops as to where they want this to go. And we had a wonderful meeting last week, Thursday. I want to say thank you to all the mass troops who attended the meeting, and we heard all the concerns. So once we can work together, we can only continue to grow as a Fall Carnival. And this year we already have 13 registered groups for T-shirt mass.
6: Awesome. That's great. Folks, if you haven't been to Antigua for Carnival, make sure you get the early and see T-shirt mass. What I call it is a little fashion display of Paris in Antigua, because it's amazing what some of those folks do with those T-shirts. They're those T-shirts, yes, and they transform them into what I call elegant swimwear, et cetera, two-piece, et cetera. And I'm just amazed as to how the creativity. So it's a wonderful opportunity. And believe it or not, those folks are really made up, too. They're in their heels and stuff like that through St. John's, the T-shirt. It's unbelievable. So you need to check it out. let's move on over now here to Commander Skerritt. Commander Skerritt, public safety is an essential during Carnival. What preparations do you do? How do you coordinate with the various aspects, whether it's police, the EMTs, etc., in an aspect to provide some public safety? How is that done?
7: Yes, indeed. Public safety and security is very important. It's basically an important element towards maintaining that strong brand, as the Madam Chair has highlighted so eloquently. And my role for the Carnival Festive for the Festival Commission is to chair the Parade Safety Committee. And in so doing, then it requires the coordination not only with my team, but also with the various stakeholders to ensure that we can adequately inspect their bands, the respective bands, the vehicles that will be participating in the parades, the platforms that will be utilized, and also the structures that will be built on those platforms to ensure that those vehicles and platforms and structures maintain a specific standard as laid out by the Festival Commission. We have a manual that that basically details all of our standards, and that manual has been circulated to all our stakeholders. And our job basically is to enforce those standards and to ensure that the respective entities maintain the standards as stipulated in the document.
6: Mr. Skerritt, can you speak to me a little bit more in details about the inspection, especially for the band trucks who are on road? Because I know there's specific criteria in order to ensure safety of the revelers and the general public. Can you speak to me about some of the things that you guys are looking forward to continuing doing to ensure that those big trucks that are going through St. John through Carnival remain safe for all?
7: Indeed. The thing is that what we want to do, we want to have the inspection commence. We like to commence inspection a few weeks ahead of the first parade. And this is basically a lesson that we actually This is emanated from a lesson that we learned from previous years, where inspections in the past have been done just before the truck is ready to go on the road, and that didn't work too well for us. So this year we want to commence our inspection a few weeks in advance. We're going to phase it. We're going to have three phases. The first phase, we're going to emphasize the roadworthiness of the respective vehicles, the trucks, the rigs, and those vehicles also that's going to be engaged in the towing of a service vehicle. So we will be inspecting those vehicles and ensure that their tires are in good shape, the horns are in good shape, the brakes works well, the material states of those vehicles are intact, and the lights are important as well. So we have a checklist that we go through, and we'll be inspecting those vehicles to ensure that they're roadworthy, mm-hmm. and can be passed to operate or to participate in the respective parades. The phase two inspection, we're going to be emphasizing the platforms, mm-hmm. the respective platforms, that the trailers, the service units such as the bars, the portable bars, the toilets, etc. So we be looking at those platforms, and again to make sure that the material states of those platforms are adequate for the occupation of individuals who may be utilizing those spaces. Mm-hmm. All right. And our final phase of the inspection will be done towards 2 days. It will commence 2 days before the actual parade, or before the respective parades, and so during that inspection we be basically focusing on the structures themselves, right, to ensure that the structures are adequate. We have a stipulation that the structure should not exceed 15 feet from the ground, to include equipments that are mounted on board those structures. So 15 feet stipulation will be enforced. The other thing is that we look at the equipment, the way how they are secured on the platform, to ensure that they're adequately strapped to the platform, because we don't want any incidents where we have these equipments moving while the vehicle maneuvers and injuring anyone. So the strapping of those equipment will be very important. Of course, you know that the wheels of these large vehicles normally present a huge risk to revelers in proximity to those vehicles. So we're looking at wheel barriers, make sure the wheel barriers are adequate enough. Those standards are stipulated in our manuals, as I indicated previously. And so these are some of the things that we'll be looking at.
6: Great. I'm happy to hear some of the process and the standards you've established, because of my involvement here with the carnival here in Boston. I happen to see that it somewhat mirrors exactly what the state police and the Boston PD does. And they actually started a month early and do it on a weekly basis to ensure that those standards are adhered to. And they play a tremendous role in providing that safety. So thank you so much for sharing that. Before I get back to Madam Chairperson, Mr. Calbert Francis, I know you're there with us right at this point. You are a board member, and as a board member, what role does the board play in shaping the long-term direction, along with Madam Chairperson of the Festival Commission? Speak to me about some of the things you think you guys on the board do have to move Carnival forward.
8: Well, good afternoon, everyone. Just want to make sure y'all can hear me.
6: Yes, you hear me loud and clear. Thank you.
8: Okay, good, good, good. All right. So as our chair lady eloquently articulated earlier, you know, it's all about engagement, you know, preservation of the culture, the passing on of knowledge to the next generation, because we're not going to be there forever, right? And preserving that identity of what Antigua Carnival is, you know, and it's going to take a lot of involvement from the stakeholders, whether it's the artists, the designers, the spectators, you know, the kids, you know, grooming them, you know, they're going to be the next set of designers, the next set of Calypsonians that are singing regionally, and dominating that space, you know, our soca artists, making it internationally. You know, we've done workshops where we've invited producers and writers to hone their skills, workshops with artists to teach them how to market themselves, you know, to teach them about the business, distribution of music, networking, you know, how to develop themselves as a brand. You know, so those are some of the things that we're doing to preserve and position our festival where it once was, or where it still is, the greatest summer festival. But when we say it, you know, we want everybody to really tremble when they hear, you know, the greatest summer festival. Yes.
6: Great. I must applaud the entire team, because I've been watching from a distance here the various workshops and programs are being implemented to help not only just Carnival, but to help to develop the creative arts culture there in Antigua. And you guys are doing a wonderful job. I must jump back Thank over you. Now to Ambassador Chairwoman for her continued leadership in that capacity. Chairwoman, how important is Carnival to Antigua and Barbuda economy, our tourism industry, and our international image? How important is it?
4: Well, you know, just to give you like a little insight. For instance, last year we had 3 American Airlines flights a day coming in during Carnival. Every hotel that we tried to book through was full. They reported, you know, 90% occupancy months in advance, you know. Mm-hmm. We reached out to and you know, an economic study should be done. However, what we did recently in the last couple of months, we asked for the numbers of tax that was just collected from just the hotel. Mm-hmm. Just the hotel tax during the summer month of July and part of August. And, you know, we're hit, and this is just the hotel tax that the country collects, mm-hmm. right? Mm-hmm. And we had, you know, and that was the first, that I think that report is how I welcomed back my board when we were reinstated, mm-hmm. you know, just for the summer, just for the months of July and part of August. The country collected $5 million in taxes just from the hotel, just from the hotels. So that shows you what's happening. You know, right. These are the summer months where it's usually our slowest months.
6: Right.
4: Correct. So that's just the hotel. You know, when you speak about the airline, well, you know, you're getting 3 American Airlines flights a day as opposed to one. The numbers don't lie. And then recently, mm-hmm. I reached out to the MAS troops through my director, Calbert Francis, and I said, look, can I get some figures, some percentages of what we're looking at for the 3 largest MAS troops, Insane, Mist, mm-hmm. and Sections? I wanted a percentage of participation, not the diaspora.
6: Right.
4: I wanted participation of visitors. Mm-hmm. And he reported that he's looking at 60-65% of his band being sold to visitors. Insane, you know, yearly reports, you know, a participation of visitors of, you know, 70%. Yeah. And when I spoke with Marlon Rawlins from Mist, mm-hmm. he said this is the first year that visitors are leading the registration for his band. You know, he's concerned that when Antiguans wake up and realize it's Carnival and they want to sign up, he's like, I'm not gonna have any space. So that shows the growth. And I wanna shout out, you know, the mass bands like Sections, Insane and Miss, mm-hmm. who do their own marketing on a whole. They partner with us. Mm-hmm. You know, we're grateful for their partnership, but we continue to partner with mist and sections and the mass troops and the mass bands, mm-hmm. you know, and the relationship is growing. You know, we share influences and media and stuff like that, and we work together to really market our carnival overseas. Then we have persons, we have influencers reaching out to us. We have media houses reaching out to us. We have financial platforms reaching out to us because of how we're trending. And we know mm-hmm. that last year we were the second highest trending carnival for the summer. That's competing with the newies like that growing now, you know, the ones mm-hmm. that are really hot and happening now, like the yeah. people are now experiencing Jab Mass and yeah. and St. Vincent Mass. Brilliant. And so because those are so new. Mm-hmm. You know, they're everybody want to experience that, but we're now seeing that Antigua's coming back up, and it shows the work that we've been doing in the last 3 to 4 years with our marketing is working. And so the restaurants will benefit from that, the car rental companies will benefit from this, our economy, supermarkets, you know, gas stations, mm-hmm. everything is you know, is linked. So yeah, I think it's very important to the economy yeah. of, and we do need a seat at, you know, the table. We, you know, the board and the work and the stakeholders, we do need a seat at the table mm-hmm. to say that, you know, we work really hard to put our brand out there, and we need to, and I tell my partners, I tell my sponsors, and I also want to speak about our sponsors, because without them, it wouldn't be possible. But I always say to them, you know, every sponsor is going to come in, right, Bobby, and think that mm-hmm. their brand and our brand. And I told a few sponsors this year, you got to respect our brand too, because we're a brand. Antigua Carnival is a brand. Mm-hmm. And, you know, Antigua Carnival would happen. So it's either you want to partner with us or you want to stand on the sidelines, but respect the fact that we're a brand also. Great. But we work really well with our sponsors. You know, we have sponsors that come back every year, APUA, INET, State Insurance. You know, these two companies are so big on culture and community. It's nothing, you know, it's no surprise that their sponsor shows like the State Insurance Panorama and mm-hmm. INET Socomonac. But Cavalier Rum, you know, they come on board for Calypso. We have Long Bay Lager, where, you know, I think this is their third year where they sponsor our biggest mm-hmm. International show. So, I think that, you know, without these partnerships,
6: right,
4: Carnival would not be able to happen. And they see the investment, they see how it's worth it, and I think they're happy with what we're doing with it, with the brand and everything, and that's why they come on board each year. But, you know, our queens, you know, let's look mm-hmm. at our queens. Queen Shaw alone is a whole carnival by itself, you know. Like they
6: that's true.
4: Yeah. No, those that committee and those ladies, mm-hmm. they really go over and beyond, you know, and we have sponsors that come on board each year for them. Leah 20, we can't forget our airline. This is our airline. You know, they once again came on board. Eastern Caribbean Amalgamated Bank. This is their third year of sponsoring Mr. and Mrs. Teenage Pageant. And so, you know, we're really proud of these sponsors and these partners that come back. University of the West Indies, Five Island, you know, can you imagine that, you know, they see the importance of the culture and their focus is on the youths. So we do have some really great partners, Cool and Smooth, you know, they take their Queen Show very seriously mm-hmm. and so we really are happy with our sponsors. All Mart is a sponsor, Antigua Port Authority, you know, Exotic Antigua, who else? Right.
6: You guys are doing a wonderful job, because
4: we also want to thank the media. We really can't do a lot without the media. The media is a big part of our execution, our successful execution of Carnival. And this year, Bobby, yeah. we even have a nice new section for y'all.
6: Oh, wonderful.
4: That's what we were doing down at ARG. We were actually situating the new The new media booth for you guys, yes.
6: Wonderful. I know that at ZDK, our general manager, Sean Bird, has made it clear that Carnival continues to be an important element of ZDK broadcast. And he's already hit me up and said, when it is you're coming, this is what we're doing. So the planning is on the way, and I'm excited to hear that because we had some challenges in the past and look forward to working with you. You also mentioned the international appeal. Just 2 weeks ago, we had the various mass bands on. We had Insane, we had Spectrum, and we had Miss Carnival on. And you absolutely correct. To my surprise, some of those sections are already sold out, and those guys are saying they're all sold out from the international market. They're 60, 70, 80% sold out as the international market. That's to say, speaks to the volume, not only the work that you guys are doing, that they're doing, how Antigua Carnival continues to grow, that we have folks from overseas already registered and committed towards Antigua Carnival. That's great work on your guys' behalf. Now, before I move on, Madam Chairperson, what initiatives are being introduced to improve, let's say, the overall visitor experience for both locals and tourists? Because Carnival continues to grow, and every year I see stuffs are being added towards it. What are some of the initiatives being introduced to improve the overall visitor experience for both the visitors and the residents as well?
4: Well, you know, I'm glad you said that, because I keep saying that, you know, the tourism brand also includes Carnival. We're not just selling a beach anymore. We're not just selling group trips. We're selling an experience. And the travelers nowadays want an experience, because, you know, everything has to be posted on social media and it has to be a video, and everybody's an influencer, and you know how it go. So everything is an experience. So what we've done, we've teamed up with, you know, some of our long-standing promoters that have their own individual events, you know, so we include them on our calendar. Like, you know, we have Rise, which is one of the biggest events that happen, like from midnight to 9 o'clock kind of thing. So that's an experience right there. The Breakfast Fete, I think, is the longest running Breakfast Fete, if I'm not mistaken, maybe in the world. We've also included another Breakfast Fete, Good Morning, which is growing in its own right. I think they're on the 10th anniversary year. We see new events being launched, and so we have we're now speaking to them to be a part of it. You know, there's another day experience. So what we're trying to do is work with private promoters to also include day experiences. So Carnival City is the nighttime, but in the day we have other things we want you guys to do and incorporate the beaches and, you know, things like that. Panorama crawls, you know, we want to be able to do pan crawls where, you know, that's also an experience, and encourage that, you know what I mean? So and then something that we're really working on and looking at is, during culinary month, there was a local experience, like there was a local Eat Local initiative, and so we're trying to build out our Eat Local crawl, where it's a initiative where we can blend our culture, our culinary, and our, you know, the music to in one. So you're going to all these local eateries, whether it's Boundary Bites at the stadium, and you get there and you can learn how to make the ton fungi, but you can also eat it while you're there. They're cultural characters, and there's steel band. Then you move on to, and all these things are like tasting, you know, so it's going to be like a crawl of just doing little bite-sized tastings of everything. But that alone is an experience, you know what I mean? And blend everything together. So that's something we want to look at. Another plan that we have, but we may not be able to do it this year, is we want to create areas where it's a street party during Carnival. So maybe down at Villa or on Point, you know, there's a street party that includes local dishes, culinary again, and our culture and our food. So that's a street party. It may happen on a one-off. We're also trying to create that vibe inside ARG one or two of the days. You would see that on our calendar. There are some days that we have free because we're looking at playing with certain things. And that is all a part of us not being afraid to try things. You know, you fail, you try until you get it right. But we have to try something to enhance the experience, the visitor experience, and even, you know, our own locals here, you know. Mm-hmm. We want to give them options, and we want to ace it, some of us are perfectionists, and so we're gonna try until we get it right,
6: right.
4: Definitely it's about the experience. And so there are lots of things that we're looking into. Also, I'm sure you've heard that we have a brand new stage.
6: Mm-hmm.
4: And that was also part of the plan for the aesthetics. You know, we want people to be blown away. We also want an opportunity for the entire grounds to be able to see properly, you know, the media booth, not looking at the side, not looking at the stage from the side, and mm-hmm. you know, so, you know, things like that. But we wanted it to look like a first class, world-class festival.
6: Madam Chairperson, I must applaud you for your vision, your leadership, and the ability to try and let you know that your idea of perfection is a great thing. One of the things that stood out to him when you says that we have seen over the years that there continue to be an increase in terms of day fete. And I knew some many years ago, folks used to complain a lot that there were not a lot to do during the day, during Carnival. And you have flipped that switch. You have changed that. So we're very competitive anywhere else in the world in terms of day fete. So I must applaud you for your leadership in terms of how you're making that come to reality in Antigua. Few weeks ago as well, we had some of the Calypsonians on, and I must say Kasiba was extremely complimentary of the Festival Commission for the investment that you guys have made in terms of Calypso, getting the bands together, getting the tents together. How is the commission strengthening relationship with artists, band leaders, promoters, sponsors, and vendors? Because from that conversation I had with Kasiba, he couldn't have asked for anything better coming out of the commission in terms of getting Calypso ready. How are you doing it across the board, not only with Calypso, with some of the other major elements of Carnival?
4: Well, listen, we're special people. our door is always open. But we're always willing to have a conversation. Mm-hmm. We're not going to ever please everybody. People mm-hmm. are going to complain all the time. We're also people that I think have gotten comfortable where things are always done and we just show up.
6: Mm-hmm.
4: And we're trying to change that mentality and change that culture. We're trying to say to persons, let's strive for excellence. You know, we don't want, I know my board, I don't know about past boards, but I know my board. We want to be the leaders internationally when it comes to our music,
6: mm-hmm.
4: our carnival, the road experience. So that is why we keep trying, you know. We know the importance of the art forms. We know the importance of it. We know the importance of keeping it alive. We know the importance of the development, and which is why we have brought in producers from overseas and writers and marketeers. And we've done all that, you know. We've taken part of our budget to put back into development because we want to see. I want to go to New York. I want to go to Miami and see our people on the international stage.
6: Mm-hmm.
4: We brought in these people to teach, you know, new techniques, new methods. If it is our musicians don't get ahead or keep up or evolve into what's new and what's happening, our music is going to sound the same every year, and then you'll have less and less participation or less and less interest. And so that's why we encourage our artists and encourage our musicians to collaborate, to work, to learn, to develop, build capacity. That's the only way we're going to ace anything. That's the only way we're going to be able to lead. I don't know if my colleague Calbert wants to add to it, but definitely our door is always open. We would listen, but one thing we're not going to do, we're not going to just stand by, and if we know something can be improved, we're going to open our mouths and we're going to push them to do it.
6: Great. Calvert, you want to add to that from the board perspective, Mr. Calvert?
8: Yeah, you know, our board is very engaging, and, you know, we dedicate the first half of every week meeting with the various subcommittees, meeting with artists, meeting with, you know, the fraternities and all that sort of stuff. You know, last week, you know, we had a meeting with the media, all that sort of stuff.

0: entirety of the event itself. And so we normally take the first half of our board meetings, meeting with the different committees and stakeholders to iron out these things. And then afterwards, we have our deliberation and we say, okay, we're going to try this, we're going to try that. And as Lisa says, you know, everything doesn't work and some things are a work in progress, but at least we try.
1: Great, wonderful.
2: And I think we're brave enough to try. I mean, Marcel is there. Marcel can tell you. I would pong and pong and pong something until we get it right. Mr. Skerritt can tell you. I'm not, you know, I keep telling them the safety is the most important thing because I know my heart has been my hand every parade because, you know, and so that is why, you know, I keep telling them we got to get it right. This is what is needed. But, you know, and so they know the board, they know us, they know that we're not going to just, we're not just having a meeting to say we have a meeting, eh? We would argue, cuss, fight. We would have people waiting because I'm not going to rush a meeting. I want to hear, you know, and my board is very engaging. They're going to ask a million and one questions. And we understand every people are out there waiting to meet with us, but we don't cut anything short. And Marcel can tell you, you know, our office is always open, you know, and they know they can come in there and sit down in there until we get it right. We work together. We don't say that it's our way or no way. We listen. And so these are the things that are important to making something successful. We don't think we know everything, but at the same time, you know, we want to challenge them to also be... submerge yourself in it. Don't just take things for granted. Don't just take things and, you know, we don't want the Clipsonians to say, oh, I'm going to tent just because I have to qualify. No, submerge yourself in it. You know, this is your home as a Clipsonian, you know, things like that. So we're very serious. And I mean, even with the media last week, I told them I'm going to pull every ad that we have running if they don't start to play local music. And guess what came out to that meeting? No, but guess what came out to that meeting?
1: The music was
2: being
1: played.
2: Guess what came out to that meeting? What came out to that meeting? Some media houses said, Miss McCool, this is what's happening. We make plans, we make bookings, and the artists don't show up. But they weren't saying it behind their back. I made sure there were representatives from the Calypso and Soca fraternity to go back and say, this is what the media houses are saying. You know, so we're bringing people together to work out the problems so we can build our carnival. That's really what our plan is.
1: And I can see it from a distance that you guys are continuing to be what we call creative and try stuff and pushing the envelope to making sure you're getting it right and continue to improve. One of the most important aspects of Carnival is Carnival Monday and Tuesday. So I'm going to jump over to Marcel
2: again. That's our baby.
1: Yes.
2: I'm Mrs. Skerritt. You can't do one without the other.
1: Okay. Well, Marcel, over the years, you've continued to see that there's all some tweaks and changes and things of nature when it comes to rules, timing, etc. of Carnival Monday and Carnival Tuesday. Those are the big hallmarks of the carnival. What improvements are being made for Carnival Monday and Tuesday to enhance the overall experience? Marcel, are you there? Yeah, there you go. Yes, go ahead. Yes.
3: Yeah. One good thing is we're working on the safety inspection aspect, which is going to be a big help on cutting down the time that the bands do get on the road, because that has been somewhat part of the delay with some of the bands, the inspection process. So I'm glad that the safety team has made arrangements to do inspections at a particular time. So once the inspections are done way in advance, it eases the times that the bands get on the road. Secondly, in our meeting last week, I did implore the bands to the times that you may schedule to feed your patrons. It can't not coincide with the time that the event should be starting, because then that delays the time you come on the road. So we've spoken about that. And one good thing that I have to commend some of the troops for last year, their communication with the committee members and the

0: parade marshals as to if they have a delay. So that communication works very well, so we know what is going on with them and not wondering where are they, what's up with them. We communicate. They say, y'all are ready? We say, yes, you are ready. We move. If there's an issue or something that they have to reroute to come on the route, we are aware and we liaise with the police to make that happen as well. So communication has improved, especially last year, and we're going to continue working on it.
1: One of the hallmarks of Antigua's Carnival is
0: Go ahead.
1: No, I was going to say, one of the hallmarks is, for me personally, which I think usually makes Antigua Carnival so unique and special, especially Carnival Tuesday, because I've been to Carnival all over the world, etc. And sometimes, as much as they may have much larger bands and much more bands, sometimes it's chaotic in terms of get to see from a spectator perspective and appreciate all of them, because they have so much very different routes. One of the things that was unique about Antigua's Carnival is that when they had that route, when they came up through Scott Throw, up Market Street, etc., when they got to that point, everything was in what I call orderly fashion. You go from one band to the next, etc., etc. That has somewhat changed over the past year or two, and it sort of creates some of those gaps, etc. Is there anything being done to ensure that once they get through into Scottsdale, I'm using the word Scottsdale because I worked so many years with
0: Market Street,
1: I've worked so many years with the late Nat Moses, and so he usually used these terms and embedded those terms in my head. Once I get down to St. John's per se, how is there a desire to get them back into what I call the smooth flow that we usually see, that I always say is unique to Antigua's Carnival Tuesday? They just smooth flow straight into Carnival City. Speak to me about your desire and goals relative to that.
0: I should point out last year, the route, Carnival Tuesday's route, a lot of the route was changed.
1: Yes.
0: So that Scottsdale part of it is not this year. Because we are doing we're gathering from Old Palm Road, go up to Simon Boulevard, make the right onto Factory Road, make the left onto Parliament Drive, right onto Queen Elizabeth, right onto Independence, left onto Redcliffe Street, down to Thames Street, up High Street. Independence, but Carnival Tuesday now, because they have to cross the stage. When they get to Independence, they will enter the southwest gate by the standoff and cross the stage, and then make the exit on the gate there by Coronation Road, and make the left back to Old Pan Road to meet the jam bands to exit.
1: Awesome, wonderful. So the route you set this year is going to be similar to last year. We're just going to make sure it's strong and tight when they get down to Independence Ave, etc. Wonderful, that's great.
0: The move-off time is also key, because it's a 12 o'clock moving off time.
1: Wonderful.
0: So the big bands will move off at that time.
2: Well, I think it's good for us to mention here, though, but, you know, most of everything in life is personal responsibility. So It's the responsibility of the bands to make sure their bands move off. A lot of bands, you know, sometimes they move off late because they're waiting for the people, or they're feeding their people as they're masqueraders. So personal responsibility, you know, so that we don't have those gaps. One of the reasons why we changed the route is because we sat and we listened to these big bands that were advocating for it for so many years. And I guess everybody was afraid to make the change. And again, you know, our board said, you know, we have to listen to them. These are the stakeholders. These are the people. And again, safety was very important to us. A lot of them did not like the turns, especially by Shoals and then over by Back Street. You know, a lot of the bands, you know, had bad experiences where, you know, the masqueraders didn't have a good experience. You know, sometimes you held your breath because of, you know, how tight the roads are. So again, you know, it's in conversation and dialogue with our key stakeholders. But Marcel, just a note, did you mention it straight up Old Palm Road and then right on to by Jesse? Yeah, right. You did mention something about that. Okay.
0: Yes.
2: Okay.
0: Yes. Mm-hmm. Yes.
1: Wonderful. Yes. I must say that we have one unfortunate thing to the point. We have a large international listening audience, and I'm seeing some folks here online from England who says that they are coming down for the first time to play Mass, and they are registered and they cannot wait to get to Antigua. Oh, so your work has been rather successful here, the entire team.
2: Nice. Welcome.
0: Indeed. Hey. And one thing I have to applaud the Mass troops for, because even for T-shirt Mass, we're moving off at 3 o'clock. Mm. They have said, let's do it at 2 o'clock.
1: Wonderful. Yes, they're great.
2: They're also listening to us. You know, we're partnering. And because we can't have a successful carnival unless everybody's involved. Everybody.
1: Correct. I must say the marketing is working well, because I don't happen to know a group of folks coming down here from Massachusetts to play T-shirt Mass, because they have no idea what T-shirt Mass is. They just heard about it and saying, Bobby, what that really is. So there's actually a plane load of folks coming out just to play T-shirt Mass. Oh, I'm saying, y'all need to go play on Monday and Tuesday and say, let's just get started with T-shirt Mass. So that's incredible. And I know not anything against any of the other Mass camps, but I know I think Captain is going to be insane, the recipient of that, because for whatever reason, His marketing team has already got to them before they got to me. So he's doing a wonderful job in relative to that. I'm going to jump over to Mr. Skye. Mr. Skye, we're hearing all these changes and all this growth, and I think I understand and appreciate the desire for safety, etc., with the large trucks, etc., coming on. So is it a lot much more feasible to manage those large vehicles on the roadways through Carnival Monday and Tuesday and not have to go through some of what are called those tight squeeze that we had in previous years? Can you speak to me about what the difference that has made?
3: Yes. So the important thing in order to manage that situation is to ensure that there is strong collaboration between key stakeholders. Mm-hmm. And we would have engaged the respective stakeholders to do a route inspection for the respective parades to ensure that whatever situation that may exist on the route that will affect the smooth flow of the parade can be addressed in advance, in advance to the parade. And so the collaboration with the respective stakeholders in order to ensure that that is done has been very important. We also collaborated with, of course, with law enforcement. Law enforcement, the police, the defense force, emergency services, the fire, EMS, and I can't forget the marshals as well, because the marshals play a very important role to maintain safety and the parade standards while the parade is flowing. And so all these entities come together in order to ensure that the public safety is maintained. And so I minimize also any risk that can be any risk along the parade route. So I cannot overemphasize the importance of such collaboration. And so that is the key in order to ensure that we maintain a safe flow of the respective parades when they are held. When they would be held. So the collaboration is very important, yes.
1: You have some specific expertise in safety, etc. What really attracted you to become a member of the Antigua and Barbuda Festival Commission? Because usually you don't hear individuals your background in this role. What attracted you to this role?
2: Oh, Lord Bobby, you're going to make him say that I forced him to. Don't do that.
1: well, it speaks to your leadership and your foresight, because this is what I'm hearing, that you are really an individual who takes the bull by the horn and makes sure things happen. You must know that the folks in Zendika, especially my general manager, Mr. Shawbird, is such a fan of yours, of the things that you were doing. And he actually was like, on me, wait, when are you going to have her on, man? So we're able to work it out and have you on. So thank you so much for the what I call the creative leadership and the dynamics of pushing this festival forward. And I know Sean is extremely excited about the new media location for us on a nightly basis, because, you know, he's always challenged with that. So I can see there's a smile on his face, you know, he says, see, they're listening and they're moving things forward.
2: Let Mr. Skerritt answer, because, you know, he is serving. Uh-huh. And they do sacrifice. Uh-huh. The martial work is not easy work.
1: Mm-hmm.
2: And we really do thank them. So let him answer why. But do not say I'm a bully, okay?
1: Mr. Skerritt, what attracted you to this role here, my brother?
3: Well, the thing is that although that I have a military background,
1: right.
3: Within my previous profession, and to include my current job, safety is a very important element, and so that is something that that I basically engage in from time to time. The assessment of safety situation of any activity is very important, and so I have had extensive training in that area, and also exposure as well. And so when the opportunity arise for someone to lead this particular committee, it was very straightforward for me, and I welcome it with open arms. And I, of course, the opportunity, I am loving the opportunity, and I'm glad that I'm able to serve the Festival Commission in this way.
1: Mr. Francis, as a board member, we're hearing a lot of what I call envelope pushing, moving the ball forward, trying to continue improve and grow and establish the Antigua's Carnival as the premier summer festival. From a board perspective, how excited you are and the challenge. Speak to me about some of the dialogues you guys are having in terms of making sure that we push the envelope. We're not settling, as the Madam Chairperson spoke there, settling for mediocrity, but going for excellence. And I think that's something you guys need to be applauded about. Speaking about how some of these meetings come up, how you guys handle some of what I call new initiatives to make sure that the festival continue to grow, not only Carnival, but throughout the entire year.
4: So, as Madam Chair Lady said, right,
1: mm-hmm.
4: we're all in this position to serve. We're not serving ourselves. We're here to serve the people, right? Mm-hmm. And in serving the people, you have to understand what the people want. And with that, you can then position yourself to, like you said, to push the envelope, mm-hmm. to make sure you deliver to meet and exceed that expectation. Right? Mm-hmm. Every year, expectations not necessarily changes, but it shifts somewhat based on what is happening in the world, based on who is trending, you know, based on the music and all that sort of stuff. And you want to make sure that whatever you are producing, because Carnival is a production, mm-hmm. whatever you are producing, you can stand toe to toe with any one of these other festivals around the world. So it's not just about putting on a festival, but we're very strategic with what we do, strategic with who we bring, listening to the younger generation to find out who do they love? Who do they want to see? What is it going to take to get them out of their homes and all that sort of stuff to make sure that you can produce something that is world-class?
1: Mm-hmm. Great. Jumping back over to Madam Chairperson, we're hearing throughout the diaspora that this Festival Commission continues to look for ways to grow and strengthen and make sure that the culture, not just Carnival, continues to be an important part of the lives of the nation. How may young people who dream to participate in Carnival, what opportunities are being created to encourage youth involvement in Carnival, if there is any?
2: Well, we have like the chair of the Parades Committee said, Marcel, we engage persons to join subcommittees, younger persons. We don't believe in persons holding positions forever. And we started a legacy program where, you know, we've asked younger persons to come on subcommittees so they can learn from their heads and so that they can take over. One of the reasons why we're focusing on building capacity and development is because we understand that in order for us to, in order for it to grow and to continue, we have to keep teaching, you know, each one teach one. So we have to make sure the generation behind of us plays a role or takes part. We focus a lot, you know, one of our biggest focuses is a lot on.
1: Are you still there with me, Madam Chairperson? I think we had some technical issues. Yeah, go ahead. I'm sorry.
2: One of the focuses is to always engage. You know, we're looking at, like Calvert mentioned, we're very focused on the pulse. So we're looking at the young persons that are trending music-wise. Mm-hmm. And we make sure we engage them and involve them and put them on international stage, on an international stage to get that exposure and get that experience. So we have the legacy program, you know, we engage the young persons. As you know, this government is investing millions of dollars to put up a state-of-the-art creative arts center for dancers, for the drama festivals. We're building out a studio, and that studio is just going to focus on making music for the youths and a proper studio, you know, where you can get state-of-the-art production and engineering and mixing and mastering. And these are the things we want to introduce to the young persons to learn. You know, they don't teach me. My time gone. You know, so it's for the young persons. And that is why money is being pumped into this industry, because we recognize that it's for the youths and we don't want to lose a generation. So this is one of the reasons why all these things are being developed. This is why we're having workshops, because we want to appeal to the young people and teach them new methods and what's happening and what's trending so that they can be in the game and stay in the game.
1: Madam Chairperson, you're absolutely correct. We are aware of the significant investment that the administration is making in terms of the culture. For instance, that Deluxe Cinema Performance Center that's being developed is, I think, is first class, and actually is going to help significantly in terms of the ongoing growth and development of the cultural art form in Antigua. Madam Chairperson, what are some of the commissioner's highest priorities beyond Carnival? Because you have made it clear, it's just not about Carnival. It's about the festivals and the culture of Antigua and Barbuda. What are some of the Commission's highest priorities beyond Carnival itself?
2: Highest priority. Keeping the culture alive is one of our highest priorities. Mm-hmm. Making the home of Carnival inviting. One of the things we want to do is to the quality of the music we put out, the mixing, the mastering, the engineering. We want to work closely with the artists and their management team and their producers and their writers. That's a focus that we have. Getting more young people involved. Our culture is influenced by so many different elements, because you know we're multicultural here. You know, we're a melting pot, so to speak, of different cultures, and so we want to be able to ensure that we don't lose our cultural identity. You know, so that is why culture is very important to us, and why we want to. That's always going to be the forefront of what leads us or what gives us that passion to continue to serve. But definitely we want to be the leaders in festival tourism in the Caribbean. We're going to continue to build out our music festival. We're going to continue to build out our carnival and implement new attractions to them. So we're focusing on this. Festival tourism is a big industry right now, and that is where a lot of our focus is, because we want to make sure that the people that visit Antigua You know, we want to make sure that they can visit the art center and see a production by our drama, our local drama groups and our dancers. We don't want them to just immerse in our beaches, but we want them to immerse in our culture. You know, the drummers, we're bringing some drummers to do a workshop in September, some drummers from Jamaica, and we're bringing a dance group from Jamaica, some instructors to that workshop. So the workshops are not just for singers and songwriters and producers. We're doing workshops for the entire creative industry. Those are some of the initiatives that we're definitely looking at. We keep building out AIG and improving it because, you know, we love that home. Mm-hmm. And it's our home, you know, it's our carnival and our cultural home. And we ask persons to take pride in what's ours, whether it's our culture, whether it's our venues, whether, you know, you see a piece of paper, pick it up, you know, you see something that's somebody destroying something, call them out on it. You know, don't urinate on the parking lot or in the stands. And so, you know, we want persons to be patriotic in all aspects, you know, of our culture, of our creative arts, of our venues. So those are the things that really play a big part in a lot of what we do. I mean, if we did not really care about this, because we take a lot of knockabout. I know you know that. we take a lot of knockabout, and it takes a lot to wake up in the morning. And, you know, Marcel can tell you, that, you know, sometimes we really do lose, you know, we're just like, why are we doing this? Why are we taking such, you know, all of us have families, all of us, you know, want to be able to travel for summer, but we can't because we're so committed to this. And it's a sacrifice to us. I mean, and we like to say we don't have no horse in the race, but it's just our passion for serving and our passion for excellence and the love we have for the culture. But we take a lot of knockabout, we take a lot of criticism. You know, like I like to say, if China Bundang is our fault. Our door's always open. So we're just saying to everyone, you know, let's work together, let's collaborate, let's not drag down everything. We don't need to do that.
1: Right. I must say that you and your entire team here this afternoon is doing a fantastic job. I'm seeing online here from Toronto, Canada, stating that it's clear that Carnival is in good hands. The creativity, the excitement, the future planning. Congratulate the Madam Chairperson for the job she's doing. I also see one coming in here from the New Jersey area saying, we're so thankful you have them on, Bobby, because we're learning and understanding some of the complexities and challenges that they're facing. It all makes sense now, especially when it came to Carnival, to Tuesday parade route. They were not too excited about it, but now they understand. So you guys are doing a great job. Keep up the wonderful work.
2: We have a great team. Our subcommittees, my board, and every board member has their baby area. So Calbert's expertise is, well, he has so many expertise. I just have Calbert on everything, sponsorship, marketing, parades, everything. But, you know, his focus, he works closely with Marcel and Mr. Skerritt. But our subcommittees are amazing. We keep challenging them. We keep pushing them. And we're very involved. You know, the board is very involved. When the stage was going down, we were very involved. We not just leaving it to engineers. We want to know everything. You know, Calbert went up on the media stand. I said, Calbert, run up there and tell me if you can see from that stand. We did all of that. So everything is very strategic. Wonderful. Because we have a vision and because we have a plan.
1: Great. And it's been displayed here this afternoon, and folks throughout the entire international community who tuned in just to hear you guys now are even more lovers of Antigua Carnival, more supportive of the work that you guys are doing. And I'm even more excited and enthusiastic about some of the changes and work that you guys continue to do. Marcel, I'm going to jump back over to you. Junior Carnival has become increasingly popular.
5: Yes, it does.
1: Yeah. Speak to me about some of the work you guys have been doing in that area, and it has become an integral part of Carnival here in Antigua. Speak to me about Junior Carnival and what's going on there with the growth, etc.
0: Yes. Growing up and over the years, Junior Carnival, and especially with schools, participation has been, it's usually the primary schools. And a couple of years now, we have also incorporated the preschools. So we do have a preschool competition as well as a primary school competition. And this year we do have 20 primary schools participating.
6: Wow.
0: And we have 4 preschools. So the school's participation is good because at least we're having the young people learning and being a part of mass from a young age. Because as Madam Chair says, they are the future and they will be carrying on what we are doing, continuing that excitement of our culture, our carnival. It's our event, so they have to know to be a part of it and to learn all the various aspects of it. And especially where next year is our 70th anniversary. So the young people are going to play an even more prevalent role in that. And secondly, in addition, we wanted to also incorporate our teenagers, because our teenagers are not really a part of the T-shirt mass. T-shirt mass is really for adults. Right. So this year, we want to have a tween mass, which is a teenage T-shirt mass, but in a wacky-tacky way. So they come, I encourage them to register as groups, and whoever has the most wackiest creative troop, group, we will reward them with a trophy and bragging rights and those type of things. So we're trying to encourage our teenagers, because it's Junior Carnival, it's not Children's Carnival, it's Junior Carnival. So our teenagers are juniors themselves. So we want them to know they are also a part of, there's a place for them. Yes, there's teenage pageant. Yes, there's junior soccer and there's junior calypso. But Junior Carnival encompasses all of this. So we want the teenagers to feel a part and to reach out to the festival's office. And registration forms are available for this. It's open still because this is a new aspect that we are working on for this year.
1: Great. It continues to show you the creativity and the desire to try new stuff from this Festival Commission group. And I applaud you guys for doing that, doing these various elements to continue to involve the youth and push the needle forward in terms of growth and development. Moving back over to Mr. Skye. Mr. Skye, what advice would you give revelers to help ensure a safe and enjoyable carnival experience?
3: Well, my advice would be basically to be mindful of their surroundings. And so that is very important, to be mindful of the surroundings, because you want to be able to be in a position to understand what is going on around you. And so to do so, you are basically ensuring that your personal safety is also maintained. Also the other thing that revelers can do as well is to follow the instructions of the police or the law enforcement officials that may be on the route, the marshals. If they're able to follow those instructions that are given to them, they're given to them to ensure that their personal safety is maintained. Very important that they follow whatever instructions is given to them. And so the other thing is everything has to be done in moderation. You would want revelers to be excessive in their behavior, and that's because being excessive, it could basically lead to unsafe situations. So my advice would basically be, one, be aware of their surroundings, be mindful of their surroundings, follow the instructions of officials on the route, and to ensure that they're not being excessive in their engagement.
1: Can you speak to me a little bit more about the collaborations between what I refer to as the law enforcement in Anger, the police, the defense force, etc.? Because in recent years, I think I've seen a significant collaboration of their deployment throughout the city and throughout Carnival. I see them basically working in teams, tandem with each other, and approaching. And I must say that I think that they do a wonderful job. I recall on several occasions where we saw what could have became challenging situations to manage, and the officers went in what I call diffuse them. They were able to manage the situation without getting them explode. Speak to me about what I call in terms of some of the training or preparation or the edict that's given to the officers, because I think that they're more engaged in diffusing than exciting. I've seen many instances over the years where they played roles in terms of diffusing what could become challenging situations. Is that an outright goal that just happened by osmosis?
3: It's a part of the training for the respective security forces. The number one goal always is to be able to de-escalate a situation. Mm-hmm. And so in their approach, I mean, they will always take the minimum necessary force to compel compliance. Mm-hmm. Right? And so it's you know, they're trained in order to handle those situations, and they utilize their use of force policy in order to achieve the goal, which is to defuse the situation at hand.
1: Great. I'm going to drop back over to Mr. Francis. You're sitting here as a board member, and we are seeing here that the international community is recognizing some of the hard work and the creativity and the desire to make Antigua Carnival one of the better ones in the world. And I think it is, Madam Chairperson spoke of national pride, and I'm seeing some national pride being displayed here via the text this afternoon, via the social media. The folks are really excited about moving forward and the growth of Antigua's Carnival. How, as a board member, when you hear a response like that, I know you guys, as a Madam Chairperson mentioned, you guys take a licking sometimes for the general public. Isn't it rewarding that sometimes to hear that folks are recognizing the hard work that you guys are doing?
6: Yes, it is very rewarding. But at the same time, we don't let it get to our head. You know, okay. I come from a background where we had a department for continuous improvement, right? And that is something that we preach. You know, we'll come to a board meeting and, you know, we'll get a pat on the back and, you know, we are bask for a couple of minutes and we're like, okay, that's done now. Let's get on to the next one. Because, you know, there's always some other aspect that, you know, you can improve on. So like the workshops, for example, we realize that we have to get our music, you know, up to an international standard, whether it's the writing, whether it's the mastering, you know, whether it's just the sound, you know. And so while people would say, hey, you know, there's an uptake in visitor arrivals coming for Carnival, you guys, your marketing efforts are through the roof, you know. But on the other hand, you know, we have an issue with music. Mm-hmm. And so we focus our efforts there to try to bring that up to par. So when persons are coming in, you know, the music that they're hearing is, again, world-class standard. Mm-hmm. You know, it's like simple things like we hear from the media that, hey, you know, we bring our equipment in, it's expensive equipment, wires go missing, you know, we're seeing side view of the stage and all that sort of stuff. Mm-hmm. While this is not something that people are flying in would see because they're at the actual event, the persons who are overseas tuning in and wanting to come to Carnival, this is what they're faced with. So again, putting something in place. So while we get pats on the back, we do recognize that there are some areas where it's lacking, where we're lacking. And so, you know, we focus our efforts there to, you know, try to get everything, you know, in unison so that every aspect of the festival, mm-hmm. you can see, everybody that is watching can be proud to say, hey, this is what Antigua is producing.
1: I'm not sure how much involved you are with this aspect, but Madam Chairperson spoke about the Carnival City itself, the enhancing of the Carnival Village, the things that are doing that are being added to enhance it some more. Can you speak to us a little bit more about that? Because I think that was tremendous foresight, tremendous leadership in terms of the transformation that's taking place there. Can you speak to me, if you're capable of at this point, or don't want to reveal too much too early, tell us some of the things you guys are discussing on the goals behind that whole experience in Carnival City.
6: So, not to get religious, but art is heaven's first law, right? Mm. And for a while, inside of AIG has been just too chaotic.
1: True.
6: And so we wanted to have a standard look and something that is way more organized. Mm. So persons know exactly where to go to get what. And it's not just about putting vendors inside of ARG. Mm-hmm. It's how they are arranged, vetting them beforehand to find out what are you going to sell. So we know exactly where to place them, you know. So again, when you're inside of ARG, mm-hmm. and you decide that you want to go get something, you know, it looks like a food fair, mm-hmm. an organized food fair. Like you said, you can go get your rice puddings, you can go get your barbecue chicken, you can go get ribs, you can go get fish, you know, things that are authentically Antiguan. You have persons, like they say, who are artisans, who make certain things. You have a kid zone and all that sort of stuff, you know. It has to look and feel, you know, welcoming and organized and orderly. And people are not confused as to where to go to get what. Because simple things like that can spoil someone's experience. Mm-hmm.
1: Each time you mentioned about the food court experience that's happening there, I'm reminded of my former late colleague, Nat Moses, who had a lot of pleasure with the food court area. And as the improvement continues, I know he's going to be looking down and smiling at some of the improvements that continue to do this year. Because Nat was not easy when it comes to his traditional stuff. You know, hey, Bobby, you need to go and get this. Hey, Bobby, you need to go and get that. So we had some fun in Carnival City when it came to those things. May God he so continue to rest in peace. Now, Marcel, I'm going to jump back over to you once again, because you have some of what I call some of the key elements that people see up front but don't understand the complexities of it. Juve Morning is another major element of Antigua's Carnival. And Juve Morning historically has been one of the most successful ventures. And I think throughout the entire Carnival region, Antigua's mm-hmm. Juve, from my perspective, from seeing quite a few of other Juves, is one of the best, one of the unique, with the live bands, etc., etc. Speak to me about what are some of the things you hope to achieve this year or continue to use or implement. Is anything new coming? Because Juve is huge. It's just huge.
0: It is. And, well, one of the things that we have eliminated along the route is the Vera Richards Street route. We are not going on that route.
1: Okay.
0: Because most of the troops mm-hmm. will eventually end up on the Red Cliff. But let me start from where the route starts. Mm-hmm. First of all, we start at 3 a.m. to 10 a.m. Mm-hmm. And we move off from Old Palm Road. And this is a new route for this year. I think we tried a little bit last year, but this is officially the route. East onto Old Palm Road, go make the right onto Nugent Avenue, make the right on Factory Road, left onto Parliament Drive, right onto Queen Elizabeth Highway, right onto Independence, left onto Redcliffe Street, right onto Thames Street, right onto High Street, left onto Independence Avenue, go back to Old Palm Road. If you can lap it, you can. But that is the route. So we have eliminated going left on Independence to Vivian Richards Street. So everyone will just do that route this year. So whether you're small band, big band, whatever size, everybody does that route.
1: Okay, great. I'm sorry for that interruption here, but you see the entire team of the Festival Commission is so involved and so professional. That was Cecile, who was making sure things were going right, and if we're ending at 2:30 or 3 p.m. So I had to let her know that the station have made a decision that we end at 3 now and not at 2:30. So we're here for another 20 minutes or so. Thank you so much for that.
0: So you owe us lunch then? You owe us lunch?
1: Yes. You guys need to send that bill to Sean Bird. Because Sean and the management team made the decision a week or two ago that since To the Point is doing so well and have such an international audience, we're going up to 3 and not ending at 2:30. And we actually see this paying off because we're getting lots of commercials from the international market now on ZDK. You guys are probably hearing them, and we're just so excited for that. But as I'm going back over to Chairwoman Ambassador, if resources were unlimited, what one transformational project would you implement for Antigua's Carnival? I know this is sort of a pie in the sky, but you are known for someone who continues to push the envelope, to be creative, a no-nonsense person, and that's a good thing, searching for excellence. If you had all resources were not limited and had your biggest wish, what are some of the things you would like to see implemented for Carnival in Antigua?
2: That's easy. we would want a carnival city that includes a creative arts center, a music studio, a dance studio, the obviously the play area where we call, you know, stage, sound, light, screens, our patrons air conditioned, covered, comfortable seating, and a carnival city. Mm-hmm. That's what we would want, a carnival city, which includes all aspects, somewhere where you can go and build your mass, warehouses where you can store all our big costumes to get them on the road. And, that's really that's one of the things, a museum, a cultural museum where after the costumes are made, we can put them in the museum, records, all the Burning Flames album covers, can be displayed, all the outfits. Don't forget the outfits. Nobody had outfits like Antiguans from Upsty to Burning Flames, things like that. Steel Pan have a school for Steel Pan. A school to tune tune Steel Pan.
1: Madam Chairperson, we've heard some discussions that some folks were of the perspective and opinion that Calypso seems to be lagging behind all the other major elements of the culture and carnival. If that's the case from your perspective, what are some of the things you think you can do to help to get those guys back to the forefront of what Calypso and the art form is to Antigua and to the carnival?
2: I think they're going to have, again, personal responsibility. They're going to have to want it more than we do. Mm-hmm. We have done our part. We've taken the resources and ensured that, again, development. We've had the workshops. We keep investing in workshops. One or two have come. We've invested into the tents to ensure that there is. I mean, people would say that it needs to be 12 months out of the year and not just for carnival. Mm-hmm. However, we can barely get them into the tents for carnival. So, I mean, what are we really saying here? I've gone to the radio stations and have threatened them to pull if they don't play the music. But the radio stations complain that some of them don't even have the music properly, or they don't even have it on a pen drive. And we've had classes of marketing, how you can market it. We've given Calypso. Imagine we've given Calypso Bacchanal Friday, our biggest potential of a night. Mm-hmm. I give up. What else? Mm-hmm. What can we do? What more can we do? We've asked the musicians to step it up when it comes to, their methods and learning new methods so that they can keep up with the music, because we want the music to evolve to keep up with what people want to hear or what would interest persons. We've ask the musicians to teach the youths, just in case that, you know, everything, you need a legacy plan. So what happens when we don't have any more horn men? Are we to bring in a calypso band from overseas? Mm-hmm. So I keep saying, tell us the instruments you need. We'll buy them, but you all mm-hmm. have to train young people. I've asked them to go and look for young people that would be interested. So I think my board has just thrown their hands up in the air and say, like, what else is left for us to do? We try. I mean, I don't know what else we can do. I don't know if somebody have the secret, but we've tried.
1: Mm-hmm. And I think you guys have tried, and I think for the most part, I've heard from some of the calypsoans, I think that you and your team have done tremendous work in terms of the investment you've already made in the band, etc., to ensure that they continue to be an integral part of Carnival and the art form. We mentioned some of the challenges you've faced with the calypsoans. What challenges has the commission faced other than that? How have those challenges helped to, let's say, shape your leadership? Because you may not be aware of it, but folks are really excited about your leadership and your ability and the things you're doing with Carnival. What are some of the challenges? And we spoke about some of the great things that you're doing, the innovative, creative stuff, your excellent management, no-nonsense stuff. Can you share some of the other challenges that you see from your perspective as chairperson of this overwhelming, all-important task?
2: Well, first of all, I want to say that I'm only a leader, or a leader is only as great as her team. And so I have an amazing team. I have a team that lifts me up and, you know, supports and has the same vision that I do, and the same craving for excellence, and to see, you know, all things Antigua improve and to be the best that we can be, and to take Carnival to its full potential. And so with that, for us to get to our full potential, it involves change. Mm-hmm. And people are afraid of change. As humans, we're afraid of change, and that alone is our biggest challenge. We, as persons, as individuals, we are our biggest challenge. One of the things that I tell my team all the time, whether it's in my personal career or in serving, you know, or with the Festivals Commission, I tell them, we're our biggest, we need to focus on how we can make ourselves better. We're not competing with anybody. Our biggest competition is what we did yesterday or what we would have done last year. And so we need to always work towards how can we make it better. So the biggest challenge is sometimes we will have the vision, but, you know, the people may not have the same vision as us or the same drive that we have. Mm-hmm. So it really, you know, change is our biggest challenge, where persons are afraid of change. Human beings generally mm-hmm. are afraid of change because it's the unknown, and we are, as people, we are afraid of the unknown. But we still try to inspire, we still try to motivate, we still try to bring that energy, we still try to take light and carry light and give light wherever we can, because we do believe that culture and the creative arts is really the backbone of a society, mm-hmm, mm-hmm. and a safe space for persons to have an outlet.
1: Great. Mr. Skerritt, from your perspective, how would you define success for Carnival beyond just attendance? Because you have a real important role to play in this overall presentation. How do you define your success?
3: Well, I think that the Madam Chair has clearly stated how she would define success, which as relates to safety, mm-hmm. and that success is defined by, you know, we would definitely love to have, you know, a situation where there is zero fatality. Mm-hmm. No, public safety is very important for us. Or even injuries. I mean, we wouldn't want to have any major injuries from emanating from any of the activities. And so, you know, safety is paramount. Safety is very important. It defines the brand of Carnival. And all of us, every committee, subcommittee, we are doing our best in order to ensure that we have we host a safe Carnival this year.
1: Great. Marcel, I'm going to ask you the same question because you have such a large chunk of the responsibilities like everyone else, but you seem to be involved in some of the most public-facing programs for Carnival. How would you define success from your perspective for Carnival 2026?
0: As Mr. Skirwell have alluded to, incident-free Carnival and patrons who enjoy the festivities, our audience who watch on the sides and enjoy what we have to offer. All of that helps to make the festival a success. Plus the committees who have to do what they have to do. Our parade marshals, they have a hard job of ensuring that the mass troops on the road on time, and that the public, the general public, are not interfering with the mass troops as they do their part. So it's a lot of order and everything else to make things run smoothly. Nothing's going to be perfect, but we're working towards that as close as possible.
1: Speak to me a bit about the parade marshals, because we see them there with the bands on the road, etc. But very few of us fully understand why they're there and the dynamics. Can you tell us how they help to make the parades work well and the coordination, etc.?
0: Yes, our parade marshals help to ensure that the parades run smoothly, and we try to also help close gaps, because and it's not always an easy thing. To do. They're not police officers per se, but their part is to help with the safety and execution of the events, the smooth execution of events. So they'll be attired where you clearly see that they're marshals. They'll probably have an ID that indicates who they are. Similarly, we have encouraged even the mass troops themselves to have a marshal in their respective bands who our marshals would liaise with if there are any incidents. So it's to ensure that all of this has to do with the safety and successful execution of all of our parades.
1: Let me jump back over to Madam Chairperson. This is a question I see coming in online. I think you addressed some of it earlier on, but since they're asking it, I may have missed it. What investments are being made to strengthen the creative industry that supports Carnival year-round?
2: I think I did. So we've had some workshops in the last 8 months. We've had a writer's workshop. We've had a marketing workshop. Artist development, mastering, distribution, copywriting, engineering, mixing and mastering. So that handles the producers, engineering. That handles the producers, the engineers, the writers, the music.
1: Mm-hmm.
2: We continue to have judging workshops, adjudicators workshops.
1: Mm-hmm.
2: We've invested recently in a 115 by 40 stage, 115 by 60, one of the two, I can't remember, which is our investment, and we're looking to, we're working more closely with Marcel, with the children's and the junior carnival, because we want to prepare for next year. And I told her we want them, everyone, the mass builders, to have a pleasant experience. So that next year they'll be, you know, they'll want to start building by January. We've invested heavily in the capturing of our carnival. One of our biggest challenges we experienced when we took over was that we couldn't get content. Mm-hmm. We couldn't get anything from the shows in the past, or, you know, good quality. So we've invested heavily in that. We've brought on a video person. We've brought on a graphic designer. Mm-hmm. We're building out a department that we want to call, you know, that we're calling like not like a digital department. We're also investing in some. We're going to be investing in the studio where we're going to put producers and writers in there, and so all they are to do is to create for young persons and upcoming artists. And it's not just soca, because a part of our culture is, you know, that we have a lot of dancehall artists here, and you know, reggae. So it's all different genres. Like I said, the Creative Arts Center, that is something that's a home for our dancers and our drama groups, where they can put on first class shows. So it's, again, this industry is not just carnival. It is the creative arts industry. And, you know, we have our culture department headed by Director Khan Cordes. Mm-hmm. And so, you know, he has his programs in the schools running daily. So everything, you know, we're all trying to work hand in hand. It takes a village to raise.

0: field and the movement of Antigua Recreation Grounds, where, you know, the food court or the food village is going to be, you know, more inviting and more uniformed, and, you know, it's going to be beautiful. If persons remember when we did One Nation this year, you know, everything was uniformed and, you know, everything flowed. We want to continue to do that. We're going to have a home for artists, like artisan markets, things made in Antigua, artists, a kiddie zone. There's a lot going into it, and I want to commend the cabinet of Antigua and Barbuda, the government of Antigua and Barbuda, and our minister, the Honorable Dwayne George, for his, you know, I mean, taking it to cabinet and getting it approved, but the continuous support that our prime minister and the cabinet gives this industry, you know, is, I keep telling everybody, there's so much support for this industry in cabinet, they'll be surprised, and they continue to give us support. And without them, you know, we wouldn't be able to do these things. So they've listened to us. They continue to give us support. The Ministry of Public Works, I can't, you know, they're working today, and they're coming back tomorrow again. You know, I'm actually going to sign out soon because they're waiting for me at ARG again. So we have to go to North Coast and then go back down. So there's so many, you know, there's so much investment being done, not just in that space, not just in the building of the mass, or, I mean, you know, Mr. Skerritt has taken this thing very serious, where a manual is being put together, or a manual was put together, safety manual and different things. And so we're being serious about it. We are investing in this because it's a business. We're never going to be able to make back the investment directly from what we put into Carnival, but the economy does benefit, but we also want to make sure that the creatives benefit. But, you know, you have to want it more than us. And that's what I keep saying to the artists and to every creative. You have to want it more than anybody else. Mm-hmm. So you have to work harder. You know, you have to sacrifice. You have to, you know, sometimes you have to start all over again, but you have to keep going. We have to have that determination, that bravery, that drive, and that passion, because, you know, passion is what really fuels it.
1: Great.
0: So those are some of the things.
1: Yeah, I just said I saw here coming through quickly here from Washington, D.C., folks saying Carnival is in good hands, looking forward to the future. But this individual says, one of my pet peeves is nothing seems to start on time. This person is saying that they came into the city for Carnival Tuesday and they never really saw any bands until after 4 minutes of five. I'm not sure how accurate is that, but maybe you or Marcella can speak to that. Marcel, what are we doing to ensure that those parades get into the city in good timing, etc.?
2: As I had alluded to earlier, because you had asked me something similar,
1: right.
2: The inspections of the vehicles beforehand would help cutting down on the time. And also our meetings last week with the mass troops, we have implored them that we need to have an earlier start so that the patrons and even our visitors and our onlookers will be able to get to see more earlier than in the nights, where it's more difficult to see. So,
1: great. Go ahead. Someone wants to say something? Go ahead.
3: Yeah, if I can also add to that, and keeping it realistic, is that even if you say a parade starts at 4 o'clock, all the bands are not at the starting point at 4 o'clock. So a lot of the people who are talking, they're at Parliament Drive. And why do you have one set of people moving off from Parliament Drive who are the cheerleaders and majorettes and the cultural characters and all of that? All of those have to get moving before the bands come through, right?
1: Okay.
3: So, yeah. So while there may be some delays with the bands, because yes, as a band leader myself, you have issues with masqueraders showing up on time, and we have to take responsibility for that, and mobilize our masqueraders earlier, right, to get them to move off on time. But if the parade starts at 2 o'clock, you're not going to see a band coming through at 2 o'clock, because we have to get all

0: all of the kids out of the way, all of the cultural crafters out of the way before you can get to the major bands. And you have multiple small bands, multiple medium bands before you get to the big bands. So, you know, it's all in stages.
1: Great. Listen, I know we're quickly running out of time, so I know a lot of the questions came through. Unfortunately, we won't be able to get to them because we're quickly running out of time here this afternoon. And as Madam Chairperson says, the team has to get back out there and get their work done. Really want to thank you guys for taking the time to come and speak with us. It is not only beneficial for the listeners, but also it is also beneficial that folks got a better understanding of some of the integral work that you guys are doing, some of the challenges that you face. Today's conversation reminds us that Antigua Carnival is much more than a summer celebration. It is a living expression of our culture, our creativity, our people, and our national pride. Behind every parade, which is true, every steel band performance, and every costume, every calypso, and every soca anthem is an extraordinary team of dedicated professionals and volunteers who work year-round to deliver an experience that inspires both residents, visitors, and those around the world. And the work of this committee is so integral, so important in advancing the culture of Carnival and the culture of Antigua as well. I would like to thank Ambassador Lisa Elizabeth McCall, Marcel Freeland, retired Commander Elroy Skerritt, and Colbert Francis for sharing their insights, their visions, and their commitment to preserving and advancing one of the Caribbean's premier festivals, that's Antigua's Carnival, the Caribbean's number one summer festival. To our listeners throughout Antigua and Barbuda, across the diaspora, thank you for spending the time with us here this afternoon. Continue to support our artists, our cultural ambassadors, our small business, and everyone who contributes to making Antigua's Carnival one of the finest festivals anywhere in the world. On behalf of the entire team here at ZDK, thank you to Ambassador and the entire team for spending some time here with us this afternoon. Great success, and looking forward to Carnival 2026. Continue to have a great weekend, guys, and head out and get your work done. Thank you so much.
2: Thank you.
1: Okay. Until next time, I'm Bug Bobby, and this is To The Point on ZDK Radio. Thank you for listening. Stay safe and feel the rhythm of Antigua's Carnival 2026. Bye-bye now. Have a wonderful weekend. Bye, all.
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0: Dang dang. 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Hey! Good afternoon, good afternoon, good afternoon, Antigan Barbuda, St. Kitts Nevis, Montserrat. 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
0: Barbados, Trinidad, Jamaica, the Virgin Island, what's up? Good afternoon. French West Indies, Guadeloupe, Martinique, Saint Martin, Dominica, Saint Lucie, bon après-midi, comment ça va? Ça va très bien, blablabla. USA, UK, Wagwan, good afternoon. What's up with you?

Bobby. 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I don't know. We never see him yet. We don't know if he's Bobby Big. Big Bobby. But his name is Big Bobby. Bobby, yes. Not Bobby. I, look, I sometimes see, sometimes you.

in this radio station, you're ZDKC. Yeah. Me beg the parks. Boy, me tell I day. Yes, sir. 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Oh my God. Yes. 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

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Ah, yeah. 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

way, Big Baby, you know everything as usual. Big, nice program. You know, Carnival in the year, so we have to keep going and push the Carnival, especially the Calypso. Calypso, you know, problem, lad.

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Big, big, big, big time. Okay, that's DK Liberty Radio 97.1. Hey, hey, yeah, boy, hey, come back here. Why? Okay, Jack. Oh, Jack. Oh, Jack, lad.

That is the man wedding all the way from Point of Villa. Where you come from Villa Point? I can't remember now. Point you come from, yeah.

me some Jack. Oh. Voices tell him. Bonnie Magan, what did me want to back up for you now? For this year carnival 20. Well then, me want full backup give you now. I'm this year carnival now. Me not lie now. Yeah, me want backup for wedding. This year carnival 2026. Yeah, As so much a thing me want for be. Me want backup. Me want for be a backup singer. Me want for be an a judge. I want for be a judge. Bobby. Somebody meet me. Big. Bobby, help me out here, please. We want to be a judge for Carnival 2026. Oh because them judge here, them come, you think they can't make it now? Mm-mm. They feel they can't make it. Mm-mm. They can't make it tall. No good. Mm-mm.

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I want to be faithful. Faithful. I want to be faithful. Oh my God, I wish I would be faithful. Faithful, say faithful. Oh my God. I want to know it.

0: if maybe you're from the area of Point of Villa, there's something for you. I'm King Zachary. Before I go to Zachary, take it easy, no man. Wow. Take it easy. Wow. Welcome to you, so. President, good afternoon to you.
1: Good afternoon, boss.
0: Let me forget you on that mic. Go ahead.
1: Good afternoon.
0: Well, go on.
1: Boy, let her go on, oh, the boy.
0: Okay, then. Plenty go on.
1: The heat out, the hot like a wah.
0: Uh-huh.
1: But right now, me ball for Calypso.
0: Oh, you ball for Calypso?
1: Boy, me cry right now, boss.
0: You cry?
1: Up to now, me can't see me with all the Calypso 10.
0: Uh-huh.
1: Me don't know what happened this year to the Calypso and them.
0: Mm-hmm.
1: But boss, whatever it be happen, trust me, in a nice, in a pretty tall.
0: Oh.
1: All the years me know for myself are the worst me ever seen.
0: Mm-hmm.
1: It's like somebody give up on Calypso.
0: Then give up?
1: Yes, they give up on Calypso, man.
0: Oh, they need somebody like me for...
1: They give up on Calypso, boss.
0: Oh, all right, if you don't give up, well, me
1: boss,
0: not give...
1: Boss, remember the days and them. No Calypso 10 never miss me no night.
0: Mm.
1: And boss, like, me just not me know, me just not feel them. Me just not get them. Me just not hear them. You understand? Me know, me know why be.
0: Ah.
1: Seriously, me know it be tall, boss.
0: Ah! Me drink something, yeah, Jack. Lord!
1: Ay, ay, ay.
0: Oh, my God. For me, chot.
1: Bye.
0: I was drinking something cold, delico wine. And the some go down for me, chot.
1: Oh, Lord.
0: And when me sell, when me swallow. Blood.
1: Hey.
0: Well, I saw the thing set up. Well, if Calypso if Calypso not get you in the mood,
1: mm-hmm.
0: I'm going to get you in the mood, President. You know,
1: you know
0: me, man, me love forget people in the mood.
1: look.
0: I'm going to get you in the mood this afternoon, yeah.
1: Well.
0: And if you think me lie, listen to that one day.
1: Okay, here.
0: Yeah, man. Yeah. Okay, good. Let's go. Let's move the man. What happened?

0: and President of Elijah in the Bible, right?
1: Yeah.
0: Elijah.
1: What he say, who lie?
0: He say Elijah. No. We not talking about the Bible. Hey, you know, put me in a nut. No,
1: he say part in there.
0: I'm on meet.
1: What the problem is, get paid, Eli.
0: I now put me in a problem, in a trouble this month.
1: Let me watch the car with this one, right?
0: Okay.
1: When he say pensioners get paid, in a lie. You understand? Mm. So King, we back you.
0: Okay.
1: We love you and respect you.
0: All right.
1: But you're not in Tago, so. When is a pension, get paid,
0: Elijah. Hey,
1: okay.
0: Hey, look. look, I was.
1: But. Anyway, we love this one, yeah.
0: You finna give me wrong name now.
1: You give me wrong name?
0: My mother should give me.
1: What can you give me one?
0: My mother should give me Elijah. Yes. Then give me the wrong name, guy. No,
1: well, she can't change it now.
0: We can't change your
1: name. Too late.
0: No, you can't. No, you could change your name now if you want.
1: You have to go change them yourself.
0: Yeah.
1: Okay.
0: Yeah, me want Elijah.
1: Why? No. You have to go change them yourself.
0: Yeah.
1: Okay.

0: And I'm here, and I'm here, you go quote now.
1: President.
0: Hey, wait.
1: So, you say make who you work with your
0: not me. But I got training here for the whole. You know, like Tago, so. Stick with the ham. That may be a bad name for you, me warn you. So, by the time you have, I have T4 in your look.
1: No.
0: Elijah.
1: No, me want Elijah.
0: No, you have T4 in your Elijah, but by the time you have there.
1: So, President, give me the direct, what for do Monday?
0: No, go train your name.
1: Me say me want
0: stick with guy.
1: No.
0: You may go train the guy, say Elijah. I'm a T4 in your Elijah. Tap with what you have there. You understand? Okay.
1: So if I want to change my name,
0: yeah,
1: me have to go quote me one.
0: You have to go quote you one.
1: Me one.
0: Me not come with you.
1: Okay. I mean, okay. Me not fuck with no liar.
0: No.
1: Me one.
0: And you have to change your arm. So go have to change your arm.
1: Why?
0: Hey.
1: Mommy and daddy, come here quick. Hey. President, and you have to make a word call, right?
0: Yeah, man.
1: Okay, go do that quick as possible because you don't mean how much time right now.
0: Okay.
1: So go ahead, do that.
0: So let me do like a word call. Oh, let me make a word call. I come in even for overseas and so on. Mm. I know her long time though. That's Black Maddie's sister.
1: Mm-hmm.
0: That's Nessie of Ben Patters.
1: Uh-huh.
0: She says she listens to your program every Saturday.
1: Who she be?
0: Nessie, that's Black Maddie. Black Maddie's sister.
1: Black Maddie's sister.
0: But you don't talk about Black Maddie this year neither.
1: Me like, you know.
0: Yeah, me don't talk about Black Maddie.
1: Me like how he's sound. So yeah, me know you're not funny.
0: Yeah, that's her name is Nessie.
1: She's like
0: she
1: me.
0: She live in Patters, yeah.
1: She like
0: she,
1: me.
0: She like the program, but she said you can make she laugh at the time.
1: No, she like me.
0: So Nessie, good afternoon to you, hon.
1: She old or she young?
0: Okay. She not my age, me believe yet.
1: Mm.
0: But whatever age she be, she look good for she age.
1: Okay.
0: That's all I can say.
1: Okay.
0: You understand?
1: So she good for me?
0: No. You not put a problem. You understand? You not put a problem at all. So you hold it there.
1: President, me say me and you. Me
0: hold it there so.
1: President, me say you hold your weapon.
0: Me not encourage you to do the wrong. You understand?
1: What?
0: Boss.
1: Anyway, Black Maddie, what's your name again?
0: Nessie.
1: Big up yourself big time, right?
0: Yeah, man.
1: I wish I didn't live all over.
0: Patters.
1: Oh, Patters. Mm. They come from Patters.
0: Yeah, by the Burning Flames and them people up there.
1: Burning Flames and them up there?
0: Yeah.
1: Obia people and them up there?
0: Yeah.
1: Oh, okay. What?
0: Hey.
1: Yes, go ahead, President.
0: Okay, let me go down to the link up, cool?
1: Mm.
0: A wire.
1: Maybe.
0: Somebody come and stick me up for like a while.
1: Come and stick you up?
0: Yeah, man.
1: Call the
0: me not a gold chain.
1: So you want the pawpaw?
0: Yes, Jack.
1: Call the pawpaw, yeah.
0: Anyway.
1: Call the pawpaw.
0: Boss, good afternoon to the listeners.
1: Yeah.
0: You want a broad.
1: President, he could wait for coming in Tiga boy. He could wait for coming in Tiga bad boy.
0: Let me say good afternoon to the Link Up crew.
1: Yeah.
0: You want a broad. Let me touch first in New York. Let me say good afternoon to the Brenda Lewis and family.
1: Oi.
0: To Emerald Harvey and Quentin Tonin and Alicia Nathaniel. To Bronx Southern and his sister Annette.
1: Yeah.
0: And to Bronx Southern friend Gibson Jarvis. Good afternoon together in New York. Over in Georgia to Phyllis and Katrina over in Georgia. And Villa over in New Jersey. And to my family over in California, William and Geraldine Francis. And Jerezel Chapman and husband I Tusi. And to Gail and Mickey and to Gwendolyn and Mario. And my godfather Keeba Mills to the Nelson's family all over in California. Let me say good afternoon to Big Bobby over in Boston, to Melvin Sleepy Edwards, to the Mighty Lion, and to Big Oda's Otis. Good afternoon to you guys. Down in St. Croix, to Pastor David, to King Generic, down in St. Croix, and to Sandra's husband down in St. Croix, to Sandra and Aldrick, down in St. Croix. Back in Antigua to the Warrens over the Creekside, Mr. Warren and his children, Desi, Allen, Marriott, and Sandra. And to the friend Kaki, my son Calvin Esdale, and Travis and Trevin and Trilicia Warren, all over the Creekside. Over in Bowlands to my brothers, Ursula and Theophilus, to my sister Eileen, to Sharon Simon, to my cousin Leon and Louise, over in Earlings to Radford, and to Genevieve, and to Sammy Tong. Good afternoon to you guys over in Earlings. Bam, in Jerusalem, Minister to Homeboy and to Julian and Lisa Murray. Good afternoon to you guys over in Jesus Ebenezer. Back in Birdwood to my neighbors and Birdwood, Viola Bees and Catherine Charles and Patricia Luby. Good afternoon to your neighbors. Okay, Mama Jenny, daughter Annette, and the two sons, Sacco and Jamie. To Mrs. Benedict Ephraim down in Grace Green. To Mary. To Fiona Union Road, Annette in Five Island. Good afternoon to you guys down in the Grace Green community. To Mrs. Atlee down in the Villa area. And to Louise Philip over in Fort Wood, good afternoon to you, Louise. And to what's her name again? I'm missing that name this afternoon. Anyway, good afternoon to you, my friend over in Fort Wood. I think.

0: Jean Marie. Good afternoon to Jean Marie. Over in Cedar Grove, to Hilton and Gavelin. To Gavely Welling, to Dr. Love, to Janet Dublin, to Nayoka Haywood. All over in Cedar Grove and Gavely. I think it's Gavely already. Oh, good afternoon to you guys over in Cedar Grove, though. Anyway, let me say good afternoon to Errol and Jackie over in All Saints, to Valley Bat over in Roman Hill. To Shenet and Derry Father by Willie Kiss and Mom Edith Thomas, good afternoon to you guys over Willie Kiss, Arab, to Charlie Bundong, to Angie Williams, good afternoon to you guys over Willie Kiss. And good afternoon to Weeks, to Social, to Connection, to Archie, to Weeks, to Mean Machine, and to Easy Vice, good afternoon to you guys down there. And I think Mean Machine working right now. Mean Machine, good afternoon to you, hon. And to my brother Leonard Popcorn Aaron, to my cousin Suki Simon, to Beige Wife down in St. Thomas of Sylvany, to my cousin Anton Tong and his beautiful madam, Mrs. Tong, good afternoon to you, hon. And to Anton's children, Antolin, Tico and Tyrell, good afternoon to you. To Sharon up in Gamville Seaton's area, good afternoon to you, Sharon. And Olive Boland, Nicole Joseph, Alex Walsh, to Big Eye, to Milton the taxi driver, to Lyndon, to Charlo, and to Richie Francis, to Dr. Solo, and to Edmund Dowdy, Calypso Douglas. Good afternoon to you, to Wayfield, that's Strongman, better known as Strongman. Good afternoon to you, Strongman. And my cousin Denfield Beach Christopher, who's right here with me. Welcome back, cuz. To my Jamaican cousin, Sharon Grant. Good afternoon to you, Sheshe. Hope all is well with you. And Sean Bird, to Governor Slim. And Molly, to Yoko D, to John Goa, to Zucker and his madam, good afternoon to you guys. Anybody I'm missing, I'll come back and show to you guys up because my boss didn't have much time this afternoon, so me hit and gone.
1: You better hit and gone. You better hit and gone. You better hit and gone.
0: Boss, me hit and gone.
1: Okay, me tell you better do that.
0: Okay.
1: Yes, sir. Hey, okay.
0: My cousin.
1: Hey, what happened? Church lockdown. Hey, look, President.
0: Oh, let me say good afternoon to my fellow, then Liberty. That's Oh Lord, I'm feeling game again. Kitty, good afternoon to you, Kitty, good afternoon to you, hon.
1: Kitty.
0: And you know, we laid out our comrades with us yesterday.
1: Yes.
0: That's our big friend there, our labor rights, Stanley Warner, better known as Abbott. Yes, my soul can't do rest in peace and rising glory to all of his loved ones, especially to his representative. Mm. You know, he didn't take it well tall yesterday, Mr. Richard Green, bad. So, Mr. Green, hope you feel much better today. And you have a great loss with this man you lost, you know, but such is life. And I just want to wish you guys in liberty and, you know, Falmouth and what call them? English Arm and so on, all the best, all his comrades and friends. I think Mr. Bage really crying all yesterday too, you know.
1: Bage was what?
0: I think Mr. Bage really crying yesterday, you know.
1: Bage was crying.
0: Let me say good afternoon to Mumbo and to, you know, Sly. Me and I took a photo now, we stand so yesterday.
1: Sly?
0: Sly G.
1: Okay, good.
0: Yeah.
1: All right. Yes, sir. Comrade.
2: Yes, sir.
1: Boy, may I tell you what happened?
2: Well, I hear.
1: You hear?
2: Yeah.
0: Mercy.
1: Oh, ah, Jesus.
2: Good afternoon.
1: You could have waited for coming and see Jack.
2: At you?
1: May I ask you?
2: Until you meet me, man.
1: So so tell me, President.
0: Huh?
1: The church locked down. First thing, the church...
0: Well, since you go, you go to church now.
1: So church locked down?
0: Yes, yeah, so it's close for a while.
1: Oh, okay. You're talking about... School go panam.
0: Holiday. Yes, so you plan vacation.
1: I plan vacation. what the vacation name again? When they go school go panam?
0: Summer vacation.
1: Summer. So the church go pan summer. Good afternoon, boss.
2: Good afternoon, sir.
1: Me tell you, boy.
2: Nice to see you again, man. Mm-hmm. Nice back in the house.
1: Mm-hmm.
2: You know, and to all listeners,
1: mm-hmm.
2: It's a privilege for me to be here this afternoon.
1: Yeah.
2: You know, I must say good afternoon to each and everyone.
1: Mm-hmm.
2: You know, I listen to you all from over there, and I just interact with you too.
1: Mm.
2: But that was from a distance, but it's always be a pleasure to be close.
1: Yes.
2: You know, so... Let us give thanks.
1: Yeah, man.
2: You know, and we got to give thanks because it was not easy. Don't take it for granted for a plane to travel, how much miles?
1: I'm telling you.
2: And you go up and come down.
1: I'm telling you, it's not easy.
2: So trust God say, give God the glory.
1: Yeah, thanks that to bring you back.
0: Because look at your friend, friend, the last one day. Yeah. Condolences to the passing of your friend.
1: Yes,
0: Jack.
1: The man just go and go Dominica and tell come down and this boy. I never want to talk about it.
2: Oh well, you know that's why.
1: Never want to talk about it.
2: Trust so me. We must say condolences to each and everyone that are bereaved right now and to all the families that are in grief. We must say condolences to them coming from the link up crew and Fenchie and his passy.
1: Mm-hmm.
2: So, you know, sympathy greetings goes out to all. And, you know, good afternoon to the, you know how one man down a gate down there? You have to careful, you know.
0: I'm crazy, man.
2: He look wicked now.
1: I'm talking about the security downstairs.
2: One man down there.
1: A man?
2: Yeah. Oh. There's some kind of machine.
1: But how many be? When you say a man, you're a woman now?
0: What mean machine?
2: No, there's a machine be.
1: Oh, okay, yeah. Okay.
0: One mean one.
1: Because you may have just said about there's a man, so may say if you have woman, it's on now.
2: No.
0: What mean one?
2: But you have to look funny. You look wicked now.
1: But I mean, know about that one day.
2: Mm-hmm.
1: Me know. Ask president, a president friend. Keep me out of that, see?
2: Good afternoon, mean machine. And Weeks and Archie. Good afternoon to you all.
1: Mm-hmm.
2: Good afternoon to Annette.
1: Yeah.
2: You know, for Mama Jenny.
1: She miss you.
2: And Saku and all of them. Jolene and Lisa, everybody. Mm-hmm. Everybody, good afternoon to you all. Mm-hmm. And I'm back on the land. So, we must give thanks, you know.
1: And President, me look Paul and them. Me look pan helicoel, right?
0: Yeah.
1: See somebody meet me in a tongue because that's something I love to go tongue now. Somebody meet me in a tongue.
0: Mm-hmm.
1: And tell big Bobby.
0: Mm-hmm.
1: Hello, me say it's not Bobby, it's Bobby.
0: Yeah.
1: How the man you know the man a Bobby? Me don't know if he a Bobby. I don't know. Keep me out of that one day. Tell Big Bobby, me say hello, me say to
0: hey. Big Bobby.
1: Yeah, it's not Bobby, it's Bobby.
0: Okay.
1: You hear me one idea? I love to put me not things that me know about. That's why me want to change me name to Elijah.
0: No, me say, see, the man thief name Elijah. That's why you can't
1: speak as I don't care.
0: Rehab.
1: I don't care.
0: Tappy guy.
1: Me say, me no want guy anymore.
0: Okay, no,
1: Monday
0: okay.
1: Morning.
0: Show a guy.
1: Okay, which part? Which court me have to go?
0: High court.
1: Which one? The one down, so?
0: High court.
1: What to you? What are you looking for? Key? Or money? Which one? Huh?
0: High court.
1: Money you look for? Key? Well, I don't know.
0: Me not no key.
1: Only key me a key for me house. And President.
0: Yo.
1: President, wait a minute. We're talking about court now. Which
0: you
1: one?
0: You have to go high court.
1: The high one. Not
0: the higher one.
1: Not that one.
0: Not the low one. No.
1: Not by grace, fam.
0: Nuh-uh.
1: Oh, the one up
0: high
1: there.
0: Court.
1: Uh-huh.
0: Okay.
1: I did the paper and that for sign.
0: Yes, the go high court.
1: High court.
0: Yeah.
1: 8 o'clock in the morning.
0: You go ahead. You gonna go 9 o'clock too.
1: 9 o'clock.
0: Yeah.
1: Okay. And ask for who?
0: Me no the stereo come to you. You have to change the name.
1: Okay.
0: And they die. Which wife? Who is supposed to go talk to?
1: And you have to pay or you free?
0: But I mean, because of a person kind of money, maybe for stamp pass or for stamp duty.
1: Oh, stamp duty?
0: Yeah.
1: Okay.
0: Come here, you want to change the name far?
1: Yeah, me want to change my name.
0: You say, put that, is that a problem?
1: Hey! I'm looking back for me pan now. I'm looking at bed right now.
0: Yeah.
1: He put on some weight now.
0: Me want your knife, it's look full.
1: He put on some weight.
0: Yeah.
1: I'm Captain, I want your name, so.
2: No, I rest, man. I rest.
1: Oh, you rest. Oh, you take it easy.
0: You don't care if you look far.
1: You don't care if you look far.
2: No.
1: Your mind, I'm president.
0: He
1: might not be part of the
0: no.
1: Okay.
0: You don't care if you look far.
1: So you take some rest and you eat and you drink and you back a tank.
0: But you don't drink this.
1: You know, drink this?
2: Huh?
1: You know, drink that there?
2: No.
1: When you have the young Christian?
2: No. Far from the chaff.
1: Okay.
0: When you up there, you want to be Christian.
1: Okay, good afternoon.
3: Hey.
1: Yeah.
3: Yeah, good afternoon. Good afternoon, babe.
2: Good afternoon. How are you?
3: I'm good, giving thanks.
2: Yes, nice to hear you.
3: Mr. No, some message last week that if you bring back son for me, you get anything?
2: Then nobody bring me the message.
3: I mean, me say it loud and clear. Let me give them no message, you know.
2: Oh,
3: but somebody may hear and tell you what I say.
2: Well, they must listen.
3: All right. Anyway, let me say good afternoon. I'm Frenchie, Mama Rose, Bitch.
0: Good afternoon.
3: is a very serious moment for all of us at this time. One of our team member is sick in the hospital.
0: Wow.
3: And let us all pray seriously for Julie.
0: What?
3: Julie is in the hospital. I don't know. I just hear words.
0: God,
3: so I said, Mary, you know, we can pray for her in our own way.
0: Oh,
3: you understand?
0: My God.
3: For Julie. Because he's one of us.
2: Yeah.
1: Wow.
2: Julie.
3: Yes, and it's really touching your son too.
0: Oh, my.
3: Don't feel good, but let us give thanks and praise, because man give up, God don't give up.
0: Lord Jesus.
3: And God answer prayer. When he ready,
0: Jesus,
3: he will do his calling.
0: Lord, help me.
3: Mm-hmm. Okay, so let me say good afternoon to each and everyone, and to her family. Just step out and hold on to God and changing hands. Bully, be strong. Let me say good afternoon to the Link Up crew. I already say good afternoon to Paige already. So, Mama Rose, good afternoon to you. Good afternoon to Annette. Good afternoon to Sharon, the two Sharon Bolands and All Saints Road. Good afternoon to Avril over there in Jersey. Frenchie, to you and your better half, good afternoon. And your grandson, me here yesterday afternoon. He try to beat you.
1: Me want you.
3: He get on bad.
1: Yeah, boy. Bad. You hear he? Do you hear he? You hear yesterday?
3: To you, and I see a mama will say, a lady say, that name sounds familiar. Say she listen every Saturday. Big up to you.
0: Yeah.
3: A lot of people say they listen and they enjoy the show.
0: Yeah.
3: And to the man from South. We don't know where he name. The man they were walking.
0: Oh, from last week. Joss is spying.
3: Joss is spying?
0: Yeah.
3: I could have probably come from in a cave. You walk a mind me and Fred business, but my business that.
0: Mr. Joss is spying.
3: Let me say good afternoon to where's my left foot. Good afternoon to Maddie. Good afternoon to Jean. Jean, again, I must say thanks for the greetings that you sent for my sister on her birthday. Thank you. And to Mama Rose, your son and your grandson, I think, celebrate in the week as well.
0: Tata.
3: Related to them. And anybody else? Who am I left out? Anybody else I left out is not in. Oh, Beige and he's not Beige. Why are you the French?
0: Bronx Tarzan.
3: The one that will love giving money, Santa Claus.
0: Bronx Tarzan
3: and his sister. Here, come back for Carnival.
0: Yes, man.
1: Yeah. Wow. You see,
3: good afternoon, and good afternoon, Fred.
2: Wow.
3: good afternoon, Fred. You will see me soon.
1: Okay then.
3: Hold a bit time, can you say quick fast and in a hurry?
1: All right.
3: So, good afternoon to each and everyone on the Link Up crew. If I miss out your name, it's not intentional. Bye.
2: All right, we will pray for Julie.
0: You tell the boy, Lord help me.
1: Oh, yes, Julie.
0: Oh, God.
1: Julie Mango.
2: Yeah,
1: Julie Mango. I hope it's not serious. Number one, and I pray for, if anything, I just pray for recover. She could recover herself fast, very good, very fast.
2: Yes, you know, and I pray that the Almighty will touch her.
0: Tell her, boy,
2: Beige. I pray that.
1: And Beige, as you there, because she's one of our member, can you pray, give me a little prayer for her, right now, there we go.
2: Okay.
1: Mm-hmm.
2: Okay, well, Almighty God, our Heavenly Savior, at this time we come before you on behalf of one of our listeners. Her name is Julie. We do not know what is really wrong, neither we cannot say. But you know everything and you have everything in your hands. And we commit to Julie, entire soul and body to you, O God, that you will touch her, heal her, wherever and whatever it might be. Bring her to you. In Jesus' name.
0: Amen.
1: Praise God. All right. Okay.
0: Jesus.
1: You see, as I always tell people now, what is man? Who is you?
0: Oh, boy.
1: Who is me? We are nothing. We just passing through now.
0: Oh, boy.
1: I mean, no, if I didn't realize what's going on in this world right
0: Jesus
1: now.
0: Me.
1: Man, we just passing through right now.
0: Oh, boy.
1: We are nothing. We just passing through. So the best you could do in your life, so enjoy the best of it. Enjoy the best of it, my brothers and sisters. And try your best and do good. That's the most important thing.
0: Oh yes.
1: And also, not only that, try to stay okay. close to God also.
2: Closer to God
1: each day. Right, my brother?
2: Yes, man. Closer to God each day.
1: Yes. Boy. Not to man, because man is a failure.
0: Yeah.
1: Man is a failure. Mm-mm. Trust me right now.
0: God.
1: So the more you stay close to God, my friend, my brothers and sister, trust me, better for you.
0: What?
1: Remember me tell I did that.
0: Okay.
1: Okay, meet an pastor now this afternoon now. Friendship, yes, meet an pastor.
0: Don't tell them with that.
1: Okay, hello, good afternoon.
4: Good afternoon, how are you doing?
1: Me, yeah.
4: Okay. Good afternoon to me and Tegan, cousin.
0: Good afternoon, cousin.
4: I'm not saying good afternoon to the one day. Come here, I'm going to call everybody name like you don't remember me.
0: Oh, my.
4: I remember you tell, you tell me, say, is nobody going to call me, no call me, no, you tell me. Say, you tell me.
0: Me tell you, Jack.
4: Eh?
0: And the baby, you talk.
4: Yeah, and you tell me, so, you know.
0: What me tell you? Me tell you, me say so. You gonna call in the car for them neither.
1: You see what me talk about? You know what me talk about? Beige, you know me. You know me talk about?
4: And then family to Julian and Lisa. I just but, heard Julian, the Bronx Stars, and then sister Annette to Navy, to Mama Jenny Annette, and Saku and Jay. So, and Saku and Jamie, to Avril, and Sandra, to Brenda Lewis, and her family up there in New York, to Sweet G, to,
0: oh, yes.
4: To Les Scott and Winston, to Old Boy, and to the man inside the beige, to Miss Brenda, to Miss Brenda, the T-Frame, to Sharon Simon, and Mr. Parker, over there in Bowland, to Bubla, to Karen and Valerie, All Saints, to Ms. Elena Gillan, to Yoko D, to Governor Slim and Molly, to Julie from Cage Bay, and get well to you, Julie. I'm praying that you have a speedy recovery and hope everything works out quickly and you don't stay too long in the hospital. To Shireen from Clear Hall, to King Derby and King Jenner from St. Croix, to Big Eye, 2 weeks to me and Machine and Archie. Everyone have a wonderful Saturday.
1: All right, okay, good to go. Everything good, everything all right?
4: So far.
1: All right, what you do?
2: She look good yesterday.
1: Is she yesterday?
2: Yeah, she look good. She look good morning.
1: She was in the funeral?
2: Huh?
1: Is she in the funeral?
0: Yeah.
2: Yeah, yeah, oh, okay. she was. Okay. She likes to spend some years. Yeah, okay, man, okay. Good clothes, boy.
1: Good clothes. So all the time, so watch every time, all the time, she not no good clothes?
2: Well, me not say
4: hey,
2: that. Me say you look like.
1: Hey.
4: I bring a suit to me.
1: And he bring. Oh, God. Okay. And she go. And you go. Like I say, you go. Like,
2: I see. Me don't want nobody to know.
4: Hey, Quentin.
1: Why?
4: And you look good, you know.
1: Are you?
4: Why? You look like you bring them new shoes, new this, new that.
1: Wah!
4: Yes, wah. Man!
1: Okay.
4: Alright.
1: You have to go tell your partner to do the same thing too.
0: Who partner?
1: You have to tell your partner to do the same thing too.
0: Who partner?
1: Hey, keep
0: you me talking.
1: Hey, keep me out.
0: You cannot talk to me.
4: Hey, listen.
1: No, not you.
4: About?
1: Not you. Me not talk about you. I'm not about you. I'm president.
0: Okay, can you talking to me?
1: No, he was talking about bitch. He said, bitch.
0: You should see me yesterday.
1: He said, bitch, bring
0: okay.
1: new. He said, bring, bitch, bring new shoes, new suit. Why is it, bitch, bring again?
4: Why? Me see. Your president, my one dress, so let's get married.
1: I joke you back.
4: Come on, let's go and bring it.
1: Oh, he bring the dress. Okay.
4: I can't bring the dress, therefore.
0: Hey,
1: anyway.
0: Sharon.
1: Anyway.
0: When DJ Fred see me yesterday, Fred, you look back for me so. And he smile. And he walk on, he hug me up. Then after that, grandfather walk and go eat in and move after. He must have said weird. And the auntie was this.
1: So Beg.
2: Hey.
1: I saw you anyway. It don't surprise me because Sugar Daddy, I saw them move. When Sugar Daddy come from overseas, they bring things to people and so.
4: No,
1: it doesn't matter me because me a man. He have to take care. He have to take care of the ladies. Me no problem with that.
4: But
1: hey. That is great. That is good. Remember your Sugar Daddy, so you have to bring things for the ladies and so. Bring for dance. That's good. Make them pant up. Make them feel good, right? Correct.
2: Well, if for that, I'm only Sugar Daddy for now.
1: Murder! As soon as things set up, see?
3: Hey, Francis!
1: Why?
3: One gun and one comes?
1: Yeah, one gun, you can one year and come
2: exactly
1: back now.
2: That is exactly what I'm saying.
1: Yes, that is. Oh, and then
2: look, soon come.
1: Bitch, don't make you come for, yes.
2: Soon come. Well,
3: I'm listening.
1: All right. Okay, good to go. All right, okay, well, but bitch, you know, as soon as the thing set up, right?
2: Yeah.
1: You know how the thing set up, right? We just have to live loving.
2: Yeah, love.
1: Loving, man. Love,
2: live,
1: man.
2: Live, love, and be happy.
1: Yes, man. Simple as that.
2: Yeah.
1: You know what I mean? It's not no time for quarrel right now. No time for cursing. No time for... No time to just be loving.
0: Boss, me not time for that, no.
1: No.
0: I mean, I not time for that.
1: Right.
0: Oh. Even wrong me right now.
1: President.
0: Hi.
1: You hear what Mr. Likwell?
0: Yes.
1: Me say it's time for loving.
0: Mr. Lom here, me say, yeah, love, time for loving. Me listen.
1: Me say it's time for loving.
0: Yes.
1: It's time for love your brother and sister.
0: Yes.
1: Love, for love me.
0: Okay. Yeah.
1: Love Frenchie.
0: Yeah.
1: You're supposed to go come and hug me and kiss me up and so. Bitch.
2: Hey,
1: you, where are they? No sleep, hey, no sleep here now. Me say no sleep here.
2: No.
1: Me say we're talking about loving.
2: We're talking
1: about loving.
2: Okay.
1: So if you love your brother and sister, you're supposed to come and hug up and kiss up your brother and sister. Wait a minute.
2: Not me.
0: Oh boy. Well, Father Jesus.
1: Hey, that is love. You call that the love.
2: Yeah, hug up and kiss up.
1: You hug up and kiss.
2: Your
1: yeah,
2: sister.
1: Yeah. It's like a president and so.
2: Good, really
1: he's supposed to come and hug up his boss and so. And say, boss, I like you. I love you.
0: You look, know, look, no, like is for things.
1: Oh, okay, love.
0: Yeah,
1: Mr. President, love. I love you now. President, you're supposed to say, boss, I love you now.
0: Mrs. Armstrong going to say, she now has a love from she lips. Mm. Love from she heart.
1: Yeah.
0: Okay?
1: And bitch,
0: okay.
1: When president tell me, boss, I love you now. And I come back and say, president, I love you too now. Come back and kiss up now. President!
0: Oi!
1: How the African say?
0: Oi!
1: That is love.
0: Yeah.
1: If you love, I'm bad. If you, if me when I defend me now,
0: okay.
1: If I did love, I supposed to hug up and kiss up. I can't just say, I love you, I love you, I love you, I love you. No. And that's how things work. If you love somebody, you're supposed to hug up and say, kiss up and come, let me kiss you now. Yeah.
2: Love is caring and sharing.
1: That's right. No, bitch, that's what me like, you know. Right.
2: Yeah.
1: Love and kiss up.
2: Caring and
1: hug me up and kiss me up.
2: Yeah.
1: Yeah. So, President, I'm looking at the forward from you from next week.
2: No, President, don't know. I'll just sing love me up.
1: Yes.
0: Yes, you say. She have a bad day.
1: Love me up. That's a big song, bad song.
0: Okay.
1: Love me up. Yeah.
0: She said she have a bad day.
1: Yeah.
0: She boss and she get away.
1: Uh-huh.
0: So she take a love she up. Me have no bad day. My boss and me get away.
1: Yeah.
0: Okay.
1: So we there.
0: Okay, how day?
1: Okay, all right. Okay. All right. So anytime we get, you love me up. I'm going to be Beige.
0: Oh boy.
1: I'm planning to change my name from Monday.
2: Okay.
1: And because me not like for me name. Me not like for me name no more.
2: You have to put out the name
1: I'm President. I'm Beige.
2: Aye.
1: Me talk to President, but President now help me out. So maybe me and you close friend. I mean, no, you not tell me. You not go lead me no way wrong. Right?
2: Yeah, go ahead, talk.
1: Right. Me want to change for me name by Monday. Because me don't like for me name. Because me no sleep last night now. Me no sleep last night. Tal.
2: Hey.
1: A matter of fact, which part you see me there? Me want to sleep. Trust me. So, Monday, President tell me go Monday, a small court.
0: High court.
1: And me work with about only could change up for me pocket because they might tell me, me have to pay that, me have to pay this.
0: Okay.
1: And I'm going to change my name to Elijah.
2: Elijah?
1: Yeah.
2: Mm-hmm. Be careful.
0: Okay, me want you know?
1: Eh?
2: Be careful.
0: Okay.
2: Malik.
1: But Elijah in the Bible.
2: Malik, good afternoon. Malik never say good afternoon.
0: He can't say me the one, you know.
1: Malik?
2: Yeah, from Alsen.
1: Malik, good
0: afternoon. Yeah, from English.
2: Fathead.
1: Fathead. Big up yourself big time.
2: Yeah.
1: So, President, Beige, I want to change my name.
0: One, you know?
1: By Monday.
2: Be careful on Elijah.
1: Yes, me want to change my name. And if you think me lie, listen to that one day. Listen to that.

0: and Beg, you see all them the crazy here.
1: But me tell you so.
0: Me tell them the crazy.
1: Me tell you so. No?
0: You want Iva. So me tell you go look for Iva down there. Which one Iva? Which I was a cemetery Iva Berry?
1: Me no.
0: You don't know?
2: Yeah, yeah.
0: A cemetery?
2: Yeah.
0: Well, go look for me by song day. Cemetery. I sent you shall you come. I sent you shall you come from your idea walk cemetery all over the place. I go ahead. Lord Jesus, Father, please help me out here. Lord! You see how me call Lord? That's how me want to change my name to Elijah. Me want to change my name. Me want to be in the Bible.
2: Boy, yes.
0: Because they demand them, demand and so then. You see them demand there? Oh, aye, aye, aye. You see? Bitch.
1: Yes, sir.
0: All the way downstairs now. God send the demon all the way upstairs. Lord! Mm-hmm. You think demon now? Then demand then rest. Then now give me a little break. What? All the way downstairs to upstairs. He come right here.
1: Who said them burn you?
0: Elijah.
1: Me tell you, no change the name.
0: No change.
1: No change the name.
0: Oh my God. Yes, sir.

0: right, let me see what's going on now. See, hello, good afternoon.
1: Good afternoon, Frenchy. How are you?
0: Well, me, yeah.
1: Mm-hmm. Yeah. Me, this is Sharon. I called to wish my two granddaughter happy belated birthday yesterday.
0: Mm-hmm.
1: Santa and Shania. And good afternoon. Babe, welcome back, darling. Welcome back.
2: Yeah, thank you, thank you.
1: Yeah, and we're all safe and sound.
2: Yes.
1: Yeah, good afternoon, Mama Rose.
3: Good afternoon.
1: Yeah, good afternoon. And I'd like to say happy belated birthday to Lisa. And I'd like to say happy belated birthday to, what's your name again? Calvin.
3: Calvin, Tijini, yeah. And Wajante.
1: And the two grandchildren. Yeah. Yeah. Happy belated birthday to them. I'd like to say good afternoon to Miss Atten. I'd like to say good afternoon to Lisa and Julian again, my cousin there. And I'd like to say good afternoon to me, Machine, and the rest of the makeup team. And Frenchy, you're doing a good job so far, because I heard when you asked, they should say a prayer, and I appreciate that. We all appreciate that. And thank you so much. You're doing a good job. Babe, you're doing a good job too.
2: Thank you, thank you.
1: I hope and trust that everything is okay with her, and my heart goes out to her too.
3: Me tell you, boy.
2: Yes, well, you know, to God be the glory.
1: Yeah, I have to, you really have to call in today. Me busy right now, wash up, but just try make some time. So, you all take care, and all the best of the day.
3: All right, then, it's okay.
0: Okay, beautiful.
2: Tell us, keep hello.
1: No problem, I will.
0: The done.
3: Yes, the done.
0: All right, okay. Yes, I.

0: Dim Bam Bam Bam Bam. Hello, good afternoon.
1: Yeah, thank you, Mikanda, again. How I look at my sweet darling Jamaican sister, Sharon. Good afternoon, Shasha. How are you this afternoon, darling? I heard you this afternoon. Good afternoon. You take care of yourself, darling. Love you, baby. Thanks.
0: Yes, sir. Okay, then. President, you hear that? President?
2: Mm.
0: Okay.

0: Hello, good afternoon.
1: Hello. Good afternoon, Frenchie. Good afternoon to you.
0: Good afternoon.
1: Good afternoon to Mongols. Welcome back, babe. Welcome back.
2: Okay,
3: yes, thank you, thank you. Good afternoon.
1: Yeah, good afternoon to Suki and everyone at Dedicated, Dark Mad, and Yokli, and everyone, the guys, and I'm down with the security guys. And I just want to say good afternoon to my sister Sandra in the Virgin Islands. She's listening. And first, I want to say my prayers and thoughts are with your friend, the girl from, where's she from? Round South? Mama was at this, and she's in the hospital.
2: Yeah, she's in
1: the hospital. And I hope she gets well soon. And all is well with her.
2: Thanks, Avril.
1: Yeah.
2: Thank you, honey.
1: So I want
2: to. Huh?
0: Go ahead. Hello?
2: She gone.
0: Hello? All right, okay.
2: Boss?
0: Yes, go ahead.
2: Hold on.
0: Yes, go ahead.
2: Before you go, right? She's in IC, you know.
0: Oh, yeah?
2: Yes, Jack, is that bad. Let me say good afternoon to Nita Nelson over in Oldwood. Nita, good afternoon to you and your husband, Augusta Nelson. Thank you for passing information to us, honey. Lord have mercy. What am I supposed to say now? I'm not supposed to say right now, Jack. Boss is that bad.
0: Wow.
2: Nita, good afternoon to you, hon. And as I said a while ago, I was supposed to love each other, care for each other, because you can talk to me just now.
0: Yes.
2: And by me coming over the phone with you just now,
0: wow.
2: Things can happen to us just now. So, Nita, thank you, honey. Thank you so much. And I'll pray and keep our hopes up that Julie Bungs back home, honey. Lord have mercy. Lord, help me.
0: Oh, my God.
2: Jesus.
0: All right. It's only God in the mix, eh? God in the mix.
2: Oh, Lord.
0: God in the mix. Trust me.

0: silent.
1: Take the money. Tell he get. Hey, what she say?
0: Take the money.
1: Are you fooling?
0: Girl, take the money.
1: Oh yes, take the money. Hello, good afternoon.
2: Oh, hi, the call dropped out because when I'm talking on my phone, the app that I use sending me a say, you get free video app tried out and it cut out the call. Sorry. So Mama was just saying, yes, to your friend that she's not doing well and she's in the hospital. I hope all is well with her and she come home soon. And my prayers are with her.
3: Thanks, honey. Yeah, thank you so much, hon.
2: Go ahead.
3: Thank you, Avril.
2: You're welcome. Yeah. And I say welcome back, Bridget and Frenchie. And good afternoon,
4: thank you.
2: Julian, good afternoon, Mady. You're welcome, too. And afternoon, Mady. Good afternoon, my sister Sandra down in Sinkway. She's listening right now. So she, you know, she says to send her prayers and knowledge for Julie to Mama Rose. She said, that's your friend.
3: Thanks,
2: and
3: she told me that,
2: you know, the prayers, yeah. Mm. And to Mady, to Homeboy, to Yoke and myself, and to Mama Jenny's daughter, and to Mama Eileen down in Maryland and her daughter Jane, and to everyone, to Mrs. Atley, to I call everyone Sharon. Oh, Sharon, good afternoon to you and everyone again. Bubbler, I don't know what happened to Bubbler, but I guess he's okay because when someone talks to him, he said hello to me. So maybe he just don't want to be with on the radio right now.
3: But he missed in action long time, man.
2: Huh?
3: He missed in action long time.
2: Yeah, he's listening, I believe, but he doesn't want, you know, to come. Bob, good afternoon to you. We miss you. I know sometimes how things are, but you're healing, but we're always here for you. You can call in and we can laugh. You know, laughing is good for the soul.
3: They're telling you, know, Avril, I'm telling you, girl.
2: And it give you exercise in your face.
3: Yeah, yeah.
2: So you can call in so we can laugh. Okay, I give somebody a chance.
3: Thanks, son. Thank you so much, honey.
2: Listen to the types of music.
3: All right.
2: Play the one I was going to say, Solo, Mama Woods song, the one from, what's his name, Calypso Solo?
3: Yes, I'm Dr. Solo. Because it is smart,
2: Solo,
3: yeah.
2: That's a nice song, yeah. Mm. Yeah. Okay.
3: All right, then.
2: Thank you.
1: Okay, all right, okay. Bye-bye. All right, okay. Boy, me tell you, boy. I'm telling you, what a life, eh?

0: That's why you ask for it. That's right. President, you love that one day?
1: Yeah.
0: Oh, you love Solo?
1: That's my boy.
0: Oh, you love Solo?
1: Yes, that's my boy, man.
0: You need any tablet already?
1: Hello.
0: I'm Solo. Remember, you promised me some tablet since last year, Solo. Make me a new. Look, hey, I'm beige.
2: Hey.
0: That guy, they promised me some tablet since last year now.
2: Are you?
0: And up to now, he can deliver. So, I'm president.
2: You have a prescription?
0: Huh?
2: You have a prescription from the doctor?
0: No, I don't need that. I can drop off my prescription.
2: Oh.
1: And the medical benefits once it's working.
0: Yeah.
1: And if it fill it for me and drop it off at my home.
0: Yeah,
1: so that's my friend.
0: So?
1: Yes.
0: Oh.
1: I drop off my prescription. If it fill it for me and bring it home, give me.
0: Oh.
1: Okay. That's my friend.
2: That's what I asked.
0: Hello.
2: Did you have a prescription?
1: Yeah, that's my friend.
0: Oh. Hello.
1: Okay.
3: Hello.
0: Yeah.
3: Me too glad the song lipstick maker that you should make on fun. Cause you take back man, that's a for you song. And the woman and them must take the money, they can't tell you what they go buy. Cause you gotta take on back.
0: Look she manager there. Look she manager, talk to she manager.
1: Not me.
3: You should make lipstick expense, she should make the song for.
0: No. Yeah, right.
3: Man, I shouldn't tell you Mama Rose, but she told me that.
0: Oh, she told you that?
3: Yes.
0: Oh, thank you.
3: But look, for a week I couldn't get ZDK. No, it's just now I put on a heard Avril.
1: Yeah?
3: When she says she get, I can't get it on the TV radio and I couldn't pick you up. I don't know what was wrong. It's
1: wow.
3: Just this Avril come and I pick you up on the real radio.
1: Oh,
3: no,
1: my.
3: Eh? And... But here she says somebody's in the hospital and then you said they're in intensive care. Who it is?
1: Julie.
3: Who Julie?
1: From KHB.
3: You're joking. For me, Julie?
1: Yes, Jack.
3: Yeah. Hi. Oh, my.
1: Mm-hmm.
3: Good afternoon to her mom. Come out and send hello, morning greetings and so to Julie. Julie at KHB.
1: Yes, Jack.
3: Oh, God. May God have mercy on us all.
1: I'm saying, Mady, I'm telling you, hon.
3: When she went up this today?
1: Well, apparently a few days ago, because Anita Nelson forward a message to Julian and let us know that she's in the hospital.
3: I'll have her number, but I'll have to call her.
1: I spoke to Nita.
3: No, she's in intensive care, maybe. She won't be able to access
1: no,
3: anymore.
1: Yeah, right. I spoke to Nita a while ago, and Nita let me know she's in intensive care.
3: Hi.
1: I think they induce
3: Oh my God,
1: very
3: serious. You see, it knows. Anyway, may God have mercy on Julie.
1: I'm telling you, Mady.
3: Miss Atlee is listening, so she would
1: me
3: know.
1: Me
3: no
1: feel
3: well.
1: Good tall right now, me not lie.
3: Mm-hmm, that give me a headache.
1: Me no
3: oh
1: feel
3: God.
1: Good tall.
3: Hi. It's a good thing I find out you today.
1: Yes, Jack. I was here before the last, and it's a good thing, Nita, they forgive us information,
3: mm-hmm.
1: because nobody had, and they hear nothing, so if it was for Nita Nelson,
3: yeah.
1: I wouldn't hear nothing neither, you understand? So Nita, thank you, and thank you so much for keeping us informed.
3: Yeah, thank you very much as well. I think I heard Beige Mouth. He's here?
1: Yeah, he's back.
3: Hi, welcome back.
2: Yeah, thank you.
3: I'm listening to the cricket, you know?
1: Yeah. Mary, he's back on the road again.
3: Yeah, man. Hey, babe. That song is for you too. With lips from lipstick. Check the money.
2: I will see the only thing with the song. You know, Mary, I always said if you does not do something, don't encourage nobody to do it. So how much money do you think lipstick take from me?
3: That's a good guy. Well, maybe she do it. She start to do it now. Cause I love tech back. So now I love tech back. She start to take the money.
1: Hey,
3: you think deep. You think
1: well,
3: thanks for that laugh. I'm telling you,
1: Mady.
3: Oh, God. Oh, Lord. That's
1: me
3: going
1: to sleep.
3: Avril, Lisa, Beige, love. Julie and Lisa and the grandchildren. Auntie Spooguman, Julie, Osima just said Julie at Kate's base.
1: Oh, God.
2: Yep.
3: Let me still recall her name because she's still in the land of
1: God
3: watch over you. Cheryl, Miss Atlee, Jean Christian, yeah, Mama Rose again,
1: thank
3: Lady
1: you,
3: Annette,
1: honey.
3: Sharon, Shireen, well, Jean Christian, and everyone under the sound of my voice, oh my. Anyway. Everybody be good now. What carnival is in the air, the Calypsonian and them start to sound hot. And it's so
1: cut.
3: So how was last night, Mama Rose? How was the Calypso tent?
1: No, I went to the funeral yesterday for Stanley Warner.
3: Oh, yes.
1: I'm Abbott, but then it's Abbott. And when we get back home, I'm a Dalton here. So I have to babysit. Mm-hmm. She's in saying it's a music. Okay, music fest.
3: Yeah.
1: I let Antigans down
3: from,
1: there.
3: Antigua go down there to perform?
1: No, but I let Antigans down there for the music fest.
3: Let me not go, because then I have nobody from Antigua go down and perform.
1: I perform down there, no?
3: They're always coming up here.
1: Yeah.
3: We invite them up and they never invite us down. Nobody tall from Antigua.
1: Then about we no baby.
3: Huh?
1: Kids are all of us now?
3: Tall.
1: Okay.
3: Me always wonder when they don't invite Auntie, and we have soccer artists here that sings very well. Even one nice calypso, even with the cricket.
1: Okay.
3: When I'm listening to the cricket from overseas, we are hearing music playing, they're playing their cricket, their music now.
1: Mm-hmm.
3: Now in Antigua, well, they mix it up, I guess, because they have Caribbean people in the cricket.
1: Right.
3: Like West Indian, mm-hmm. So they mix it up. They don't play our music alone, but we have good calypso and soca that we could play them and play to promote our artists instead of giving them earplay.
1: Right.
3: Because they don't do it to us when it's cricket. Mm-hmm. Because me watch and me listen and me say, well, we didn't even play one Antiguan song. And we have some nice soca here.
1: Yep.
3: So I don't know what's going on. We must have fooled, maybe I only am fooling, but.
1: Maybe believe so.
3: Yes.
1: I believe so.
0: See, that is the problem now. Me always say now, we don't our promotion. You don't promote our music.
3: Mm-hmm.
0: We don't do that. Yeah.
3: And when we have the opportunity for the cricket, promote our music, and no, we're bad because they don't do it to us.
1: Nope.
3: You know, now you always wonder why.
1: They love how we tell.
3: And they love how for you. Then a lot of slow boy.
1: They love how you tell.
3: We need some out. We need some out.
1: And a lie. One time, right? When Claudette went in for teenage, one time some years ago, she went to represent Antigua in St. Kitts, right?
3: Oh, Kitty and all of us at all.
1: Yeah, and something had went wrong with Claudette as a teenager. And when the ambulance was going to take Claudette to the hospital, they said, die, you should have died.
3: Oh, God.
1: Yes, and about Tegan style. Mm. When I tell if you're going to represent Altea, for represent Antigua down in St. Kitts, I would have given Stella Althea if she go to St. Kitts and win the pageant day, she good. And she did win it.
3: Mm-hmm. Uh-huh.
1: Then about tall.
0: Yeah, what going on here now?
3: Anyway, maybe call back later to give somebody a chance.
1: All right,
3: call in.
1: Yeah.
3: And Julio, in my prayers, my darling.
1: I'm telling you.
3: Okay.
1: Yeah.
3: Okay. Sometimes she call me on the phone and so we talk on the phone, you know.
1: She just come from the phone and all too, yeah.
3: Okay, buddy.
1: All right.
3: Her mom, take heart and pray and God is the healing business, you know?
1: Yeah.
3: Okay then.
1: All right, on.
0: All right, okay. We just hope for the best, President.
1: Mm.
0: As we say, the pastor say we have Julian in our prayer.
1: Oh boy!
0: And, you know, everything will work out. Everything will be all right.
1: I mean, a few good time in our life.
0: Right? Everything will be all right.
2: Yes.
0: That's it, Pastor.
2: Yeah. To God be the glory.
0: Yeah, man. Everything will be all right.
1: I just really before you for the last baby, she's on. You know, then for you.
0: God is good. Mm. All right, okay. So let me see now. What going on? Yeah, Mama will say she loved that one.

0: And Beige, what do you think about this one? Yeah, Silent One, tribute to GTI the Bird.
1: It's nice.
0: Yes, man.
1: Yeah.
0: Sounding good. Sounding good.
2: That's sounding very good.
0: Tribute to GTI the Bird.
2: And that let you know that AI is taking over.
1: I'm telling you.
0: No. I'm talking about that, Beige. I don't know if you were Beige. I was talking to Fumi President, but Fumi President now work with me now. Because they want me for fire, she bought me intention to do so now because she now work with me. And me glad you come. Listen to me, Beige. Me glad you come now. Me glad you come. Bad. Me glad you come.
2: Oh, Lord. Right? You glad me rich?
0: Yes.
2: Me rich?
0: Yes.
2: Yeah, okay.
0: Because me tell she, me want to turn on judge. She tell me no bother with that and this and that and that. Me can't deal with she.
2: Why don't I go
0: so,
2: judge?
0: Me prefer.
1: He want to judge Calypso.
0: Calypso.
2: Oh, yeah. Calypso?
1: Yeah. You want to judge Calypso
0: this
1: judge.
0: Year, me want to judge Calypso this year. And me nike who in charge? Minike win charge. What the woman who put me on the radio? What's your name again?
1: Lisa McCool.
0: Wait, McCool? McCool?
1: McCool.
0: McCool. Well, Miss McCool or McCool, whatever your name.
2: You know, I was so cool for George. I don't know.
0: Huh?
1: You never so cool for George Fredo.
2: You never so cool for George with Fredo sing.
1: Okay. and Ava.
2: And Ava.
1: Okay.
0: As a matter of fact, I have Ava's song right there. But me can really send it to the cop.
1: Okay.
0: I have her song right there. And me tell you, wicked.
1: I'm still waiting on my Kaizo call.
0: Yes.
1: Because trust me.
0: What happened?
1: You know, you need to do this. I'm sexy and so on.
0: Yeah.
1: So you have to focus on that first.
0: Uh-huh.
1: So last week he stopped by.
0: Yeah.
1: Here with Francis.
0: Uh-huh.
1: I'm going to do a sneak review. I'm going to tell you.
0: Oh, he coming.
1: Oh, that boy, the boy hard.
0: Okay, so he coming.
1: Yes, man.
0: Okay, good.
1: Okay.
0: Calypso Kyle.
1: Yes, yeah.
0: Carl. Okay, Papa.
2: Calypso Carl.
1: Carl.
0: Why your name Carl?
1: His name is Kalik.
0: Uh-huh.
1: And his name is Kyle. So Carl.
0: You know what is the meaning of Carl? Bitch?
2: Carl.
0: Do you know what is the meaning of Carl?
2: It's Carl.
0: Oh, I see.
1: Guys, a Carl.
0: Carl.
1: Yes, Jack. Okay.
2: You call and me come.
1: Oh, Lord of mercy.
0: Oh, my God. President.
1: Hi.
0: Oh, yeah. We have to enjoy life.
1: Yeah, man.
0: You see?
1: You hear me tell you, Jack?
0: Life is not promising
1: but
0: for you.
1: To nobody.
0: Nikki.
1: And you know, last time, I had a funny dream. Bassman, I let the wake me up and I could not go back to sleep. I try to make sense of the dream that I have, but it does not make no sense of the dream at all. So the sense that I could not make of the dream, the bad news, I get to the fuck about Julie.
0: Okay, all right.
1: Tell the boy.
0: Oh my God, boy. Life must go on, eh? No matter what, life must go on.
1: Oh boy.

0: yo. Panya, talk to me.
1: Hey, Frankie.
0: Yes, I.
1: The girl for Fred gone yet?
0: Huh?
1: The girl for Fred gone yet?
0: I don't know. Ask Mama was.
2: I just explained my dog.
0: Yeah, I don't know. Me don't know about that. I know. Listen to me.
2: She's not gone yet.
0: I love to put me in a problem. Me no problem. She's
2: not gone yet. She right here still.
0: Mama was love people business and love problems. So talk to she.
1: She can't come in here. She could have half afternoon.
2: She can't this afternoon, man. But maybe not in a tune in yet.
1: Maybe so. Can we say to do something?
2: Oh, yeah, she calling already. Mm. And she been asking you to, you know?
1: Oh, my taste is I'm here.
2: Oh,
1: I'm still
2: okay.
1: Waiting. But tell you come for the mango.
2: All right.
1: And the 420 and the good boys of Fred when she going up. Fred Packy like a ball when you eat when she eats something. Fred Packy like a kamaka ball. I know. She pick, you know. Everything she pick, bang for kundon with. Bang for poor Fred, oh my.
2: Oh, Lord.
1: My friend, he.
0: Yeah.
1: What you want to be for?
0: Huh?
1: What you want to be for? Soul of her.
0: Boy, me body dong. You see when a man body dong? Me want to tap. When you see your man body dong, you want a tablet. And for me body dong, me want a tablet.
1: Whisper your body dong.
0: Partner. From top to bottom.
1: The head part.
0: From what me say? From head to bottom.
2: From head to toe.
1: First things very bad with you.
0: Oh yes. I need to check out.
1: My mama will give some cardio and some man.
0: She not help me out. Me go. She not help me out. Me tell she will come and hug me up and kiss me up. So she not do that. She not.
1: But yes, she tell you she out of the region there now.
2: Hey.
0: Huh?
1: She tell you that we go to the region day.
0: Okay.
1: And a one bed she have.
2: All right. Uh-huh. And it's very small. It's a small, yeah. Small bed.
1: And mama was a little small bed and I'm about to go push up and broke the whole world now. You know, you take care of yourself, mama was a better than youngster.
2: They want you. You understand?
1: Yeah, you take care. Okay,
2: hold here for me. Old boy, you broke up.
0: Oh, yeah.
2: Old boy came in.
1: No. All right,
0: buddy. Oh yeah. Hey, President.
2: Hey.
0: If me only me and you lie don't pan that one. I say why?
2: One Ataman.
0: Ataman.
2: Yeah.
0: If me and you lie don't pan that Ataman name.
2: Yeah.
0: You don't sleep night time tonight the night off. Paul. You go one if you have demand pan you.
2: Yeah.
0: Demand. You never see the sad demand pan.
2: What you happen?
0: Mm-hmm.
2: You know, show me for me look at a mental.
0: Uh-huh.
2: I must see me look at a man in peace.
0: A joke?
2: Yeah.
0: Oh.
2: Okay.
0: Okay, all right. Okay.
2: You left me at a man in peace.
0: At a man?
2: Me not a big bed.
0: You not a big bed?
2: No, like at a man me have.
0: Okay, then.
2: Okay.
0: Lord.
2: But you remember at a man?
3: Mm. You remember at a man? Remember the man?
2: Well, what bed like?
3: Carlo.
2: You understand?
0: Carlo.
2: Okay.
0: Carlo. Uh-huh. President say you have. President say she have one.
2: What you got, the man?
0: Because she don't want me come and lie down now. She tell me she have one other man. And me don't believe because.
2: Boss. Because how you hold for the other man?
0: Uh-huh.
2: Because hold for the good now.
0: That's true.
2: Help me, father. Me not lie down properly.
0: Well, listen to me.
2: So if they come out, they pay to kill me.
0: But listen to me, the man.
2: What?
0: Listen to me. Me lie down for them and you lie down for me. Tell me song. Yeah. President, let me take out the back pain. Hey, President.
2: Hey.
0: Me love me a man. My name is Pain.
2: European?
0: Me love Pain. My name. Me go change for me name too now.
2: Hey.
0: Pain too.
2: Hey.
0: My name is going to be.
2: You are call yourself
3: You can be Elijah.
2: Elijah. You are call yourself Pain.
0: Elijah Pain. Yeah. I going to make a cut to Monday.
2: But
0: Elijah pain.
2: Not today, yeah.
0: So let me take all the pain. Me
2: not want, today, yeah.
0: Yeah, let me take all the pain.
2: You want to take all the pain?
0: Yeah, me love pain.
2: But pain will kill you, though.
0: Mini K, make me kill me. Bitch, you never like pain?
2: Hey. Yeah.
3: You been like pain?
0: Me love pain. Me love
3: no,
0: pain.
3: Like pain.
2: No.
0: Look, listen to me. Anybody in Antigua. Anybody in Antigua pain, give me all the pain
2: like
0: of them.
2: Like you're ready for dead.
0: Huh?
2: Like you're ready for dead.
0: Yes.
2: The pain that kill me. The pain that kill me.
0: Well, give me a president.
2: Hey.
0: If you are pain,
2: yeah,
0: pass it to me.
2: I'll chomp on you.
0: Yes.
2: When I pass it to you, I'll chomp on you.
0: Just chomp on me. Yes. Anybody want a pen? Just come to me. Just give me a little pen on them.
2: Hey, Basa, kill me, is that new, you know?
0: Yeah.
2: Hey.
0: That's what the thing set up, President.
2: Basa, killing me.
0: You see me make things easy for people, now.
2: Hey.
0: I'm a nice guy. My name is Nice. My name is Elijah. Pen, nice guy. Yeah.
2: That's not for the combination. Yeah. Yeah.
0: In a match.
2: Mm-hmm.
0: Bej.
3: Hey.
0: Talk the truth, man.
2: Then in a match.
0: That in a match.
2: No.
0: Elijah. Yeah. Pen.
2: Eh?
3: You can't
0: nice,
3: be nice.
0: Nice guy.
2: No. Nice. That name is nice.
3: You can't be nice.
2: No, man.
0: So which one you take out?
3: We believe you should drop the name of them.
2: No name to all the match.
0: Oh my hey, God, Max. Yes.
2: First of all, my mother called me Margaret Casilla.
0: Uh-huh.
2: That is not a blend.
0: Casilla.
2: Yeah.
0: Mm-hmm.
2: You understand?
0: Mm-hmm.
2: It blend in. Yeah. But I think the same year when Princess Margaret come to Antigua. Princess Margaret Rose. But daddy adding the rose.
0: Yeah.
2: You understand?
0: Mm-hmm.
2: Cause the same year she come to Antigua in 1956.
0: Mm-hmm.
2: When we just born.
0: Mm-hmm.
2: But Bas the name they had in a match tall.
0: Look, man, listen, me want to fulfill pain. President.
2: Yeah.
0: You know no pain right now. What hurt you?
2: Where hurt me?
0: What hurt you right now?
2: Well, you only hurt me right now, I feel about Julie.
0: Okay.
2: That's the only thing hurting me right now.
0: So your body good?
2: But for right now, body good.
0: You sure you're not no pain tall?
2: No, because you see, I mean, when I sleep on the other man.
0: President, you're not no pain tall.
2: No.
0: Bed, you have any pain?
3: Well, all you do go take Julie pain.
0: Okay.
2: Boss, I mean, what for the other man? You understand?
3: Help out with Julie pain.
2: Okay.
0: Okay, me go, give me a, Julie, oh my God.
2: You go bring your body other man with me?
0: Yeah.
2: Tell me go get pee.
0: Oh. No, me tell you go like, don't pan me, me not take out the pain. All they had both of them, me take out.
2: A board now?
0: Me not care, me take, give me yum. That's what me tell you, like, don't pan me. Me love pain.
2: Hey.
3: Hey.
0: Me love pain, yeah.
3: The whole man from Bethesda.
0: Mm-hmm.
3: Right?
0: Mm-hmm.
3: You know, before time, bus just overload and so on.
0: Uh-huh.
3: When you go country, the bus full and overload and so.
0: Yes.
3: And, you know, Shaq does one bus a Bethesda. And this man decided he want the woman to sit on by.
2: Yeah.
0: You want to feel big.
2: Yeah. Oh, my.
0: Yeah. He's
3: big.
0: You want to see somebody see a woman
4: sit on by.
0: Funny, yes.
4: Yeah.
0: Yeah.
3: Feel bigger, go country.
4: You want to sit on by.
3: When the boss stand up and everybody come out, he tell us sit down.
2: He can't move.
3: Can't move.
0: I'm Bej.
3: Hey.
0: Bej, that happened to me on time now. No, serious. That happened to me on time now.
2: Eh?
0: That happened to me on time now. On time, me go Bolands.
2: Mm-hmm.
0: A Bolands me go now. And the boss full up too. And me see a nice woman come. Me look on she legs now. She legs look nice and pretty.
2: Mm-hmm.
0: And me tell she, come on, sit down on me, man. Yeah, right, man. I'll catch her one. So she sit down on the left leg. Left one. Not the right one now. She sit down on me left leg. I'll press, hey, let me tell the bus stop. What? When she get up on that leg day, me feel something numb. Set all. Me no get no injection. Me no get doctor no give me no injection. Me no me have right. So me set all. President.
2: Hey.
0: Pon one leg me up. Me up pon one leg. That leg day numb.
2: You
0: numb.
2: Hey.
0: Numb. That day dead.
2: Hey.
0: Hey.
2: Hey.
0: Hey, hey, President, for since that, anytime you see bus full, me say, all right, go ahead.
2: Yeah.
0: Oh, me no, go ahead. Yeah, no, yeah, you know what, me are tall.
3: No, me sit on point again.
0: Tall.
3: No.
0: But me say, but me no go to doctor. Doctor no give me no injection.
2: Hey, lad.
0: You know when you go dentist, they give you some, and then numb. Me say, tall. What happened to me? I want to feel like.
2: Hey, whoa.
0: President,
2: you are very sudden.
0: Me want to be the yes. Me want to see me feel big. And President,
2: oh boy,
0: when she sit down for me, me feel big now.
2: Yeah, man, you feel large.
0: Me feel at large. At large. Hey. Lord Jesus, please help me, see. President, when you're young, you do things, see? But as soon as the things set up, all right, as soon as the things set up.

0: President, look your friend. President.
1: Bandits.
0: Bandits, yeah. Oh my God.
2: With some Calypsonians, I was surprised when I hear them say.
0: No.
1: Willie.
0: But me tell you that look your friend.
1: A Willie.
0: But me tell you look your friend and you tell me about bandits.
1: Me say bandits, a Willie.
0: Oh, yeah. Are your friend?
1: A Willie.
0: Are your friend? Is that your friend, President?
1: I'm a friend.
0: Okay, then. Hey,
1: I'm a friend, man.
0: Okay, then. Mm. Oh, well, all right.
1: I'm a friend, Jack.
0: Okay, then.

0: Pussy, then you hear that? Oh, yeah. me, oh my.
1: Mm. Boss, hey. Before we get the fella, it was really song, right?
0: Yeah.
1: One man was who have been go, last in the Grace Green, a gold chain. Uh-huh. He tried to put up a fight and a stabby.
0: When
1: at the hospital.
0: Last night?
1: Yes, Jack.
0: Oh, which part is that?
1: In the Grace Green.
0: Grace Green?
1: Mm.
0: Oh, my God. Yes, sir.
1: Yeah.
2: Anyway, you smart. You know where you go.
0: No, no. Mm-mm. You see what I have?
1: Big Oga.
0: You Oga. A matter of fact.
1: Igwe.
0: A matter of fact, I'm president.
1: Igwe.
0: President.
1: Yo.
0: A matter of fact, when I was coming to work this afternoon.
1: Yeah.
0: Two guys. I mean, they say, wait, my car sell that gold chain. And I say, you know what for sell? You know what for go sell? What inside? What me have inside that bag there too?
1: Yeah.
0: Yeah.
1: Well, the gold chain there.
0: Them be the table.
1: Okay then.
0: So me tell them, I know what for sell. What me have inside that bag there too?
1: So you come, be soon.
0: Yeah.
1: Why?
0: Yeah, man.
1: Why this are getting out of control? That's what one friend of mine tell me.
0: Mm.
1: She saw a young man yesterday have a big heavy gold chain, and she said she watched the guy. So the guy realized that she was watching him. And so the guy asked she what happened. He said, in a fearful. He said, no, I beat them.
0: Oh.
1: Just so the boy said, beat them.
0: Okay, good.
1: Mm.
0: Good.
1: What police now get here for do? People go do them.
0: Okay, then.
1: Yeah.
0: All right. Yeah, man.
3: To leave forward,
0: yeah, what was saying, bitch? Sorry.
2: I saw this one set up.
1: Mm.
0: Okay, good.

0: and president and that Willy Wawa that is a thousand brother-in-law. You know what I'm saying?
1: No.
0: I'm saying Willy Wawa.
1: Yeah.
0: A thousand and the joker up there. Brother-in-law.
1: Who is the joker? You can't walk out from body. I'm joker, man.
0: Are you a body?
1: I'm a body.
0: Okay. All right. Talk to me. Hello?
2: Body, but the department of Bilal over Bon Willy Wawa. That a bunny. That a bunny, Willy Wawa. That a bunny. That a bunny.
1: Lord.
2: And everyone have a wonderful day. And don't let the apartment burn you.
0: Yes, sir.
2: All right.
0: I work in the apartment. Me want to become...
2: Not a lot of apartments building and so because, you know, we having things here and this, that, and people come and want and overnight. So our government encourage people to build a apartment. You build any mama rose?
1: Why must you
0: soon.
2: And encourage people to build that. You know, people can come in and have an overnight.
1: Yeah.
2: And, you know... And so forth, instead of going to those big hotels, you know, so that a bunny. As we can build some. Wait, later.
0: All right, yes, sir. President,
1: yeah?
0: You hear that? You hear what? You hear what she say? That they born here.
1: They born really?
0: Anyway, me now get into that, see? Because me done bad luck already.
1: You done bad luck already,
0: because,
1: right?
0: Because Annette go vex with you.
1: Well, let me tell you something, right?
0: Annette go vex with you, so make sure you talk good Make sure you talk good about
1: this,
0: Willy Wawa.
1: And I talk good about Willy. Me Willy good. And I'm supposed to enjoy the 10. Because I always talk about control physically so that you enjoy it. Whether you like it, yes or no? It make you happy in the 10. Trust me upon this one, yeah. Me not going to lie.
0: Okay.
1: You might see something you don't like. But you catch the 10, it make you happy.
0: A good 10, man.
1: You trust me.
0: Okay, good. All right. Well, I was saying to you, I'm the joker of Bay.
1: Who joker?
0: Brother-in-law.
1: Who joker that?
0: Your friend, your joker.
1: Me not a joker, as a friend. A real friend me keep. Real, real friend.
0: Sugar daddy.
1: Eh?
0: The sugar daddy of Bay.
1: Who we talking as well?
0: All right, okay. All right, okay. Okay. Hey.
1: We're talking about
0: our boss
1: as well.
0: Right now, so I need to feel some pain right now. Me want pain. Anybody have pain for sell, just send me pain. Me want pain right now. Me want pain bad now.
1: Hey, boss, that what you mean is now?
0: Oh, me want pain right now. Trust me, man. Bobby.
1: Don't stop being there, that's right.
0: Oh, pardon, I'm living Boston. When you again?
1: Boss, well, Big Bobby?
0: Yeah, Big Bobby.
1: Big Bobby.
0: Yeah, because the woman...
1: Not Bobby.
0: The woman tell me about, tell Big Bobby, me say hello.
1: No, Big Bobby.
0: She must have one big Bobby. Bobby.
1: You know where Big Bobby you live on Bird Road?
0: No.
1: You see on the left, the same place where the girl she got yesterday?
0: Yes.
1: Okay, now the house after that, the other one, the white one, there's where Big Bobby go up on Bird Road.
0: He's a young man. He's young.
1: I believe I'm older than him.
0: Yeah, he's a young man.
1: Yeah.
0: Okay. All right, the woman meet me now.
1: So you see from Birdwood.
0: The woman meet me.
1: You see, ma'am, in front of me right now, Miss George.
0: Yeah.
1: Yeah, right from Birdwood, yes or so.
0: Yeah, me partner, but yeah. Tell you food talk.
1: Oh, Arthur's man.
0: Arthur's come from.
1: Arthur's man.
0: Okay. Big Bobby, big up yourself big time. And so the woman from, a nice girl now. A nice girl, she nice, she look nice. And she tell me, tell Big Bobby, me say hello, me say all right. Well, she must say president.
1: Yeah.
0: She must say Big Bobby.
1: You have a captivating voice, you know. When you talk,
0: yeah.
1: You listen.
0: Yes.
1: So just like when they say when the Big 11 talk,
0: yes.
1: Everybody listen.
0: Yeah.
1: When you Bobby, you only come here at the time,
0: yeah.
1: You must listen to him. You
0: must listen.
1: Yes, trust me.
0: She must love the voice.
1: The voice.
0: And she love the Bobby too.
1: Me know about the Bobby.
0: Oh, okay.
1: Okay, but you know the voice.
0: All right, okay.
1: Yeah, the voice captivating, man.
0: Anyway,
1: you.
0: Big Bobby. When you come to Antigua, you're going to get Bobby. President.
1: Hey.
0: Oh, how the things start? Oh my God. Me brains. Oh. President, for me brains now work good right now.
1: Make your brains work.
0: Me brains now work right now.
1: Make them work.
0: Eh?
1: Make your brains work.
0: First, says me want to change for me name.
1: Okay.
0: Things
1: one, now, you know.
0: Things now work out good.
1: Lay name Tapas Party Day. Because I have teeth on the name Elijah. But why you? Okay.
0: So that means Elijah in the Bible. So Elijah teeth in the Bible?
1: No, not in the Bible. But what? I teeth on the call Elijah. Trust me.
0: Well, me want it in the Bible. The
1: okay.
0: Name of the Bible.
1: All right.
0: Yeah.
1: Master in your top. When you guy,
0: huh?
1: Guy McGlory, make it in your top right there.
0: Okay.
1: Okay.
0: Ay. You love Tizzy?
1: Eve me love TV.
0: Tizzy.
1: Who Tizzy? I'm Tizzy.
0: Soka Tizzy from the Greens community.
1: Greens community, yeah.
0: Yes, man. You sure you love Tizzy?
1: Of course.
0: You sure?
1: Of course.
0: Joke you make, man.
1: Hold on.
0: Oh, my God. Wow.

0: Bej, what happened to you?
1: After five.
2: I was just saying 25 minutes after five, not 2 hours five.
1: Past 5 o'clock.
0: Past. You see me mind. You see what me president, you see what me tell you again? You see what me study? You see what me study? Me study about my name. That's what me study now.
1: Bas, come ask a question.
0: Yes, any question.
1: You haven't ever lyrical read?
0: Yes, I think should have, yes.
1: They say sound good and I want to hear him.
0: You want to hear
1: and
0: him?
1: And it's a King Fire now, so there's a King Fire sound good too.
0: I mean, not about King Fire, I mean, not for King Fire. Not tell me about the King Fire, tal.
1: But it's a lyrical word.
0: So if you want fire, go look for fire.
1: Me go look for fire.
0: Yeah, if you want fire.
1: But me not see it till semifinals.
0: If your body in a fire and you want fire, go look for fire.
1: Me not see it till semifinals till the last Calypso 10th night.
0: Okay, that's right.
1: You hear?
0: No.
1: Till the last Calypso 10th night.
0: Uh-huh.
1: So me not see it till semifinals night.
0: Oh, okay.
1: Yeah.
0: So you go semifinals.
1: Yeah, me go because I want to see.
0: You want to see fire?
1: Yeah, I want to see how they go.
0: You want fire?
1: Oh, they pick the 11 and the 12. I want to see what they pick.
0: You love paper business so much.
1: Right.
0: So you go, you know go quarter final.
1: They both go now. Then have the quarter.
0: Okay, what they have?
1: They have the quarterfinals.
0: So what they have?
1: Calypso 10.
0: So you know go Calypso 10.
1: They say the night and them the 10th and them bad.
0: So you know go Mineke. But you know go Calypso 10.
1: Go now where,
0: but you just know how to go.
1: What we feel for go. But we obviously the semifinals.
0: Mm-hmm.
1: When you have not 12 pick, we obviously if I free a pick. Okay.
0: Yeah. Boy, me tell you, boy.
1: Mm-hmm.
0: Bej,
2: what
0: happened to you? You now go quarter final, semi final.
2: No, well, look. Me tap go.
0: The tap go.
2: And then pull me out last year.
0: Mm-hmm.
1: And he got again.
2: And me no need to pull me out this year.
0: Oh, they pull you out.
2: Yeah.
0: Well, you was behaving bad.
2: No, because.
1: Did you even come with the 10?
2: No, colleague me the sing.
1: Colleague was singing.
0: Mm-hmm.
2: And me go.
1: That's guy so called.
0: Calypso so called.
2: Right.
0: Mm-hmm. Oh.
2: So me go.
0: Oh, you go.
2: Right.
0: So you go again for Calypso Call again?
2: But this some not chewing with the judges.
0: Okay.
2: So we mightn't go.
0: So if we be the judges, you will go?
2: Well, me, yes. If we be the judges, me go. Come.
0: Oh, that's my boy. That's my boy.
2: Me and you would have done pick.
0: Yeah. That time. Yeah, that's my boy. President now back me with that. But me glad you back me with that. Yeah. So I don't know if you could talk to President.
1: Mm?
0: What is the name again?
1: Listen, McCool.
0: Listen to Frenchie carefully. You want to listen to me carefully now? Big Bobby, listen to me carefully too. I want to be a judge for Calypso
1: Competition.
0: Competition. 2027.
1: 29th of July.
0: Yes.
1: At the Calypso Monarch Competition.
0: Yes.
1: Okay?
0: Yes. So, President, plead for me, please. Yeah,
1: plead?
0: Yeah, talk to them for me, please.
1: They have judges workshop, they don't start it there.
0: No, me when you talk
1: so to... me can't plead for them, you have to go to judges workshop.
0: No matter with that, no worry about that. Me no worry about that, eh. Don't worry about that. Me no worry about no shop and so. Me not go no shop.
1: Okay.
0: Me not go no shop.
1: You have to do that Sunday.
0: No, me not have to, me don't pass through the things there.
1: What will happen?
0: Yeah.
1: What me believe I should do?
0: Hmm.
1: Bringing judges from overseas. That don't know nobody. When you go, if you go to judge, you don't know me. They don't know you. Then in the favoritism there, then judge what they see and hear and stay the night. You understand? Me not curious about that.
0: Bej.
2: No, well you see, they might bring in judges, but the judges might judge upon instruction.
1: And that again.
0: Right. So they want, Bej, they want
2: black. Let's talk with who you have.
0: Yeah, they want
1: that again.
0: They want like a me.
2: Yeah.
0: Right, that's my boy. Oh, yeah.
1: Look.
0: Bej, that's my boy.
1: You said they might judge my instruction.
2: Mm,
1: but he be coming from my own independent mind. You can't tell me what to do. You understand? Because I left for my country for my own independent mind. You understand?
0: Look, if they have a judge.
1: Boss, you don't want to go in a situation, then they're going to curse you.
0: No, Mini K.
1: They're going to abuse you.
0: Me love pain. Me love pain.
1: They're going to take my mama make your farm.
2: The thing about it, right? Antiguan love foreign thing.
0: Oh, that's my boy.
2: You
0: so if me go, Bej, me not bother with president. President not bother for me line up. So me not bother with chital. Me put chip on me pack president.
1: Yeah, right.
0: Bej, listen to me carefully.
2: Yeah.
0: Bej, you with me or not with me?
2: I'm listening.
0: Okay, good. If man like a me, go for judge Calypso competition. Listen to me. Antigua will be in glory.
1: Huh?
0: Oh, yes.
1: Evo.
0: And the whole Antigua will be in glory. Look.
2: Remember, Anna, you want a judge, you know?
1: Hey, oh.
2: Remember, you're not
1: no.
2: the one.
1: Hey, one judge can break you.
0: Okay.
1: One judge can break you.
0: Good.
1: And one judge can make you.
0: Right. So,
1: me break. Oh, so break.
0: Time. Hey.
1: Okay.
0: But
1: because one of them get Altia last.
0: Okay.
1: And hear what happened about the last that Altia get. You understand? Mm. You are the worst Calypsonian that sing the night coming for the Altia. Give me a break.
0: Anyway,
1: please go sheet.
0: I don't know.
1: Please.
0: President, you can help me.
1: Mm.
0: Better try a little thing to help me. Better try something to help me.
1: Yeah.
0: That is my body, bitch.
1: Uh-huh.
0: So you say you can help me.
1: Me can help
0: and
1: you all.
0: Big Bobby, if you're listening to the program, Big Bobby, I plead in. Talk to Mr. Akul.
2: Remember you have to call Akul. The name right, you know.
0: Eh?
2: Call the name, Big Bobby.
0: Big Bobby?
2: Big, what is the requirement? Big Bobby?
0: No, Big Bobby.
2: Oh, Bobby.
1: Big yeah. Bobby.
2: Oh, I think it's a Bobby.
1: And no. A Bobby.
0: No, a woman say, tell Big Bobby me say hello. Me say, he know name Big Bobby.
1: You know Big Bobby here for Carnival every year?
0: Yeah,
1: he for Carnival every year, no?
0: Yes.
1: Yeah, come and take that soap and
0: Yeah,
1: for Carnival every year, man.
0: So, I'm pleading.
1: Yeah.
0: Big Bobby, call Miss Akul. What your name again? Kukul
1: Miss Makul.
0: Miss Makul. Tell Miss Makul, you have a good judge.
1: Yeah?
0: Yes. Mm. And set me up.
1: You left Big Bobby out of the situation, they see?
0: Eh?
1: You left Bobby out of the situation, they. You left Miss George, pick the one, right? Okay, Mrs. George, pick the one. You understand? You and Mrs. George, pick the one, please, I beg. Okay.
0: Oh,
1: I beg.
0: My.
1: Oh.
0: I beg. Yes, sir. President.
1: Yo.
0: I'm going to play something nice for you.
1: Yeah.
0: You like Claudette Peter?
1: Yo, man. I'm a girl, dad.
0: I joke you, man.
1: Mm-hmm.
0: How you never tell me that?
1: Man, that's my
0: president,
1: girl.
0: You tell me about people business. So much people business.
1: That's my girl.
0: But how you never tell me about she business?
1: Me? Oh, me know she business.
0: Acho?
1: I know she is so diva.
0: Since when you know Claudette Peter business? Since when?
1: The only me know about
0: you. You know everybody in Antigua business.
1: But it's not me.
0: Since when?
1: You know what my people business? You know the song?
0: Yeah.
1: Warning people in this land, mind your business. So we mind for business, right?
0: Okay.
1: Okay.
0: All right. So you love Claudette?
1: Yeah, man.
0: You sure?
1: I'm a girl that job.
0: Okay.
1: So me tell you that.
0: If you love Claudette.
1: Yeah, man.

0: and President, I want to big up Eric Broccoli Production.
1: Okay, that's his son.
0: Yes, you know.
1: But Bass, yes. Watch you watching Green there, DJ Freddie, me see?
0: That true?
1: Oh, God.
0: Oh, my God.
1: Jesus have mercy.
0: Oh, my
1: me
0: God.
1: Me never see on grand picnic or can grandfather, so since me ban.
0: I joke you, Meg.
1: Oh, my God. Bass, me tutal. Something wrong.
0: Something wrong.
1: Mm-hmm.
0: What you believe
1: hello.
0: Wrong?
1: Hello. Let me tell you something.
0: What you believe wrong?
1: When you didn't gone.
0: Mm-hmm.
1: You still left Palis Earth still.
0: Yeah.
1: And, because you gone, DJ Fredo.
0: And he will be right here.
1: And the same two dimple.
0: Listen to me.
1: The same smile.
0: Yeah.
1: The same round face.
0: Mm-hmm. And he will be right here.
1: Yeah.
0: I promise you that.
1: Me don't see it. Me don't see it.
0: Am I gone?
1: Me don't see it.
0: But he will be right here.
1: Me don't see it.
0: Yes, man.
1: Mm-hmm. Just like Altia, I go pack and go so, and Kaiser can come in.
0: Beautiful.
1: You understand?
0: And so the thing set up.
1: Yeah, man.
0: And so God set up the thing for us.
1: Yes, Jack.
0: Yeah, man. Yeah. What you mean? And so the thing set up, like it or not.

0: and president.
1: Yeah.
0: Before me go, right?
1: Uh-huh.
0: I'm just going to give you a little.
1: Inja Eva.
0: Little,
1: oh my.
0: A little pinch.
1: Oh my.
0: Me can give you
1: a. Come and ask your question.
0: Yes.
1: You, I have t-shirt this year.
0: Yes.
1: But I'm going to wear my shirt.
0: Yes.
1: Me and beige.
0: Beige.
1: And sheshe.
0: A sheshe.
1: Yeah, I'm going to support Eva.
0: Yes, man.
1: Mm-hmm.
0: Me go give you just a little
1: pinch. A little pinch, okay.
0: A little pinch.
1: I'm soaking, man. I'm soaking stuff. I message you. The message, sir.
0: No, the soaker make you.
1: All right, then, okay.
0: Make you the soaker. A little pinch before we go, right?
1: All right, okay.
0: Okay?
1: Mm-hmm.
0: I'll go give Antigan Barbie a little pinch.
1: A little pinch, okay.
0: Beige, me go give you a little pinch.
1: Mm-hmm.
2: No, you can't give me a little pinch.
0: What you want?
1: Big pinch.
0: Oh, you want a big pinch?
2: Yeah.
0: Oh my hey. God, Antigone Barbuda, pick up herself big time.

0: Oh my God, that boy is a genius. That guy, good for the pan.
1: That test.
0: Boy, yeah. Meet president. Do you hear music?
2: Yes, Joa.
0: You hear that?
2: He good for the pan.
0: And she's great. Minikewa, hey.
2: Good for the pan.
0: President. Minikewa, they say now. Claudette Peter, boy, she wicked. Hey, she bad. Hey. She bad.
2: Oh, Jesus.
0: She represent Antigua like left, right, center. Like you. Me know you love tell people bad things and bad things
2: what?
0: And good things. No.
2: Hello.
1: Well, you see, Frenchy.
2: Yeah. Yeah. Me there for you. Yeah. Me there for you. Yeah. You understand?
0: I'm positive you for me.
2: Basso. Igwe.
0: Bitch.
1: Hey.
0: I'm your cousin. Help me out now. Not because I'm your cousin, you can't say bad things about you now.
1: No, me never say bad.
0: You say good things about you.
1: If you can't say good, not say bad.
0: Okay.
1: But you see,
0: mm-hmm.
1: with people like Claudette and so,
0: mm-hmm.
1: that's the reason why I believe
0: mm-hmm.
1: that our carnival
0: mm-hmm.
1: should be more local.
0: Mm-hmm.
1: Give people like Claudette the money where you give Marcel Montano and them for coming.
0: Hello, good afternoon. Go ahead. Yeah,
1: You give Marcel Montano and all them big money for come.
0: Mm-hmm.
1: You have to give Claudette the money for perform too.
2: Because Chindad not bring nobody up. Oh no.
1: For say, well, this is Antigua star.
2: Okay.
1: You understand?
2: He's a big.
1: For the time shot, so the way you doing a chin that, then I want to take
2: no.
1: Antiguan.
2: And bring Akelem up there.
1: Only because Swallow was in a tent, regular. Mm-hmm.
2: And yes. He picked me up there.
1: And he in some affairs up there.
2: Yeah. Mm-hmm.
1: You understand?
0: Mm-hmm.
1: But otherwise, yeah. I think that our carnival, when people come here for our carnival, they must realize they come for Father Carnival.
2: By local.
1: You understand?
0: Yes. What me say, President? I don't know if he, two of them might agree with me. If the Marshall Montano charge, I just put it that way, he charge $50,000.
2: Okay, then thank you.
0: Give me and I'll give me 52.
2: All right, then.
0: Antigami come from Miami Bank,
2: okay.
0: Give me 52.
2: Right.
1: Yes.
2: Right.
1: Yes.
2: Me agree with you 100%.
0: Don't give Marshall Montano 50 and you give me 30.
2: Me agree with you 100%.
1: Only so me would accept them.
2: Okay.
1: You understand? But you know, bring them and I give them 180,000.
2: And I give out
1: 30,000.
2: Picky page.
1: Or even 10,000.
0: That's why, listen to me. I'm so sorry if you said that.
1: Marshall and they get the money in the US, you know.
0: US.
1: US don't get the money, you
0: yes.
1: know.
0: Yes. US.
1: Yes.
2: Well, what is a boss?
0: What me say? That's why sometimes, I'm sorry if you say that.
2: Hmm.
0: That's why our music can't go nowhere.
2: Okay then.
0: Our music can't go nowhere in Antigua because
2: our old people say flower.
0: Yes.
2: Okay.
0: Straight up. Minike, who vex now? Minike now.
2: Hello.
0: Hello, good afternoon.
2: Hey, who begs dead?
3: Good afternoon.
2: Okay.
0: Good afternoon.
3: Mama Rose.
2: Hi,
3: good afternoon. How are you?
2: I'm all right.
3: Bitch.
1: Hey, darling. How are you?
3: How are you?
1: Well, thank God I'm back.
3: Say, you okay?
1: Yeah.
3: Be a French mode like I'm big, but just zapped in your number. Know? He says, say, Lord have mercy. Be a French mode like I'm popped up. Tell Brenda, I say, plenty, howdy. Come and shout out a couple girls there now. No?
0: Go ahead.
3: Good afternoon to Avril. Good afternoon to Miss Atley, Lisa, and Julian. And, what's your name? This girl from KGB.
2: She's in the hospital.
3: As last week or sometime, I mean, I listened to Lipstick choose she and Carly in the week before. And Lipstick program, I choose it, eh? As a DJ.
2: She's in ICU right now.
3: What? But man.
2: Mm-hmm.
3: Good afternoon to everybody. Sheshe, everybody. Mama was what you say, Saku and Jeremy, say, tell you how they, especially Saku.
2: Tell me, say, good afternoon too.
3: And the greener one, Jeremy.
2: Yeah, it's a smile. Always smiling.
3: Tell you how to a Jeremy. Fred J.
0: Yeah.
3: Saku and Jeremy, your son, let them be a team.
0: You're not putting me in a problem now because I'm Bajan, you're not putting me in a problem. Okay.
1: Hey!
3: Hey!
1: Hey, me listen.
2: Boy.
3: Good afternoon to Avril. Mama was there, say, Mama was a defend me now.
2: The good man, honey, all right?
3: Yeah.
2: Okay.
0: Yeah!
3: What you say?
0: Me not say not a thing tall.
3: They must tell Ben, they must say plenty howdy.
0: Okay, yeah, she listening to you right now.
3: Okay, that's good.
0: Yeah.
3: They listen to her, but just step in, they listen to your program.
2: All right, Tony.
3: Keep it up.
2: Okay, honey.
3: I talk to say plenty howdy. Talk all the time with Frenchie. So I'm asking where you know Frenchie. He say fine now.
2: Remember when your birthday, he was I'm French, you mean I'm big, you know? Okay.
3: If you can't go inside, who? But Jerry, you know, Jerry, you know, grin.
2: Love, smile.
3: Yeah, okay, all the best.
0: All right.
3: How is home now? Bitch,
1: hey.
3: You plenty better now.
1: Yeah, everything good, yeah.
3: Okay, all the best.
1: Yeah.
3: All right.
1: Thanks, yeah.
3: Frenchie?
0: Yeah!
3: What
0: are you drinking,
3: coffee?
0: No, I'm drinking.
3: But we'll get one bottle of sun for you. For the carnival.
0: Alright, good to go.
3: Love you.
2: Love you too, honey.
3: And my doctor sister burned that Ephraim. Okay,
2: alright, honey, okay then, yeah.
0: Alright, okay, blah. President, if you think, we was talking about, if you think, President, listen to the quality of the music and tell me, me not understand that one day.
2: Okay.
0: Me not understand. Listen, the quality of the music in Antigua and Barbuda. And you tell me that they can't reach no way.
2: Then.
0: So,
2: Big money. And for our local artists, can I get a big money there?
1: Put our bow melting pot.
2: Just give me a break.
1: Put our bow melting pot.
2: Please, I beg.
0: If you think me lie, listen to that carefully, because me not tell lie now.
2: I beg.
0: Okay, listen to that one day good.

0: Oh my bitch, what do you think about this one, your man?
1: Yeah. The song, it reminds me of a song that sing, which was a test piece. Howards and Pan. That was the title. Howards and Pan. And you have in those pan note.
0: Yes.
1: And the pan warnings. You know?
0: Yeah.
1: And I think that that song is a test piece. This song is a test piece. You understand?
0: Yes.
1: Because it's something good for the pan.
0: Yes.
1: And you have a lot of note for the pan.
0: Oh boy.
1: But you know what I observe in Antigua, Frenchie, and my cousin who was here? In Antigua, if Claudet go on stage and sing that song, Antiguan stand up still. And if Marcel sing that same song,
2: still a guan.
1: Antigua go on like if I have a kundong.
2: Yeah.
1: You understand?
0: You remember? Well, I've seen that say number, no honor.
2: King of any old country.
1: Okay. And it is true. And while it is true, Frenchie, the authorities cultivating it. The authorities, the people who in charge, they are the one that guilty of letting these things happen. You know why? Our carnival, let it be our carnival. You, as you said, if you're going to bring them from overseas, $50,000 US, pay me
2: Antigua money.
1: $50,000 US.
2: Okay.
1: You know what I mean? Because when Chindatan and Carnival, you know, he doesn't take Claudet down there.
2: Okay then.
1: As guest artist.
2: Okay.
1: You never take Tiana and down there as guest artist.
2: Okay.
1: But we here taking guest artists for our soccer monarch competition and all these things. We don't need that. What we need to happen is given even those that didn't make it to the final.
2: Exactly. Opportunity.
1: An opportunity to be guest artists. You understand what I'm saying, Frenchie?
0: Loud and clear.
1: We need these things to happen in Antigua to push our culture.
0: That's right.
1: We don't need to have them people come here.
2: And you
1: pay them in the US and you pay for our people EC.
2: Okay.
1: And way below the park of what you're sending out of the country. You know? And this need to reconsider. And it's a trend that happened over the years. It's not now. So I would not blame present minister or present committee. But I think committee that you have in place should always notice these things to break the cycle.
2: They tell you.
1: Break it and stop it. You know what I mean, Frenchie? I don't know if you agree with me.
0: But look, 500%. Not 200, not 100, 500%.
2: You know, Antiguans go, they treat that panel, go be a guest artist for the summer name.
1: You know.
2: But as I bring them now for the country, for be guest artist, and pay all them bungle ton of money.
1: Ton of money?
2: Just give me a break.
1: Could you imagine a Californian that does not make the final? He doesn't get a job June Carnival again.
2: Okay then.
1: Huh?
2: Okay.
1: And some of them have one good song.
2: Me tell you, man.
1: You know what I mean? One good song someone might have, right? And you don't even bring them to say he's a guest artist tonight. Guest artist can be from Queenshot too.
0: Okay. You're right.
1: You understand?
0: Yes, man.
1: And this thing is our carnival.
0: Antigua Carnival.
1: Our carnival.
2: Right.
0: Yes, man. Yeah.
1: Okay. No one then invite a Barbuda Calypsonian to come over as guest artist.
2: They said that then do.
1: You know? You can't want to fly Antigua Barbuda. And when the kids sell Barbie, you have Caribbean and man over there kick up dust over there.
2: Breaks,
1: and you don't bring them over here to say, okay, you're going to be guest artist for this show or that show.
2: But bring on Trinidadian.
1: You bring on Trinidadian.
2: They're greater than are we.
1: And Trinidadian now take Antigua.
2: They're greater than us. That's what happened. They're greater than are we.
0: All right then. Listen to that one day.
2: Okay.
1: Oh?

0: guy going crazy. Hello, good afternoon. Talk to me. Hello.
1: Barbuda, now we have Goldie here. We have our Goldie here from Barbuda. We can just tell him come up to Recreation Ground and he entertain us. Remember, Barbudans don't want us on us, so we stick with Goldie.
2: all what I'm saying, we don't need our money to go down Trinidad like that every year.
3: Tell the boy.
1: When I said we bring Trinidad, because we're them not so much to us either. But we have Goldie here, so we don't have to go to nowhere. We have Goldie here. We have our local artists here that we can call them to
2: entertain.
1: That's
2: all I'm saying.
1: We love
2: utilize
1: our people
2: them.
1: Here, you know.
2: Utilize them.
1: Yeah, we love our people here. Yeah,
0: man.
1: So that's food for thought for them, eh?
0: Yes,
1: so
0: man.
1: They let the Trinidadian top of them because them not send for.
3: No, sir.
2: They're not support out.
1: Now you come.
2: As far as then it comes in, we
1: now you come.
2: As far as then it comes in, we go on the stage with them, we are chuck.
3: Okay.
2: We're going.

0: And we can do with some artists from here. We have good artists.
1: Yeah.
0: And so, yeah.
1: That's why I say, when people come, Magnus say, oh, wait, I want the record. Who sing the song?
2: Okay.
1: And these artists, give them the support. Promote them.
0: Mm-hmm.
1: Promote them. You know? Mm-hmm. You can have few carnival and people watch all the artists from Trinidad in Miami, then watch them in Labor Day in Brooklyn, then watch them all over until when they come and dig at them, they must see.
2: Mm-hmm.
1: No! When they come and dig
2: at them,
1: even his music fits. Make people realize when they come to Antigua, it's Antigua Carnival.
2: Okay then.
0: Mm-hmm. You know, that's really what we're doing, Sakari.
1: Yeah.
3: All right, okay.
0: My Jenny, Jenny, name is why I called you earlier. Just say hello to you and everyone on. I said Jean Christian when I called earlier, right?
2: Yeah.
0: Oh, I never left. Okay.
1: Tell Zakari. Tell Zakari and we will have them. Get the money for a bill apartment too.
3: All right.
2: Yeah.
3: Oh my God.
2: Boss.
3: Oh, yes, sir.
2: I see time is white, slipping away from you.
3: Ah, yes.
2: It's almost 6 o'clock.
3: Remember me tell you, you're going to look a pinch of, you know, I'm going to look a pinch of Eva?
2: Yes.
3: You leaving? Okay, go ahead.
2: No,
3: go ahead.
2: No, I'm watching the time because I tell you, it's 6 o'clock. I'm going to look a pinch of Eva.
3: Messi, you go away. Okay, no. Okay. And Maiden, okay, bye-bye. See you. Have a good night. Rest and sleep well. All right, okay. Yes, what time it be now?
2: You see the time? What time be the badge?
1: 5-2.
2: Okay then, 5-6.
3: Time for you watching our good man.
2: It's true. 5-6 o'clock.
3: Wait, you have American time?
2: No.
1: They watch still have an American time.
2: At 5-6 o'clock.
1: At 5-2.
3: But before I go to Eva, let me knock you this one, yeah. Let me knock you this one, yeah.

0: yeah. What do you think about this one, yeah, President and Beige? What do you think about that one, the Pompidim Bum Bum?
1: Who the artist?
0: And that's Tian Winter. Tian Winter.
1: Pompidim Bum.
0: Pompidim Bum Bum. Pompidim Bum.
1: Pompidim
0: Bum. Pompidim Bum. Boy. Pompidim. Beige.
1: Hey.
0: That sounded like a song like a bedroom bed.
1: You sound like bedroom bed.
0: Yeah, yeah, when you in the bed.
1: No.
0: Pump it, boom, boom, pump it, boom, boom, boom, boom.
1: That's you.
0: Yeah.
1: That's a bedroom song.
0: That's a bedroom.
2: Bedroom. The brightest thing is 6 o'clock.
0: Yeah.
1: That's a bedroom song.
0: Matter about bedroom song. Matter about 6 o'clock. What happened to you?
2: No, I'm saying no. The whole
0: president, bed. Matter about president.
2: Bedroom. You are not talking. Bed.
0: Because talk our song.
2: Talk our song. What?
1: That song. That song sound like what? Pump it, boom, boom.
0: Yeah. Pump it, boom, boom. Pump it, boom. I saw you knock one note, two note. Pump it, boom, boom.
2: Bed.
0: Pump it, boom, boom.
1: But you love the pump.
0: Yeah.
1: I pump. You love pump.
0: President, no one for you necessarily because President now for you some done black dog.
2: Long time.
1: The pump.
2: Sharp claws.
0: Yeah.
2: 7 years ago, sharp claws.
0: So when you hear when President hear about pump,
1: pump,
0: pump. Yeah, you don't want to hear about that.
1: Pump.
0: President, no one for you about
2: that's supposed to bother me.
0: For that they burn you.
2: That they burn me.
0: That they burn you, man.
2: No, sir.
0: Pump, pudding, pump, pump, pump.
2: Because I'm one old lady. That's I can't tell you if she like she live, then she pass.
0: Yeah.
2: I mean,
0: Beige, listen to that.
2: Okay.
0: Beige, listen to that.

0: message. Yes. Oh my God, I love that one day. We love that one day, child. Me have to go try that one day in a bedroom style.
1: That's you?
0: Yeah.
1: Brenda, Brenda, hey,
0: hey, me have to go try that one in a bedroom style. Pum, pum, pum, pum, pum, pum, pum, pum, pum.
2: Ewo, ewo.
0: Hey, look, Brenda. Ay, ay, ay, ay, ay. You know, a time one in our bed.
1: Yeah.
0: Mm. President, like, so you have a headache?
2: No.
0: When you hear about putting boom, boom, boom, you get a headache.
1: Yeah. And Frenchie.
2: That's what they're bad at me.
0: Ma'am, Beg. Hey. Me watch President Nicole, like, so she, like, so she study, she a problem. For the time she hear about pump, putting boom, boom.
1: No. No, she was concentrating on the last pump.
0: A pump, hey. Oh my God. Hey, oh. Yes, President.
2: Hey.
0: Talk to me. The time is running out to 6
2: Bass,
0: o'clock now. Yeah.
2: Thanks again for having us this afternoon. And welcome back to my cousin, Enfield Beach, Christopher.
0: Mm-hmm.
2: Boy, we miss like a cook food. Me miss it bad like a cook food, Jack.
0: Yes, sir.
2: My partner in crime.
0: Mm-hmm.
2: And so thanks again for a wonderful weekend. You know, yesterday me couldn't check with you guys out at the funeral.
0: Yeah.
2: I so, never called it all yesterday, but today me have belly full.
0: Mm-hmm. Belly full.
2: Yes, man.
0: Yes, sir.
2: Thanks for this afternoon.
0: Boy, belly full.
2: My belly full.
0: So your belly full?
2: What?
0: Uh-huh.
2: You hear me tell you, boy?
0: Ah.
2: Boss, me not hear that belly, no. Me got full.
0: Uh-huh.
2: You hear me tell you?
0: So you know how no pump put him.
2: No. Me got full.
0: Beg.
1: Yes, sir. Hey.
0: Yes, sir.
2: Boy.
1: Yes, sir.
0: Pump put him, pump.
1: I must say, yes. Mm-hmm. And you see the pump?
0: Mm-hmm.
1: And the pump put him?
0: Mm-hmm.
1: You have to be careful, boy.
0: Yes.
1: Careful, guys. They're falling too close.
0: Yeah.
1: Bum, put in the bum.
0: I'm Beg.
1: Bum, put in the bum.
0: Beg.
1: Hey.
0: Them, they heavy notes now.
1: Bum, put in bum.
0: You have to know if you knock them notes there now. Oh. Bum, put in bum.
2: But boss, before you go get in the car, say get 12 minutes to Julie.
0: Yeah, get Julie.
2: You
0: yeah,
2: know,
0: Julie,
2: up there in Mount St. John Medical Center.
0: Yeah, pray.
2: And once
0: pray
2: again, thanks to Nita Nelson over the old world.
0: Mm.
2: Informing us. Let us know what's going on with Julie. Thanks again, Nita.
0: Mm.
2: Have a great evening, hon. Thanks for information, honey.
0: Mm-hmm.
2: And this is I want to wish Julie all the best,
0: yeah,
2: man.
0: But before me go, me go and like snick
2: yeah, I'm about waiting. Eva.
0: And Beg, before you go,
2: me wait.
0: Beg, there we go.
1: Yeah, but I must say good afternoon to my wife and my family down there in St. Thomas. Mm-hmm. They are all in St. Thomas now, but my daughter's still in Orlando.
0: Mm-hmm.
1: And good afternoon to her, Amel, and my guest, Gwen up there.
2: And your cousin
1: and,
2: Sandy.
1: And my cousin Sandy.
0: Mm-hmm.
1: I met Sandy and her husband and her two daughters.
2: Mm-hmm. Okay, that's good.
1: So I happened to meet them personally,
2: okay,
1: you know.
2: Okay, and happy for
1: so
2: you.
1: So that was good, and I must say good afternoon to her and her family. Sunday. Good afternoon to you.
0: Hey, look, something is wrong here now.
2: What?
0: Me left me drink here. Yeah. Somebody drink for me beer, yeah?
2: You lie.
0: Something is wrong.
2: My name is Ivan, no?
1: No. It won't be Ivan. It gotta be AI.
0: me left a full bottle of drink here.
2: Yeah. You lie.
0: And when me look for me bottle, me see 12 them empty.
2: Huh?
0: I just give me a break here now. Me wanna defend me here. Okay, all right. Anyway, it's time for me to go. Bitch, you
1: yeah.
0: Don't say.
1: Yeah. Charlie Bondong.
0: Good afternoon.
1: I'm back. And Malik.
0: Yeah, Malik.
1: Driver.
0: Malik.
1: Yes,
0: yeah.
1: Good afternoon to you all.
0: Mm-hmm.
1: And good afternoon to each and everyone.
0: Mm-hmm.
1: You know, I'm back and I will be here with Frenchy next week too.
0: Yes, Godspeed right. Our life.
1: Godspeed life.
0: Yes.
1: So let us continue to pray for Julie.
0: Julie, yes.
1: And all of you that believe in prayer, mm-hmm. believers of prayer and believers of God,
0: mm-hmm.
1: let us keep Julie in our prayers, please.
2: Oh, yes, boy.
1: Okay?
2: Yeah, man.
1: God answer prayer.
0: Okay. Yeah. Anyway, God, it's time to me to go. It's time to me yeah. say bye-bye. We see you today. But before I go, let me promise you today, me go get a look at Snick with you.
2: Eva.
0: President, you ready?
2: Yeah, man.
0: You sure you ready?
2: Long time.
0: Let's go. Before me go, me a little bit now. Not plenty, a little bit.

0: Okay, bye-bye. Bye-bye, President.
1: Give me the money.
0: No.
1: Give me the money.
0: Bye-bye, Friday. Friday, God's willing me. God, that Friday, I'm going to go home, go suck my finger. Hey, President, I'm going to go. Hey, what?
2: I know, I realize you can't make it with Mama Rose. Mama Rose, give me a little more.
0: And the one. Yes. Hey. President.
1: Oi.
0: Boom, boom, boom.
1: Give me a little more.
0: Boom, boom, boom.
1: Give me a little
0: more. See I the Migan that side day. Bye bye. See I the next week. Got to the Migan that side day. See me no able to see. Oh my God!
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Triple K International. Listen out for a heavy supporting cast. This year is the most epic ultimate encore performance. Early bird tickets are only $100. 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Let it go.

0: 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This?
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